Nah, no, they miss it, I go F you. 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

0: tonight as the sound of righteousness rises. 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
1: with healing is
0: we decree that healing is here.
1: Yes, Lord.
0: We declare that healing is here. 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
1: Your dream home starts with the right ideas. 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Coming up, Ghana's public universities face a possible total shutdown as Vice Chancellor Ghana warns that campuses could be forced to close if the Ghana Association of Universities Administrators fails to end a strike this week.
2: It is a truth that if the universities do not start full business and operations within the week or next week, we will totally have disrupted the academic calendar.
1: Government makes a case for greater control over Ghana's health priorities as it targets allocating 15% of the national budget to health in 2027.
3: A call to move from dependency to dignity, from fragmentation to solidarity, from the promises of partnership to shared leadership.
1: In business,
4: Dow gained for second week running following improved dollar support from market regulators. We've got details on the Joy Business Report.
1: And later, it's a clash of political titans as NDC and NPP face off over President Mahama's appointment of Emilia Efi Agbenyo as Deputy EC Chairperson.
5: The President has appointed two competent persons to come and fill the vacant position that we have. And I'm telling you that these two people are very much qualified.
6: It's a shame how low they are sinking this democracy that we've all been fighting for and working towards is good.
1: These and more with me, Gemma Appiah. Vice Chancellor Ghana is warning that universities risk a total shutdown if the striking Ghana Association of University Administrators fails to call off its industrial action this week. The administrators have been on strike for nearly 2 months over conditions of service, including salary disparities and outstanding allowances. The action has disrupted academic activities, forcing the University of Ghana and KNUSD to postpone the reopening of their campuses for first-year students. Executive Secretary of Vice Chancellor Ghana, Dr. Cynthia Kpeklo, says major disruptions have already occurred, with the situation likely to worsen if the strike continues.
2: Largely, the universities, many of them have already reopened, except that they are operating at half percent because the administration and operation is not really going on. So yes, if we don't find any solutions and then sort out all these issues and the schools don't operate or are not able to operate fully, then yes, the calendar will be disrupted.
1: Meanwhile, Education Minister Haruna Idrisu has directed the Ghana Tertiary Education Commission, GTEC, to immediately address some of the union's outstanding demands.
7: Can be resolved and will be resolved immediately, including the Ministry of Education expediting action through GTEC to request all public universities to extend retirement rule over to all senior members as have been their practice. That we can do, and that we assure you that we would do.
1: We stay on education because the sector minister, Haruna Idrisu, is pushing back against what he describes as exorbitant hostel fees being charged by public universities across the country, throwing the spotlight on the growing cost of securing accommodation on university campuses. Speaking to the media at the ministry yesterday, he said a committee must be constituted to determine how much universities can increase residential facility fees annually in accordance with the current inflation rate.
7: I will encourage you, the media, to visit the University of Ghana and other university campuses and appreciate the deterioration to the hostel facilities across the country and the inability of government and the universities to provide adequately financially for its restoration. However, we do not support the exorbitant rent prices being charged across the country. It is my view to constitute a committee which will advise the Minister of Finance before he proceeds to the Fees and Charges Act as to what percentage increase is permissible within every year. We can say, for instance, take inflation as a guide, 5 to 10% annually.
1: Away from education, Health Minister Kwabena Minta-Akando is calling for global health partnerships that respect countries' control over their health policies and priorities as Ghana targets a major increase in domestic health funding. His call at the World Health Summit comes days after President John Mahama disclosed that Cabinet rejected a U.S. health compact over terms the government believes could undermine Ghana's control over its health data, policies and priorities. Mr. Akando says global health systems must respond to local needs and realities.
3: Global health must not be designed for countries. It must be designed with countries and led by countries. That is exactly the spirit of President Mahama's Accra Reset, a call to move from dependency to dignity, from fragmentation to solidarity, from the promises of partnership to shared leadership. And this is exactly what we are translating into actions in Ghana. From the establishment of the free primary health care to the establishment of the Mahama Cares to an increase in investment in our immunization, all by domestic mobilization.
1: On domestic financing, the minister said Ghana is aiming to meet the Abuja Declaration's target of allocating at least 15% of its annual budget to health for the first time in 2027.
0: So I'm very hopeful that this year we should be hitting the 15% or even more.
8: This year?
0: Yeah, I'm very hopeful.
8: I mean, 2027?
0: 2027 budget. Yes, I'm very hopeful.
8: And that will be the first time Ghana,
0: Ghana
8: hits.
0: And I am very hopeful. I am very hopeful.
8: We're 15% of our budget
0: will
8: be dedicated to health.
0: Let me give you another example. You know, Gavi is helping us procure vaccines. And then we have a plan to exit Gavi. And so once you're exiting, you have to have an exit plan. What it means is that at a point in time, you'll be funding your vaccines 100%.
1: Let's do politics now. The governing NDC and opposition NPP have clashed over President John Mahama's appointment of Emilia Afi Agbenyo as deputy chairperson of the Electoral Commission. The NPP says her role as an NDC governance spokesperson during the party's 2024 manifesto campaign raises concerns about her independence as her name appeared on the party's published list of spokespersons. Before we hear from them, though, here's a report by Presidential Affairs Correspondent Maxwell Agbagba during the swearing-in of the two deputy chairpersons of the commission yesterday.
9: The appointment of the two deputy chairpersons followed the departure of two former deputy chairpersons of the Electoral Commission, Dr. Bosman Asari, who was in charge of corporate services. He resigned effective July 31, 2026 to return to academia at the University of Ghana, while Samuel Tete, the deputy chairperson in charge of operations, retired upon reaching the compulsory retirement age. Shortly after being sworn in by President John Mahama, Dr. Joseph Kukwasamwa said they would deliver their mandate without fear or favor.
10: And we will do that with a mandate that has been given to us without fear or favor. This is particularly critical, Mr. President, because we assume office at a time when the public confidence in the Electoral Commission is at its lowest point in more than two decades. According to Afrobarometer, only 33% of Ghanaians say they trust the Electoral Commission.
9: President John Mahama in his speech said he expects no preferential treatment from the Electoral Commission for himself, his party or his government, urging the institution to apply the same standards to everyone.
11: So let me state clearly, your duty is to the Republic of Ghana and its people. You must discharge your responsibilities without favor towards any political party, any candidate, or government. The government I lead will support the Electoral Commission in carrying out its mandate while respecting its independence.
1: Now, the NPP's Director of Communications, Dennis Miracles Abuaje, speaking on Top Story, argued that the appointment could undermine public confidence in the EC's independence.
12: Whatever it is that the NDC are espousing, I think it makes sense to only them. It's a shame how low they are sinking this democracy that we've all been fighting for and working towards its growth. It's a shame. There is absolutely nothing they can do to clean it up. They should bow their heads in shame. They should bury their faces in the sand. And they should know that what they are doing would never be allowed to stand.
1: But the NDC disagrees. Its Deputy Director of Elections and IT, Rashid Tanko Computa, insists her qualifications matter more than her political associations.
5: The president has appointed two competent persons to come and fill the vacant position that we have. And I'm telling you that these two people are very much qualified in their own state in order to do the job they are appointed to do. Mm-hmm. This afternoon, I was with my brother Dennis Abuaji, where he indicated that you don't even need a electoral commission to win an election. And I said, that was good. I gave you. And I asked you, this woman that you are talking about, can you show me her membership card?
1: And that will be all for the news at 6. Log on to myjoyonline.com for more stories. My name is Gemma Apia. 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
14: You know how we trade in Ghana and across Africa. It happens on WhatsApp, a 6-figure deal sealed in a 47-second voice note. There's no procurement department, just a chat thread. It happens through people. Your guy in Kutomu, the woman in Onitsha, your cousin's husband's contact in Bamako who you've never met, but you trust because of who introduced you. It happens in 3 languages in one transaction. English to the seller, French to customs, Pidgin to the buyer. And the bargaining? It takes 40 minutes, but the payment takes 4 seconds. That's how Africans trade. And there's one bank built

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1: It's Luck.
0: Who?
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5: 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This is Fina, aka the Melanin Queen. 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Clock it.
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1: And I'm Doreen Avio. And good morning to you. Of course, we have a little motivation for you.
0: Yeah.
1: We're going to America.
0: Are you okay?
1: I'm okay.
0: Okay. You are glowing.
1: Oh, thank you so much,
0: as
1: Kwame.
0: As usual.
1: I tried to. I think I had a good sleep yesterday.
0: You did yesterday?
1: I did.
0: Very,
1: I
0: very
1: had
0: important.
1: To. Yes, very important. Mm. Now, let me ask you something this morning. Have you ever started something with so much excitement only to lose the energy halfway through because the results weren't coming? Now, you hit the gym, the first few days were exciting, but reality set in. Things got tough, progress was slow, and suddenly you felt like giving up. And most of us do that. You start a walk, gym, everything, and then gets to a point, well, here's your reminder this morning. Success is not just about how you start, it's about how consistently you show up. The difference between where you are today and where you want to be tomorrow is often the time you invest in the process you commit to. And you don't become a great broadcaster by speaking once. You become better by practicing, learning from your mistakes, and showing up behind that microphone day after day. Now look at Spain's journey to the 2026 FIFA World Cup triumph. That victory wasn't built in a single night. It took preparation, teamwork, discipline, and the commitment to keep going even when things didn't go perfectly. And that's what consistency looks like. It's doing the work when nobody is clapping. It's giving your best on an ordinary Monday, even when you don't feel motivated. It's choosing to keep going when the results are taking longer than you expected. My friend, you don't even have or you don't have to change your entire life today. Just take one step, show up, and do what needs to be done. Because small efforts repeated over time produce remarkable results. So as you step into this new day, don't just pray for a breakthrough. Build a habit that can sustain it. Your breakthrough may not happen today, but what you do today could be building the breakthrough you've been praying for. I hope you have a fantastic morning with this, and you will also stay consistent.
0: Beautiful.
1: Yes. Yep, and now to our weather. Mm-hmm. It's a bit chilly. I don't know.
0: Yeah.
1: The temperature will be 25 degrees Celsius this morning. Mostly sunny, chance of a thunderstorm, windy at times. And then in the afternoon and evening, will rise up to 26 degrees Celsius. Oh, show neighbor. Mostly sunny, slight chance of a thunderstorm, windy at times, and then in the evening, clear chance of a thunderstorm, windy at times.
0: All right, and our big story this morning, founder of the International Central Gospel Church, ICGC, Pastor Mensah Otebo, has sparked conversations after challenging women who insist on dating only financially. Successful men. In a sermon, he questioned why some women dismiss men who lack money while overlooking their own financial struggles. He also criticized African movie storylines where a struggling woman's life is transformed after marrying a wealthy man. Pastor Mensah Otebo urged women to recognize their potential and build businesses, create jobs, and acquire their own assets rather than depend on marriage for financial success. This is sweet, man. We are asking you this morning, is it wrong for a woman to reject a man because he has no money? Even if he is hardworking and ambitious, should a man be financially stable before marriage, or is building wealth together part of the journey? We're also asking you this morning, are some women depending too much on marriage to escape poverty instead of building their own financial independence? These questions are very, very important. You can send your answers ahead of time, 0548841039. And the show is produced by Nathaniel Ni Amu Otu. Yeah, Mr. Hagler is far away somewhere monitoring. Ni Abnes is our guy on social media, and DJ Fantastic is the music man. My name is Kwame Dazi.
1: And I'm Doreen Avi.

0: saying I cannot be rich by myself.
1: Why do you want to marry a rich man? What do you want?
0: If the man doesn't have money, me, I don't have time for him. Oh, I don't have time for him. But you have time for yourself. Your broke self. You have time for your broke self.
1: No, it's okay.
0: I mean, sometimes, you know, watch African movies and some, you know, sometimes it's so demeaning, the kind of narratives we have in our movies, like a woman is struggling in life, and then a rich man is driving by his car, stops, and then he says, I'll buy your ex for you, and then one Lisa, and then he marries the man, and then her life changes. I said, what kind of business is that? What kind of business nonsense is that? Are you trying to tell me that without a benevolent man, a woman cannot be successful? That's African business. Please don't buy into that. Listen to me, women. By your God. By your God. By your God.
2: All right. You just heard Pastor Manson Otabel. He's the founder of the International Central Gospel Church. And he has sparked conversations after challenging women who insist on dating only financially successful men. Bringing us to the headlines brought to you by CompuGhana. This is our big story, and you can share your thoughts right now. Send us your messages 054-884-1039. What do you make of Pastor Mensah Otabel's statement?
3: Kwame, I think that
2: women.
3: I think Pastor has seen a lot of African movies. But, I mean, for him to tell the story the way it's being done, it means he has seen a lot.
2: And
3: he's like, why? But most of the movies are usually like that, like from Nigeria to Ghanaian movies, South African. It's like you're a woman, you're struggling for some reason. You meet a fine gentleman who is rich,
2: and then the
3: moment he marries you or he starts dating, things get better, and then your breakthrough comes, and then it's like there's an achievement, sort of.
2: I agree with him, but you see, traditionally, the man's duty is to take care of the woman,
3: which is fine.
2: Traditionally, should I even say religiously?
4: Religiously.
3: Yeah.
2: The man's duty is to take care, because the Bible says, okay, but it's the man's responsibility to provide,
4: to shelter.
2: Yes, to provide security, food. So it's being like that.
4: Yeah.
2: You are the man going for the woman. So if a woman is going for a rich man, it is not out of place.
3: It is not out of place, but let's not make it like that's how it's supposed to be. Because you see, now that we're watching movies like that, that's what every young lady who is probably watching these movies feel like it should be. So now they're looking that, I'm a young girl, I'm growing up, even though I have to fight and do things the way I feel is right for me or achieve something. Their mindset is all that, when I grow up, I'll definitely find a rich
2: man
3: who will marry me and make things
2: because
3: better.
2: Because things are changing
3: now.
2: Even gender roles are changing
3: exactly.
2: Now, there is a very thin line between gender roles. And I always say, even in our homes, when you are training the child, you say the girl child should go to the kitchen, the boy should be fixing doors and all that. But nowadays things are changing. The boys are also going to the kitchen because when you now are worrying, if your wife is not well, or even if your wife is well, you can help in the kitchen.
3: Exactly. Yeah.
2: So the roles are changing now. Yeah. And women are also now becoming financially independent.
3: Yes.
2: They are supporting the homes.
3: Mm-hmm.
2: So if things are changing, then we should also change.
3: Yeah, so it is okay.
2: So when he's right.
3: Yeah, so if a woman, it is okay if a woman is also rich and goes to marry a guy and things change for the
2: too.
3: Guy.
4: Yes.
2: It should always be the man being rich.
4: My problem is always with the movie producers. Because there is a line of what people get to know, people are used to. They always want to bring out content that toe such lane,
2: the same storyline.
4: So I believe it's high time where these people now change the narrative. We want to say that, as Kwame is saying, that men can do this, women can do this. Let's shift from these gender norms and social construction of reality, what used to be the norm. Let's try and then shift away from that and then bring in the education aspect. Because as children are growing up, as we watch these content, indirectly, we get influenced, whether you like it or not. So they should have it in their minds that these content that they are bringing out, that this form that they are bringing out there, people get influenced by it. So to what extent are they trying to educate us? To what extent are they giving us the negative implications of the movies that they are bringing out there? It's high time they sit down, look in within the movies that they are bringing, and look at how they can filter all these things out, so that when they bring the movies out, it influences not just children, it influences even married couples, so that they get the understanding from the movies and apply it in their lives.
3: But Nathaniel, have you also asked yourself what movie producers are looking out for when they are putting movies out?
4: That is what I'm saying, the money.
3: No, yes, it's the money. So if it's the money, why should I be doing something that will influence? They are also looking out for themselves. I don't know, movie, if it doesn't hit, they won't eat.
4: But I believe there is a way you can be sensational without bringing out
3: Nathaniel, negative even now, impact. Movies, people look out for faces. If you're able to bring this character and that character together and you play that role beautifully, your movie will hit and it'll go a long way to do something for you. So yes, this is something he's saying. But as I speak right now, I can confidently say that this was our time, you know, like, you know.
4: Yeah.
3: But at this point, the Gen Zs, they want soft life. And soft life is to look out for guys who have money so they can actually live their soft life. So yes, Asamne Diawaka, but it's Abaya Jumano.
2: But okay, so he's saying that they should be able to build businesses, you know, create jobs, and he is preaching financial independence. It is very, very important for today's woman or today's man, because you see, as a woman, the moment you rely solely on the man's financial status for your well-being, you are doomed, because see, anything can happen. The man can divorce you, or they can be divorced, or the man can die.
4: Pass away,
2: or anything can happen. And then if you are not financially independent, how are you going to survive? Even apart from that, when you are in the house with a husband, husband is paying school fees, you can pay light bill, the husband is paying rent, you can pay something else so you can support home. So while you are thinking about, oh, let me go and marry a rich man, what about saying, let me also be rich?
4: Exactly.
2: So that as a rich woman, I can marry a rich man
3: Or let's start life together and acquire wealth. So that one, dear. But as I said, this one will apply back in the day. But now, dear, soft life in sense means in
2: requirement. But Doreen, I think things are changing now, rather.
4: That's changing. What Doreen is trying to
2: say. No, Doreen is saying because of the younger generation and the soft life, I think things are changing now, rather, because in the past, the traditional conservative idea of a man should solely take care of the woman was very high. Then now, the women are going to school, they are getting higher qualification, they are getting better jobs, more women are getting 9-to-5s than previously, where the woman would be a housewife throughout. Doreen is here. You are working. You work.
4: But these women still hide their worth.
3: Kwame, even some of them won't want to marry so that you can come and chop their money. That's what I'm trying to say to you. Trust me, Kwame, how many rich women do you know going to marry somebody who doesn't, a man who doesn't have anything, or they're like, let me marry you.
2: The rich woman will be looking out for another rich man.
3: Of course.
2: Maybe the family would try to get another rich man
3: so that the money can stay there.
2: You see, the rich psycho woman's father possibly is rich as well, and so there is a society, or better try, I said, another rich man's son will come.
3: Exactly.
2: So it's in the family.
3: Yeah. So come, it is what it is.
2: But there are exceptions where rich woman sponsoring some small boy be somewhere.
3: Yes, and then eventually the guy also gets better and then things go. So now and there. I mean, what he's saying to is the truth. I mean, movie producers should also look beyond just that and also actually bring out different ideas. Now you're checking how far.
2: I get it. Mm-hmm. So guys, send us your thoughts. What do you think about Pastor Mensah Otebil's statement this morning? Send us your thoughts via 054-884-1039. Do so on our social media handles. And in due time, we open the phone lines for you to call in. Headlines.
4: Mahama swears in Emilia Fi Agbenyo, Joseph Kweku Asamoah as EC Deputy Commissioners. We have more of that story on mindjoyonline.com. I don't expect preferential treatment for me, my party or government. This coming from President Mahama to new EC deputies. 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Government directs GTEC to prepare public universities for weekend reopening as it intensifies effort to end the strike. And then you can get more of that story on mindjoyonline.com. Police arrest officer after shooting injuries too at Ritz Junction. MindJoyOnline.com has more of that story. Informant demanded $20 million from NACOC for information on major drug consignment. Muntaka. Yes, you have more of that on MindJoyOnline.com. But I love this story because information is key and powerful. So if I give you the information, cash must flow. FDA disposes of 40-foot container on non-compliant diapers imported from Spain. 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
2: 24-hour economy, no.
4: And then you're ending at 10 p.m.
3: Now 10
4: it should be 24 hours.
3: And they should be there till 1 a.m., 2 a.m., 3 a.m.
2: 24-hour economy, no? Mm-hmm.
4: Oh, yeah. I think it's working in some areas.
2: Where?
4: Not necessarily the government, but market women, some of them work 24 hours. I know
2: they've been working since like it's been like that be, since. So
3: they've been working
2: when you
3: like
2: come
3: that
2: to the pass, even at dawn you get you somebody get selling something there. So it's been like that since.
4: Mm-hmm. Maybe it's now getting to the government sectors. Ghanaians are becoming like Kwekwan and say Ajinasari warns against culture of lies. MindJoyOnline.com has more of that story. You have to man up, Kobiche on the hidden cost of silence for Ghana's boys. MindJoyOnline.com has more of that story. The Nation feel that Okada riders PRO defend young riders caught between survival and the law. I think this is a story I can write. Survival and the law. Caught between that dilemma. Yes, Ochiame Kwame calls for free university education for farmers' children. MindJoyOnline.com has more of that story, and he said that right here on this platform. Ghanaian filmmaker urged to tell local stories and take them to the world. MindJoyOnline.com has more of that story. GJA accept Mahama's request to organize national forum on hate speech. MindJoyOnline.com has more of that story. ECG announces planned power outages in parts of central region. AdamOnline.com has more of that story. Education Minister urges public universities to prepare for reopening amid the strike. Yes, AdamOnline.com has more of that story. Let me move straight to GhanaWeb.com. I am no more beefing Shatawale. I want to tap into his blessings. Kwakese says that. And
3: I think I love Kwakese.
2: Kwakese.
3: I think I love him.
2: Kwakese. But he wants to tap into the blessing.
3: Yes.
4: But these people, you can't hit them.
3: No.
2: Like I say,
4: You can't hit them.
2: No, original Bodam, no. Bodam, street in this one, something will be about.
4: GhanaWeb.com has more of that story. My first time a man hit me, I had him arrested. Nanama McBrown recounts.
3: Well, yeah.
4: Yes. Most Ghanaian women are wannabes who chase rich men to impress. Slim Buster said that.
2: They chase rich men to impress who?
4: To impress other men. I think other men, yeah.
3: Really?
4: If that's what he's saying.
3: No, maybe to impress other women, not men.
2: I think so.
3: Yes.
2: They are chasing the rich men
3: to impress.
2: Well.
4: It can be both sides. Yeah.
2: Okay.
4: Nah. I want to propose to Antenna for recount.
2: Read it again.
4: Mm. I wanted to propose. Good. I wanted to propose to Antenna Odifo recount first encounter. Yes.
2: I think that guy is on Antenna's show. Is he the one who rings the bell?
4: Yeah.
2: The bell man on was it Antenna or the other one?
4: Antenna.
2: Okay, I thought okay, there's Antenna.
4: But there is still
2: Okay.
4: My last two headlines. My husband objected to me sitting on Majid Michelle's lap. Can you guess?
3: You see, Majid has a bit of resemblance to that of Stephanie's husband.
2: John?
3: Yeah, John.
4: Maybe that's why she says.
3: That's why Majid and Koya
4: a
3: Bruni.
4: That's why you're Bruni.
3: You know, here's a young man. It's like, die. It's not.
4: But I really love Stephanie Benson.
3: You have to love her. Yeah. If you don't love her, I don't know what is wrong with you.
4: Her children too are really, really nice. Right? Really,
3: yes. She's not only like she's real. That's the word to use for. She's
2: you love how she says certain words.
4: Yes, and after all, she was like, huh?
2: Can you do same? Can you say those words on radio like that?
4: I would filter them.
3: Okay. Hey, no.
2: Because of your rule at church, right?
4: Yes.
2: Okay.
4: I was told dwarfs came for me. Don't let her recount bizarre childhood encounter. I had the opportunity to listen to the interview yesterday, and it was some way because he says he was born fat and he was looking very nice. That is what he says they told him. And
2: more fepa.
4: And I'm not saying I'm a fan of Korean. I just say, Esotisana.
2: No, but did he say it was because the Motia came for him?
4: Oh, from what he was saying, from the explanation he gave, it means that because he lived with the dwarves, probably he couldn't get tall again, and his beauty
2: so,
4: came down.
2: Okay. So the height, so he took their height.
4: Yes, he says he's the only short person in the family. His mother, his father, they are all fat and tall.
3: But Don Little is a cute man.
4: Oh, really?
3: Yeah, he's so cute. You can only have it. I saw a video of him and a lady who was, I don't know what the lady was trying to do, whether they were in love or whatever. I don't know what.
2: You know what I have in my head? I cannot say it on radio.
3: No,
4: but God is wonderful.
3: Yes.
4: No matter who you are. No matter who you are, you will get yours.
3: But I think Don Leto would like a complete person. Like, he would want someone big and taller than him.
4: Yeah, to complement each other.
2: Noreen, why are you using the word complete?
4: I was about to say, are you
2: suggesting he's not complete?
3: Oh, he's not that he's not complete, but like, you know, okay, he's not complete.
4: Maybe choice
3: in
4: of
3: height,
4: word.
3: In height.
2: Okay, so someone who is taller and bigger than him.
4: And fatter.
3: So in height,
2: it works like that because I don't like tall women too. Like tall women.
3: Because you are tall.
4: Yes. Because when you want to hug, then you want to feel everything on your chest.
2: You. Okay, it's okay.
4: That's the end of the headlines for today.
3: Hey, Sofo.
2: Oh, Elder Nathaniel. Oh, now call holidays, or baby, you could boo.
3: I say it.
2: Oh, God. Thank you very much, Nathaniel Oniamu O2, for bringing us the headline store here with a big story. The founder of the International Central Gospel Church, Pastor Mensah Otebo, has sparked conversations after challenging women who insist on dating only financially successful men. And we're asking you, is it wrong for a woman to reject a man because he has no money? Even if he's hardworking and ambitious, you can send us a comment now, 0548841039, or you can call us on same number. Let's hear what you have to say.
3: Well, I have some comments here. Inshiraba Darling Kojo says that the comment section is full of men.
2: Hey.
3: Is it my phone settings? KC DLSO says they think life is a movie. Esinu actually says that preach on, daddy. Is Sean McCoworker says they don't agree with you, Papa Sofu. Even those with money don't like to spend even on themselves because they claim and say spending a man's money feels better. Ababio Ajua Sewa says that growing up, these are the kind of teachings my father taught me. As a woman, you can make it by yourself, God being your helper. Don't just sit there waiting for a man to take care of you. Chief YC says, preach, sir. Sweetie Baden says, I blame the nonsensical Nigerian movies. Montumobo. Our genius says, they didn't say amen to his last statement. Upon Frank says, respect plus your status plus growth is equal to a wealthy man. Willie Troy says, most women cannot be rich by themselves. Good 68 says, the last part weak me. We have Emmanuel on the line.
2: Good morning, Emmanuel.
5: Hello.
2: Good morning, how are you?
5: I'm fine, hello.
2: Ah, you are Emmanuel, I am Manuel.
5: Oh, wow.
2: We have something in common, right?
5: Yeah.
3: And I said, yours is Emmanuel.
2: Well, you know, we have Emmanuel, we have Manuel, we have money, we have L, and we have Emmanuel.
3: And we have Noel.
2: Which one is your name?
5: I'm Emmanuel.
2: Emmanuel. Brejima. Brejima. Brejima.
5: Yes, sir. I think I want to comment on what Pastor Otabeje just,
2: Yes.
5: For one, two reasons, I'm not going to give you my current location, but I'm in Accra.
2: Okay.
5: Yes. What this pastor is saying is very, very, very, very, I mean, 100%, I mean, something that you have to pay more attention to.
2: Mm-hmm.
5: Because you know something,
2: mm-hmm.
5: I will use myself as an example.
2: Yeah.
5: This lady, we've been dating for almost 5 years now.
2: Uh-huh.
5: And then, by so good, by the word of God, we are welcoming our first child. And then, mostly, this lady has been watching those kind of movies, but you see me, I'm a fan of football. So I'm okay whenever she's watching a movie stuff. And then now that we are in this situation, things are changing. I can see she's saying, me, I want somebody who will take me as how I am. I want a rich person. You see, it starts from my waist. It doesn't make sense.
3: Are you married? Are you guys married?
5: We are almost. Now.
3: You said 5 years since they are two, bruh.
5: Now she's pregnant. And then.
3: Bruh, won't worry. Now, I am no.
5: What I have to do for the family to, I mean, give me their data, I have done that.
2: Oh, you have done that?
3: You've done your knocking and all that?
5: Yes.
3: Maybe she wanted a wedding.
5: No, not like wedding. You see, you are not from a rich home. I'm not from a rich home. We are trying to make it together.
2: Yeah.
5: Yes. And then we understood each other. You know what I do and I know what you do. So I'm supporting you, you are supporting me. So if you come and tell me this, what are you, I mean, looking up to now? So now my worry is I don't want to say certain words, but I was now I had like, if it's the will of God that I can anyimbo,
3: then
5: is that painful for a lady to open her mouth and then tell you this? Is that painful?
3: Calm down,
2: it shall
3: brother.
2: Be well,
3: it
2: okay?
3: Shall be well. Calm down, okay. I'm sure
5: you know,
3: things.
5: Sometimes those movies, you see, that's why me. I don't like those term movies. Me, I'm a football fan. The way they will act in those movies, I don't know how ladies watch those movies, and then I don't know the type of advice they pick from, because this is a stage. They are acting it for them to. They are getting their money from it. So why do you have to come and go compare your personal life to those kind of stuff?
3: Oh.
2: Well. Emmanuel, keep working hard and everything will be okay, right?
3: You'll be fine, okay? You'll be fine.
2: All right. That's Emmanuel right there. You can also call us now.
3: Some of you, my fellow women, and you're coming down for
2: Montumobo. Why?
3: Okay, and Kweku Morgan says, solid message. Nana Kwame says that, and Swoop. And says, even our pastor is tired of this meme. Tonya Meto says, and they think we also settling down with someone who is coming to depend on us. Klate says that finally someone has said it. And then Prince Oseam says his money and legacy. Zom says nice message, and Paul says soft life.
2: Okay.
3: We have John from Spintex.
2: Hello, John.
6: Hello.
3: Hi.
2: How are you?
6: Doreen.
3: Yes, John.
6: Good morning.
3: Good morning.
6: How are you guys?
3: Oh.
6: How are you doing?
3: No,
2: we're good.
3: We're good.
6: You guys, the man is trying to vent and you people are rather questioning him.
3: Oh, no, but we needed to find out. You know, sometimes, yes, when you are not married to the person and then, you know, some of these talks comes in some way. So now that he said that, oh, he had done the knocking and everything, we had to, you know, now allow him to talk. What's in 70
6: days? I understand. I'm not even talking about him, but in general, the ungratefulness from women is too much.
3: Oh.
6: This is that simple to make it. Everybody would have made it. A guy would be trying. And the woman doesn't appreciate nothing. It's like, and these days I'm seeing men need to talk because it's so different. Like, people are saying men don't want to be. It's not like that. It's like you will do everything and eventually lose everything at the same time. The reason for if it is that easy, your father would have made it and taken giving you the things you are looking for. Things that their brothers and fathers couldn't provide for them or cannot do, they want you to do it. I met somebody and less than 3 months was asking me for 5,000 CDs. I didn't have 5,000. I said, okay, let me give you 3,000 CDs. I had it, but I said, let me give it to them. You find the rest. She wanted another friend that she only asked me for just 5,000 CDs and I only gave her 3,000 CDs. Meanwhile, you have your parents and everything. Why is relationship in Africa become like ATM? Why is relationship, even if you date other cultures outside and you see the way dating is and the way black poverty has made black women, particularly in Africa, like virtually beggars? Why? It's just relationship. You're enjoying, I'm enjoying. Listen, the fact that we don't have money doesn't mean we don't have feelings.
3: Yeah.
6: So why must it be based on money? Why is money everything to black men? Why? And Dory, if you have a son, will you ever advise your son that, my son, when you grow up, give all your money to your girlfriend and come back home empty? Every woman is advising their children to be a man, build a life or something. And another woman will come and wants to take it. Somebody I've just dated for a year. You want me to give me all 6 months? You want me to give me just all my savings or what? And I want to build a life. So how many people made about 10,000 in Ghana? See, we need to have this conversation. It is what is happening the way, and a lot of times men are doing things crazily the way we act because of pressure. Because of pressure. And it's not nice. You ladies, particularly the those with boys, should start speaking. It's not easy for women to be a woman in this part of the world. It's not easy. I know. A woman needs money to maintain. You want a beautiful person, you want the person to smell good, it all costs money. But then she used their hands to work. Do you know women don't want to, they want to call rice when it's a convenience. Listen, there are lots of opportunities in other sectors that women don't want to venture. But if you know a woman who's a mechanic or a woman who's an operator at a port or something, those are a flex. Women just want to do few things and the rest. It's too much. I can't tell anybody what to do. But the way that rich women are ungrateful is up there. We can give them crazy.
2: All right.
3: John.
6: Nothing. What kind of spirit is this?
3: Oh, John, calm down.
6: You guys have a good morning.
3: Thank you so
2: much,
3: John.
2: Thank you, John.
3: Oh, yeah. It's hurting me the way the men are calling to you.
2: And I love it when people are speaking from experience.
3: Like
2: they are
3: venting and acting.
2: Yes.
3: Oh, my
2: people,
3: fellow women.
2: No, people are going through it.
3: No, people
2: Doreen,
3: are going through it.
2: Some women are making life very difficult for some men out there.
3: Yes.
2: So it makes sense. It makes sense.
3: My fellow women, take it easy on them.
2: Do you have more comments there?
3: I think I'm done with my comments.
2: Okay, let's quickly go through this one. Kwabena Nyako says the church cameraman is bad. Why put that girl on the spot?
3: So you've seen the video, eh?
2: Oh, okay. The cameraman. Okay, let's do Susan Ash and then come back. Susan Ash.
3: Good morning, Susan.
2: How are you?
7: Fine, thank you.
2: I'm also fine. Women, Susanash, you women.
3: The men are not happy this morning.
2: Why are you always after the money like that? Why?
7: No, sometimes it's not like that. But I agree with him that he's telling women that they should work and have their own money and go back. Like sometimes you see a lady going in for a girl driver. When they start to make money again, they will start to motivate the lady. So that's why some of the lady tries not to say girl driver or marry girl driver.
2: Hmm. Okay. Hmm. Well.
7: My friend for me.
2: Oh, Mufta, your friend. Okay. Thank you, Susan Ash. Okay, let me take Kwabena Nyakon's message again. He says, the church cameraman is bad. Why put that girl at the spot? Or on the spot? On the spot, at the spot. The cameraman maybe won't tell her something. But honestly, if you are a broke man, why look for another man's daughter? Deal with your brokenness, like until you're able to take care of a wife, or else you will think everything is spiritual. Even if you pass by Accra Mall, then you want to get BP. Money is good, but women to find money. Small men don't want to deal with women who ask for everything. Okay, so find money small. Men don't want to deal with women who ask for everything. Even plan B, man has to buy. Okay. Johnny Ankuma says, what a word. Doc and the graft and the Asari, right? We have another one here from Doc Teal. He says, these Gen Z girls today, no, most girls have gone missing in the comment section. Okay. Daryl, a free farm puffer, says, will he allow his daughter to marry from a poor home? Philemon Edward says, this is not going to do to go down well with some sisters at all. Good morning, family. How can a man be hardworking and don't have money unless he misuses it? I always tell my friends, ladies, that it's good to work when ugly. Get married, but don't overwork to prove a point. But rather help the man to get more money, because if he's no more, you will enjoy everything, including his SIC insurance. I'm Hannah from Obuasi. Good morning. Good morning, Kwame and Doreen, for the big story. I agree with Pastor Mensah Otebo for advising women to work hard and make their own money and properties. But the reason some women always reject broke men is that the woman will struggle with the man, and then when he starts making money, then he starts treating the woman like trash. Okay, Susan Ash, okay, you said this one already. Good morning, Brad Kwame, Nathaniel, Tina, and all the Daybreak Hits crew. I hope you guys are doing good. We're doing well. And Doreen, thank you for the motivational message. Big story. This life we are in is very complicated. Today someone is poor, tomorrow he's rich. How can you predict the future? So women should understand the principles, and whoever that comes on your way, you must appreciate the person and build the future together. Who knows, the pastor or a broke guy today can be the richest dude tomorrow. Who knows, okay? And every woman who looks down on a broke guy today has no vision. Thank you from Bright Future. All right. Okay, so that's all for the comments coming through for the big story. Mm-hmm. And it's brought to you by CompuGhana.
3: All right. And, of course, thank you to Nathaniel for bringing us the headlines. And now, do you know how trade really happens in Ghana and across Africa? Now, at Ecobank, we know trade doesn't start in boardrooms. It happens on calls, in DMs and messages. A six-figure deal sealed in a 47-second voice note. And it happens through people. Your guy in Cotonou, the woman in Onitsha, trusted contact in Bamako, and you've never actually met, but know through someone you trust. And it happens across borders, currencies and languages. English to the seller, French to customs, pigeon to the buyer, one transaction, three languages. And while the bargaining may take 40 minutes, once the deal is done, the payment needs to move in seconds. And that's how Africa trades, through relationships across borders every day. Of course, with a presence in 34 African countries, we connect businesses to markets, suppliers, customers, and of course others. So make sure you do well to be part of the Ecobank world. Amen.
2: Doreen
8: It has eat for them.
3: Well, Kwame, before we started the show, Kwame did tell you that you should try and drink some water. 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
2: Oh, Leslie the Comic is preparing for his comedy special. It's happening on 7th November at the UPSC Auditorium. And this time around, he says it is called Lexi Unleashed, the Godfather's edition. And he's bringing together people like KSM, Clemente Suarez, Fritz Bafo, Tommy Annan Forcing, DKB, Foster Romanus, General Intatia, Kweku Menu Chemical, Mr. Beautiful, David Oscar Dogbe will be on as well, Parrot Mouth. We have Percy Obrimpon, James Brown, Jeffrey Naughty all representing. And from South Africa is Chris Mapani. Okay, not forgetting the man, the rap doctor, best rapper alive, rap doctor Chiami Kwame also representing. And tickets are going for regular 150 Ghana cedis, VIP 500 Ghana cedis, and premium 800 Ghana cedis. You can get your tickets right here at the front desk of Joy FM or the Multimedia Group now, or you can buy via *714*800#. *714*800#. And then you'll be able to come witness the two-time best comedian of the year, Lexi the Comic. And this program is supported by Hits FM, Joy FM, Joy Prime, and Joy News. Right.
3: All right, so time for us to bring your question of the day is brought to you by Ecobank and Puma Drinks. This morning, we have a riddle here.
2: Okay.
3: Riddle. Oh, so Kwame says, I'm small and soft, and I'm always near. I wipe away sweat and catch a tear. Folded in a pocket, I'm ready to go. What am I? Do you know? I take the question again, or the riddle again. I'm small and soft, and I'm always near. I wipe away sweat and catch a tear. Folded in a pocket, I'm ready to go. What am I? And do you know? 0548841039. And also you can send it via social media pages at Hits1039FM. Don't forget to send your birthday shouts as well. We got you.

Morning, if you come as your sunset, browse the chrome of a chassis. 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

0: Daybreak Hits on Hits 103.9. We have the answers to the question of the day. And the winner is Pretty Priscilla. Says the answer is a handkerchief. So why are you singing Halle, Halle, Halle, Halle, Halle? You can't hear your handkerchief. The answer is a handkerchief. But the other answers here, Kweku Matthew said tissue. Ah, now Anunsu, he is correct too. No, he, okay, riddle. Doreen, please read it.
1: Yes. Riddle.
0: I think he's correct.
1: Yes. Says, I'm small and soft, and I'm always near. I wipe away sweat and catch a tear. Folded in a pocket, I'm ready to go. What am I?
0: But tissue too serve the same purpose here.
1: Yes, tissue.
0: Even
1: so
0: tissue is softer than handkerchief.
1: As your
0: producer. So should we give it to them? So Kweku Mati says tissue. We have All Is Well from Ashaiman says handkerchief or tissue. Okay, Akwesi Sama says tissue, handkerchief. Benjamin from Tema Industrial Area says handkerchief. Castro, hey, no, Fifi from Teshi Castro, he says handkerchief. Or face towel. Is that a face towel? So I be more. Face towel is big, oh.
1: No, they are small face towels.
0: Okay, they are small. But this one says, did it say big or small?
1: Okay, so this one says you can fold in a pocket. Maybe face towel you can't really fold.
0: Oh, you can fold it depending on the size of it.
1: Towel. Kwame, would the towel be show bottom?
0: Oh, face towel, you'll get towel hole.
1: Oh.
0: What the best back pocket? James Dia says a handkerchief, and Bright Future says handkerchief. All right, and so you can keep your birthday shouts coming in 054-884-1039. Ladies and gentlemen, we got you. Day break hits.

0: 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Daybreak Hits. It's time for the Hits Business Minute now.
1: 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More funding could mean more opportunities for businesses and communities. And finally, the IMF wants Ghana to control spending while the Bank of Ghana may consider raising interest rates. That could make loans more expensive for young entrepreneurs. That's your Hits Business Minute. 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
0: Alright, that was a Hits Business Minute. Now time for your birthday messages. Some coming in already. You can send yours as well. 054-884-1039. Happy, glorious, belated birthday to my dearest friend Barbara Efrigi Sapon inside NIA FIMS Golf House Branch. God richly bless and keep you and still keep you, dear. From Francis Kelly Maku inside a prison barracks, Boston. Happy birthday to my big brother Bill Singh, dear.

0: And then to my mom, hey, so if they call me old man Gen Z Kwame, how you go call Doreen? Doreen will be old woman Gen Z Doreen. And he says, happy birthday to my mom, Rejoice Thugby. Okay, it's been 10 years since she passed away. Oh, may she protect and guide us from, okay, from dead Yankees. Now, I found out about Yankees. Was it dead Yankees? Good morning, Brother Kwame. Please, today is my birthday and I want you to wish me and bless me as well. I bless you! Sammy Fresh.
1: Got me.
0: I say I should bless him.
1: Let me know Sammy Fresh.
0: Sammy Fresh. I say I should bless him. Yeah. Because bless me, you know. Now, there is no problem.
1: Yes.
0: But you say bless me. Can anybody bless me with 10 Ghana cedis? Nice. I say,
1: right. Well, we have some more birthday shouts here. Former Minister for Foreign Affairs, Kwame Nahoy, and he's a Ghanaian academic and politician who served as Minister for Local Government and Rural Development from 1990 to 2001 in the National Democratic Congress government during the reign of Jerry Rawlings. He's also 75 years today. Then we have American singer and songwriter Paul Simon, an American singer, songwriter, and guitarist known for his solo work and his collaborations with Art Garfunkel. Now, he and Garfunkel, whom he met in elementary school in 1953, came to prominence in the 1960s as Simon and Garfunkel, and he's 55 years today. And we also have Ashanti, an American singer, songwriter, and actress. She was discovered as a teenager by record producer Ev Gotti, and signed with his label Murder Inc. Records, an imprint of Def Jam Recordings in 2002. Ashanti is 46 years today.
0: Oh, Ashanti.
1: And she looks amazing.
0: Yep,
1: then we have Caitlin Erin Walsh, an American actress and businesswoman. Her roles include Dr. Addison Montgomery on the ABC television drama Grey's Anatomy and Private Practice, Rebecca Ride on the short-lived NBC sitcom Bad Judge, Olivia Baker on the Netflix drama series 13 Reasons Why, The Handler, and The Handler in the Umbrella Academy, also 59 years of age today.
0: All right, and today on Lifestyle, we'll be telling you why shower gel may not be suitable for your face.
2: See if it's me, Danny, baby, or Upibia. If it's me, Danny Stadium. Akwa ye bu TV and the computer game wo. 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
3: 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Yeah. Watch out for Guinness Ghana DJ Awards coming right to you on the 4th of December. Okay.
2: 4th of December at the Palms Convention Center. 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
1: Kwame!
2: Yes, ma!
1: Who is it?
2: It's Luck!
1: Who?
2: Ma, your luck is calling!
3: Hello! The

0: something big is about to hit the stage. A night of laughter, legends, and unforgettable honors.
1: Have you thought of Cecilia Mafo trying to be romantic? Mama says you are full boy! Chobai!
0: Too Cute Entertainment in partnership with FEV Foods presents Lexi Unleashed, The Godfather's Edition, Saturday, 7th November at the UPSA Auditorium. 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

0: 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Biggest Nathaniel is here. Good morning,
1: Good morning again. So yesterday,
0: don't you feel lonely there, like doing Lifestyle alone?
1: I do, but because Yin called me.
0: Yin called you?
1: Yes, she called me.
0: Did she call you too?
2: No. What did she say?
1: Well, I think we can talk about it off air.
0: Off air.
2: Oh, okay.
0: But she called you.
1: Yeah, she called me. You know she can't let me do it alone.
0: No, you mean Yin called you?
1: Yeah, she called her Yang.
0: Did she call you?
2: Nope.
0: Okay. She called you as a producer or as a Yang?
1: As a producer.
0: Okay. So what do you have for us today?
1: Yesterday, Doreen made us know that she doesn't apply soap to her face.
0: Yeah.
1: That is why her face is glowing. Glowing.
0: Is that not open any soap before?
1: Yeah, so today we are looking at why shower gel may not be suitable for your face.
0: Mm-hmm.
1: Yes. So many people use the same product to wash their entire body. But a shower gel... Let me add myself to the many people.
0: You use what to wash?
1: The same product to wash their entire body.
0: Okay.
1: So say one soap, use it for your face, your armpit, every other part, use the soap for it.
0: Yeah.
2: I'm sure you use it for your hair too.
1: Yes.
0: Well, we're not supposed to use the soap in the hair.
1: It means today Doreen has to educate us.
2: Oh,
1: more.
2: No. I mean, it's not like you're not supposed to, but for we women, a woman would prefer using a shampoo, a hair shampoo. There's shampoo for the hair.
0: Mm.
2: Yes. And if you have hair like Pimpishiakwa, then you can do.
0: What is that?
1: Which one is that?
2: Those hairs that look like hard. They it's like they are not curly, but you see they are very hard. I don't know how to describe
0: it.
2: Yes.
0: Hey.
2: So maybe those ones you can add a conditioner to it just to soften it.
0: Yeah.
1: All right. So we are asking, is the shower gel safe for your face? Because while using it occasionally, it may cause harm. It may not cause harm, but dermatologists, that is those who
0: those who do what?
1: Your face.
0: Dermatologists. Who are those people?
1: Doctors who are specific to care for your face, right?
0: For your skin.
1: Oh, yes. Okay.
2: Mm-hmm.
1: Yes. So dermatologists generally recommend using a facial cleanser for your daily skincare routine.
2: I said it yesterday.
0: Mm-hmm. Yes.
1: That's why I said Doreen is the best person for today.
0: I do that. It's my
2: routine.
0: You use
2: a cleanser too?
0: I use,
2: because last time we mentioned, so you went to get a cleanser for your face?
0: Yes.
1: Kwame.
0: Nathaniel, how you doing, man? Why, you think I'm lying?
1: Oh, I'm not saying you are lying. Maybe you have withheld part of the truth. But I'm not saying you are lying. Yes, because facial skin can be more sensitive and certain ingredients found in the shower gel.
2: Yes.
1: So here are some of the few reasons why shower gel may not, emphasis on may not, be the best choice for your face.
0: Okay.
1: It can cause dryness. Some shower gels contain strong cleansing agent that strip the skin of its natural oils. How Doreen is glittering.
2: And you know, when you use the shower gel, you can actually attest to it. When you finish bathing, you realize that when you come out, your face starts feeling, it's like as if wabo powder, you know. Your face. So it feels very, very dry.
0: Okay. Okay. Yes.
1: And it's particularly for there is irritation and itchiness. Yes, it may cause irritation and itchiness, and this particularly for people with the sensitive skin. Again, it can affect your skin barrier. Yesterday we talked about skin barrier.
2: Yeah.
1: The skin on your face has a natural protective barrier that helps retain the moisture. Using a cleanser that is too harsh or has an unsuitable pH may weaken this barrier and leave your skin more vulnerable to irritation. Again, it may worsen acne.
2: Some pimples.
1: Yeah, pimples. You don't have pimples?
2: No, I don't.
1: Why?
2: I think that I'm a natural.
0: I don't have to.
2: I don't have to.
1: Exactly. I also don't have to.
0: No. When I was an adolescent, I had that issue.
1: But
0: when I became an old man.
1: Penifone kasa. Yes, some Rachel heavy fragrance shower gels may not be suitable for acne-prone facial skin. Mm. Depending on the formula, they may contribute to clogged pores or breakouts. I think recently I noticed I had some breakouts after I had the illness.
0: You have what?
1: A breakout on my face.
0: What is that?
1: My face changed. I had little pimp. I don't know if it is still there. Mm, but I had it on my skin here, there. So
2: I think there was something else in your system too that was not good.
0: Something entered your system.
1: Why? How can something enter my system?
2: Because you allowed it to enter.
1: No, it didn't enter
0: Maybe
1: my
0: you
1: system.
0: Ate something. Maybe you ate something.
1: I didn't eat anything.
2: Mm, or you entered a system and then...
1: That system is even afraid of
2: actually
1: me.
2: Affected you.
1: Praise the Lord.
2: Hallelujah.
1: So when is it okay to use shower gel on your face? Using shower gel on your face once in a while, such as when you run out of your regular cleanser, is unlikely to cause lasting harm. However, choose a gentle, fragrance-free product labeled as suitable for both the face and body. This one, most Ghanaians don't like reading, so how would we know? So anytime you buy the shower gel, it's imperative that you read and get to know the ingredients.
2: Face and body.
1: Body, yes. Mm-hmm. Rinse thoroughly.
0: Yeah.
2: Fantastic, and the ambulance will beat you after the life starting.
1: Yes, and apply a facial moisturizer. Mm. Yeah, right.
2: Yes.
1: Yeah. Afterwards, new eye. What should you use instead? Easy. For everyday cleansing, choose a facial wash suited to your skin type. If you have dry or sensitive skin, opt for a gentle moisturizing cleanser. Mm-hmm. For oily or acne-prone skin, look for a mild formula that will not clog your pores. For the lifestyle tip, your face deserves the same attention as the rest of your body. I mean the rest of your body. Every other part. Where's Ben?
0: Non-commentogenic.
1: What you guys are doing is not fair.
2: No, we just wanted... Is the way he skipped it?
0: Non-commentogenic formula. Okay, we get it.
1: Doreen, do you know the word?
2: Hi.
1: Since you are... All my listeners snatching.
0: No, it's very important. You can jump some words.
2: Yeah.
0: It still doesn't change the meaning, right?
2: Yes. It makes sense.
0: Let's go. Yes, let's go.
2: So it's fine.
0: Let's go.
2: Let's go.
1: The lifestyle tip here is that your face deserves the same attention as the rest of your body.
2: Yes.
1: Other parts of your body.
0: Yeah.
1: Yes. So, especially the females, other parts of the body too. Mm-hmm. It deserves the same attention, but not necessarily the same products. Pay attention to how your skin responds to the product you use and discontinue any cleanser that causes persistent irritation. Remember that a product that works well on your body may not be the best choice for your face. When in doubt, keep your facial skincare routine gentle and simple.
0: Somebody says, I should ask you, the way you jumped the word when you were in school, did you take part in long jump or high jump?
1: I think I love to do high jump. Because when you jump high, those days, the girls feel you more. Yes, so I loved to do high jumps.
0: This was really a high jump. Oh, Nathaniel Niamuotu. Thank you for bringing us Lifestyle, brought to you by MTN. Everywhere you go, you're now liquefied water. Doreen, you have better eyes.
2: Robert sends me a
0: Robert
2: message.
0: Says
2: and
0: what?
2: I like Robert so much. Robert says, just as your face and body deserves attention. Robert Spilky says, your mouth deserves good vocabulary. Robert, oh, hard drink.
0: Robert,
2: Robert, take your time. Please take your time.
0: Take your time.
2: Or cut the rap no oye then
0: Buying chair nida or mao props.
2: Oh, and nida or mama props.
0: Osa yad papa.
2: Osa my yad papa. And so on a good day, no yad. Oh, yad pa. No, on a bad day.
0: Rap no. Dana, a year rap no. Oh, call ye, mammy, me whom there we yad papa. But nida dinner a year, nid day.
2: No, I don't see our
0: turn soon. No, I don't soon. But you are anywhere, anyway, but
2: you can talk about empty and ample when you know, okay, the eyes.
0: Oh, I'm between maybe, but I would know, oh, yeah, or your shopper.
2: Or your shopper. Now, heading to airport share. 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
0: Okay, and that is taking us closer to the Joy Sports update. Already our favorites, people, I've seen the my very favorites around. We're waiting for them to get in here and serve us sports. In the meantime, let's take a spot of music, shall we? Before we get into the sports update, Muftar will be here together with Ruth Akutudonko.
2: Yes.
0: All right. Hello, it's Daybreak here on Hit 103.9 FM. Later on, we'll have an interview with one of my favorites. She's my girlfriend.
2: Lamisi.
0: She's my girlfriend, Regina Lamisi. The way I feel.
2: Remove the Regina, there's Lamisi.
0: Regina Niemite.
2: Regina. Oh, back up in my own friend, Regina.
0: Regina Lamisi.
2: Yeah.
0: Hey, you know, say in Frame B, One Love the Kobolo.
2: Oh, you're supposed.
0: Then do project together.
2: I know.
0: Hey, One
2: I'm
0: Love.
2: Very much aware.
0: And I'm saying, oh, I get it.
2: Mm-hmm.
0: One Love and Lamisi.
2: Yes.
0: Hey, one of the songs, I have a feeling, say, it be One Love where he write the song. You see, there is no orgasm in heaven. Ladies and gentlemen, still right here with us on Daybreak Hits on Hit 103.9.

0: Joining us now, the beautiful, talented, elegant Ruth Akotodonko. I'm more fans, Nina.
1: Baby girl.
0: Baby girl. And then my body. Achu. Ladies and gentlemen, sports update.
2: The hits. Sports update.

0: Alright guys, they are here. 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Kum atu preku. Kum tonton preku. Ashu, good morning. How are you?
1: Charlie, I have a small announcement.
2: Hey. Are you getting married?
0: Wait, let me hear the beautiful beautiful lady's voice before. Hello, Ruth. How are you doing?
3: I'm good.
0: You see how I changed my voice?
3: Yeah.
0: You're doing amazing, right? I like this hairstyle too. That's nice. Yeah.
3: I did it myself, actually.
0: So. You did it yourself.
2: Oh, you did it yourself.
0: Wow.
2: I can't even hold a ponytail.
0: No, can you do mine for me too?
3: Sure.
0: You can.
2: Let's listen to Achu's marriage announcement.
0: Yeah, actually, let's Charlie, listen to
1: I'm looking for bitter lemon to buy.
2: Bitter lemon.
0: Yeah. What's that? Don't you know
2: that? Say lemon is...
1: Melon. So. Bitter melon.
0: What's the lemon?
1: I
2: need to sip on
1: summer
2: wheat.
0: Melon.
2: Mm.
0: Bitter melon. Melon.
1: Yeah.
0: Now, what is that though? I know melon. I know,
2: we know
0: watermelon.
3: Yes, and we know watermelon.
0: And I know watermelon.
2: So which one is the bitter lemon?
1: Melon, please.
2: Melon.
1: Okay. It's a vegetable.
2: Hey, because when he said bitter lemon, I was going to say...
1: For a moment, this is what it looks like.
2: Let me see.
1: It looks like okra, but it's bigger.
0: Bigger than okra.
1: Oh, it's a vegetable, yeah.
0: Okay, I'm not taking that. How does it taste?
1: It's like
0: okra? It's bitter. Yes. Bitter. Why do you want bitter? Why do you want a melon that is bitter?
1: I just told you it's a vegetable.
2: You want to eat...
0: What is its...
2: Bitter vegetables.
0: ...health benefits?
1: Mm-hmm. I think it helps in regulating your blood sugar level.
0: Okay.
2: Oh.
1: Yeah.
0: Okay. Oh, okay. So why do you need it? Why do you want to regulate your blood sugar?
1: Kwame is one of those guys who, during primary and JSS days, no, teaching Betra in the Navy. Then he would ask the class, do you understand?
0: Yes, sir.
1: Kwame wouldn't just say no. He would first say no, and the teacher would ask which part, and then he would say,
0: the whole show.
2: Okay, I'm just going through quite
0: all right.
2: Weight management.
0: Melon.
1: Ruth, you've got quite a bit today, don't you?
2: Oh, you have a bit. I mean, looking at how you... It looks like multimedia is the one carrying the whole...
0: We broke it. You know, Muftau did it.
2: They should leave it for us.
1: We are tired.
2: No, we have to continue. We have to collect people's money. We need to get to the bottom. People have to get their monies back. Those who need to be sacked.
1: Those people, I have no sympathy for them.
0: Why?
1: I say that when an investigation establishes, not if, it's only a matter of time.
0: Yeah.
1: Any properly done investigation will expose a lot of wrongdoing.
2: Mm.
1: For example, given tribe first culture, the public spaces to use, did they pay rents and that kind of thing? How did they even come to acquire that office at the Accra Sports Stadium to use? The number that had exceeded what was previously approved for the NSA, because you gave NSA a slot of 10. How did we get to the point where 85 extra people had letters of introduction being signed off by the sports ministry?
0: Mm-hmm.
1: When you do, and you would find even more, like we've explained over the past 2 weeks, you see people who have done stuff that maybe you could prosecute, some who you need to sack them, some who you need to suspend, punish all of them accordingly. The only aspect where I'm not interested in is those who have lost monies.
0: Mm.
1: Because, Kwame, if you are not an employee of the NSA and you agree for a letter of introduction to be written for you as an employee of the NSA,
0: mm-hmm.
1: you have agreed to be part of fraudulent conduct. That is identity
0: yeah.
1: fraud.
0: Yeah.
1: That is misrepresentation.
2: It was based on what they were
1: no,
2: told.
1: No, no, no, Doreen. Doreen, oh. you know where you work. Mm-hmm. If you don't, for example, it's like your husband needs a document to travel. Then, because multimedia has a certain credibility and weight, a letter with our letterhead on it that introduces the person as an employee will get the job done. You go and cook that letter. Right.
2: So what if the HR says, Dory, it is okay for your husband to travel with a multimedia?
1: I'm saying that HR will be punished. But the husband who agreed to be part of that fraud, I have no sympathy for him when he's caught.
2: Oh.
1: Do you get the point I'm making?
2: Mm-hmm. I get
1: yes.
2: it.
1: Yes. If you want to pay $10,000 or say $5,000 to Muftau and say Man Enterprise, now they have opened a new branch called Man Visa Asset. Okay. But you know that. You know that the letter and some of the documents that have been submitted on your behalf, you know, some kululu has gone on.
2: Mm.
1: You are not an employee of the company that is stated on your letter.
2: Yeah. Mm.
1: The portfolio that has been accorded to you or that has been assigned to you also doesn't exist.
2: Mm.
1: Me, when usikana shia, sikana shi.
0: Ashi.
1: Akromadiko. Like there's, I have no sympathy for you.
0: But we'll still take it for them. Mm,
2: but we still
1: from
2: take
1: who?
2: It for them. From them. Try first, NSA, yeah,
1: me, as I've said, the parts of this matter that I'm interested in is the government investigations on the wrong or the crimes, if any, that would have been committed by the employees of the states, the state appointees.
0: Mm-hmm.
1: If Tribe Culture Fest also did something, and maybe you have to revoke their operating license, if you have to sue their boss, whatever, do it. But me, as I sit here, if you were part of any identity fraud, you paid some money to, in order to get your visa, and you didn't get a visa, I have no sympathy for you because you took a gamble. The only yawa is that you misconducted yourself and you broke the law in taking that gamble. Those who got the visa, the only reason they are not complaining is that they got the visa.
0: So they went.
1: Because they all paid.
0: Yeah.
1: Right. Yeah. I'm saying this to discourage people from the whole third party middleman visa application
2: motivational
1: thing.
2: Motivational speaker.
1: Because as I said, and you see, during the World Cup, I said it too.
0: When
1: we were doing the Litina promo, I said, Litina has told you that she cannot guarantee you getting a visa. What she can do is to coach you through the application process and the interview process and prepare you for that. When you go, it is between you and your God.
2: Yeah.
1: When you enter the booth, me, I went there with an okranti. But when I entered, it was me and the guy, the consular officer.
0: Of course.
1: Nobody will answer some of the questions for you. That is how it should be. If you are fortunate enough to work for Foreign Affairs Ministry or some company that's like multimedia, when you go with multimedia letterhead, seamless, you get a visa. If not, wait your time. But this whole, I have to go and pay some money. Master, sikana shi ashio.
0: Muftau, please get closer to the microphone. What is the latest with this whole issue?
2: Muftau just came back from
0: somewhere.
2: Yes, somewhere. He was still at yesterday's.
0: He's wearing some nice suit like that with a short tie.
2: Right now, should we call you the breaker?
1: But have you noticed that 3 years after Man Enterprise started?
0: Yes. Man Electricals
1: has changed.
2: Yes.
0: Oh yes. More money.
2: More money. Charlie and enjoyment.
1: The company wasn't set up to make me poor.
2: Muftau is in the building.
1: Charlie, say your truth, Charlie.
0: Charlie.
3: Yesterday he was on PM Express.
2: But that is what I'm saying. I think he was still there.
0: I saw the video.
1: But like, money is good.
2: Yes, he was still there. He just came from there.
1: In all that gets get money.
2: That one did.
1: So you can see the very obvious transformation.
4: I think don't
1: very obvious transformation.
4: I think PM Express it has blasted my phone.
0: Why?
4: People don't make us sleep.
0: They call you plenty.
2: Yes, because fact, yesterday you
4: more,
2: you broke
4: more and more victims are showing up.
2: Yes, you broke more. And those who are here are now hearing.
4: Oh, they are victims.
1: Oh, they are not victims.
4: We can look at it in two folds.
1: No.
4: We can look at it in two folds.
0: Let's
4: they are
0: not
4: always
0: turn this into a debate.
4: People want to take advantage of.
0: Yeah.
4: It is there. right? And there's also the other category of people. They've written a letter and identified you as a procurement officer of a company you are not. But you confidently took the letter and went for an interview. You are a criminal.
0: Of course.
4: So yeah, so it is in two folds. The unsuspecting people and the other people. So we can always look at it in the two folds. You are a victim.
0: Okay.
4: Yeah. So for instance,
0: Mufta,
4: at you, you started example using me. That I have opened a branch somewhere.
1: Of Man Enterprise.
4: It is called
0: Man Electrical.
1: Man Electrical.
4: Let's say we've opened Man Electrical somewhere. Right. We haven't opened any branch. But someone has lied to you that we have opened the branch.
1: And has created a letterhead.
4: With the same Man Electrical. Our details, everything fine on it. You took it. You are working confidently in town. That, you are an employee of Man Electrical. When I got only one employee, you be thief. That's a fact. But there's also another person somewhere who has no idea. Because, most people, when they hear travel, they don't even know the process is required.
2: Yes. They don't know how.
4: They don't even know that you can just go on Google, how to apply for a visa, US, and go through the process.
0: Yes.
4: Some of them don't even know.
2: They don't know.
4: It's a simple, those people too are there.
2: Yeah.
4: The person has money, but he doesn't know how to do it. In fact, this very office, when we were going to a World Cup, some of us were charging each other for 1,000 Ghana cedis just to fill the form for others.
2: Ah, they did that?
4: Yes!
0: Oh. You charge somebody that amount to 4,000 cedis for him or her?
4: No, until I offered to show people how to do it for free.
0: Okay, you did it for free, not for a fee.
4: Yeah, no, I actually offered.
2: You're such a good man.
4: To show them how to do
0: man.
4: It for free.
0: Yeah, good man.
4: That's when they realized that. And why are ABC people?
0: But why was actually taking 4,000 from me to fill mine for me?
4: In fact, one person who is a leader within the Ghana football family,
0: yeah,
4: wanted to apply for a visa. He called me to ask whether I did it. I said yes. He said, he was going to get some girl B to do it for him. And the girl was asking for $2,000. And I said,
2: it's not just the US, actually. A lot of people charge to do these things.
4: Yeah. So I said, where are you? He said, I'm going to the office. I went to the office. I said, come with your passport. Come with your wife's what. We went there. We sat down. We did everything in his office. And I got up and left. He didn't even give me one CD. He was going to give someone $2,000 to do it.
2: Instead of him to have even given you, like, let's say, $100
4: he didn't give you. Sometimes, because of the relationship you have with people.
2: Yeah, but he would have given that $2,000 to somebody.
4: Yeah, he was going to give it to somebody.
2: Yes.
4: To someone to do it. But I think, it is a simple process. Let's stop being lazy. You can go online and do it. Okay. If you don't understand something, ask.
0: You ask, they'll take money from you.
4: I have seen this. Or I've entered this.
2: They'll take money from you, Muftau.
4: I've entered this. I'm submitting. It is not going through. What should I do next?
0: Pay 4,000.
4: I went all the way up to Pyramid House to help someone do a Canada visa. It's a simple process.
2: It's not as simple as...
4: That's the point. Because people don't want to go through the hard part of it. But when you do it with by yourself, 1, 2, 3, you get used to it.
2: Yeah.
4: When I sat down, I just went online. How to apply for Canada visa. And they said IRCC. Yeah, IRCC. In fact, when I started initially, I was making mistakes, plenty. But eventually, I got it, and I did it. I submitted, went for the thing. Them call. They don't do interview. They'll just give you an appointment. Then you go and drop your passport. Then they'll call you for verification. Papa, you are gone. Within 10 days, I got my visa.
2: You are a champ.
0: Yeah.
4: So this thing.
0: All right.
2: I just want you to know you are a superstar.
4: One of the things there's one thing I want to clarify.
0: Okay.
4: So after the interview on PM Express, apparently, even the 90 people knew.
0: Yeah,
4: none of them got a date.
0: Hey.
4: So initially, the information was mixed up. So the 5 people who got the visas were not in the 90 people.
0: They were not in the 90.
4: The 90, yeah, none of them even got a date.
0: A different batch.
4: Yeah. So. On June,
2: the 5 will probably be a special batch.
4: Yeah, they were correct people. On January 28th, there was a list of 22 people.
0: On this January,
4: 28th, there was a list of 22 people. Another list of 4 people.
0: Okay.
4: Another list of 6 people. Then to the 90.
0: Okay, separate.
4: Mm-hmm. So the five people who got nowhere, not in the 90 people, they were all unfortunate.
0: Oh, it has eat for them.
1: It is music to my ears. Me, I like it when people try to cut corners and it doesn't work.
0: Yeah,
1: I like it when people try to cheat a system and then it doesn't work. Yeah. Yeah, I like it like that.
4: I don't know, for whatever reason, because I've spoken to many of them, sometimes I feel pity for them. Maybe like the lady who died.
1: Someone died.
0: Which lady?
4: Yeah, she paid $2,000.
0: Paddy Key, the artist.
4: Yes,
0: Paddy Key.
2: Oh yeah. Oh, okay.
4: She paid $2,000.
0: Paddy Key.
4: She not do the thing. She not get her money back.
0: $2,000. $2,000.
4: Yes. She
0: to who?
4: Wafa, what do you mean?
1: No, but you should leave out the she no get the money back part, because the agreement with all of these people is that the amount you pay is not refundable.
4: I cannot state categorically.
1: Unless any of them are saying that
2: the NSA or Tribe First Culture
1: agreed.
4: But you're aware of this and you're trying to push it to the corner. You see your life.
0: No, I'm saying that I know about it.
1: Unless these people, unless they are saying that they signed an agreement with the NSA and Tribe Culture First or whoever, that if the application is not successful.
4: I can tell you that there was no agreement. That one, there was
1: that's
4: no
1: it.
4: Agreement. So, in fact, one woman, I think she's been hard. So, you paid money. They got this for visa interview. You went for the visa interview. Your people did not get the visas. But you are demanding full refund of your money.
0: Oh.
4: So, in fact, I was telling the person that, in fact, they tried twice for demo. Twice. So, in fact, I was telling the person that, in fact,

0: But in cry, the demand interest at.
1: Please, you guys, I don't like your voices. Let me hear the woman speak this this point in time. Ruth. The sports ministry, no. Some
2: this?
1: Feature BD
2: so
1: there.
2: Is what? A long list of scandals. Within the month, the years, 1992.
1: Mm-hmm.
3: Wow.
2: So let's listen to it.
0: Who no, did the hang feature? On, hang on.
3: Who
0: hang
3: did
0: on.
3: The feature?
0: Before though? You go there, before you play the voice. The long list, no. 20 ministers since 1992. 10 scandals. So.
1: 20 ministers.
0: Approximately. Anytime we have two ministers, at least there's one scandal.
1: Two is to one.
4: So I've been in office for just about 2 years. And for the Minister of Youth and Sports, if you survive 2 years, then you thank your God.
5: That's former sports minister Isaac Essiema with what sounds like the unofficial job description of a Ghanaian sports minister. Survive. And survive he did. Essiema stayed on for another 2 years, but his tenure was not exactly short of drama. If the sports ministry had a complaints department, it would have needed overtime. Take AFCON 2019, for example. More than 500 Ghanaian supporters were sent to Egypt to cheer on the Black Stars. But when Ghana's campaign came to an end, the fans reportedly remained in Egypt for another 2 weeks with accommodation and feeding bills still running on the taxpayers' tab. Then came the Australia visa scandal of 2018. More than 60 people posing as journalists were reportedly granted visas to travel to Australia for the Commonwealth Games only to be turned away on arrival. SMS deputy at the time, Pius Enum Hadjite and other officials were suspended pending investigations. President Akufo-Addo later cleared them following the investigations. Hadjite denied wrongdoing and accused his former boss of being behind his victimization.
6: I am challenging you and the minister who uttered that so-called memo to come out and name the people who were supposed to have implicated me. I'm saying to you that if you are working together, then you two have failed. It is never true. It didn't work. It didn't happen.
5: But the clearance didn't matter, and after the 2020 elections, both Essiema and Hadjite were out, making way for Mustapha Youssef. But if anyone thought a change of minister would mean a change of script, they were in for another episode. Youssef, the Yegba Kobori MP, presided over Ghana's hosting of the controversial African Games. More than $240 million was reportedly spent on the event, yet some volunteers resorted to demonstrations over unpaid stipends. A forensic audit uncovered 580 million cedis in irregular spending, and Youssef and two others were subsequently ordered to refund the money. Then came another footballing low. Ghana failed to qualify for AFCON 2025, the first time in more than 20 years that the Black Stars had missed a tournament. Critics were quick to condemn the minister's record, with some describing him as the worst in the country's history. Youssef, however, strongly rejected that characterization.
7: For what I intend to disagree with you, your statement that as a minister, I'm the worst in terms of numbers. I don't know which numbers you are talking about.
5: But long before the visa drama, the African Games and the AFCON heartbreak, another minister discovered that the sports ministry could turn a short appointment into a very long headache. Enter Mohamed Muteka Mubarak. In February 2009, following the NDC's return to power, the Asawase MP was appointed Minister for Youth and Sports. It did not take long for controversy to find its way to his doorstep. This time, the allegations came from within the ministry itself, from its principal accountant. Among the claims was that ministry resources had been used to fund a trip to the Chan tournament and to Germany for Idi Zinaleya, who was then serving as secretary to the majority leader. There were also allegations that the minister demanded reimbursement of more than 20,000 Ghana cedis spent on meat and food. The controversy later became popularly known as the Chichinga scandal. They say too much meat does not spoil the soup, but as Muteka discovered, too much kebab can break your back. And although he was not found guilty of most of the allegations, the controversy ultimately ended his time as sports minister. He tendered his resignation after roughly 4 months in office. But if Munteke's 4 months sounds brief, wait until you hear about the minister whose appointment came with a price tag of $46,000. In 2001, after the MPP came to power for the first time under the Fourth Republic, Malam Ali Yusuf Issa was appointed Minister for Youth and

0: sport, succeeding E.T. Mensah, who had held the position from 1993 to 2001. Issa's appointment was particularly notable because he was affiliated with the PNC rather than the governing MPP. It was widely viewed as a gesture of political inclusivity by President John Atchukwu Kufuor. But what began as a promising political gesture soon turned into a poison chalice. On an international assignment to Sudan, a bag containing $46,000 reportedly went missing. The money was intended for winning bonuses for the Black Stars ahead of a 2002 World Cup qualifying match. Issa was subsequently prosecuted and sentenced to 4 years in prison after being convicted of stealing and causing financial loss to the state. He was later released under presidential amnesty. But Issa has maintained his innocence, insisting that he was framed by elements within the ministry.
1: It's the mafia, the way they mafiaed me at that ministry, because the interest in doors.
2: Okay.
1: And along the line, I think that Kufuor had not been fair to me. And pray about Kufuor.
2: Okay.
0: But perhaps the mother of all scandals came in 2014 when the government flew over $3 million in cash to Brazil to pay players. The incident made Ghana a global spectacle of mockery. The sports minister, Elvis Efriye Ankrah, and his deputy, Joseph Yamin, were sacked just 48 hours after Ghana's embarrassing campaign came to an end. A commission of inquiry was set up. The sports minister appeared before it and wept.
3: What was your feeling when the boys refused to train for 2 days?
2: I was devastated.
3: Yes. Don't be emotional, Honorable. Don't be emotional. Relax.
0: It was a seminal moment for Ghanaian sports, and the white paper produced thereafter made several recommendations, including forbidding carrying large amounts of cash to competitions and state funding of supporters to tournaments. From missing money to missing qualifications, and from visa controversies to unpaid stipends, the sports ministry has had its fair share of headlines, and not all of them are the kind that end with a trophy parade. And even for those that did not result in prosecutions or suspensions, there have still been reasons for statutory investigations. Yao Osafomafo's era gave us the famous Wyoming Stadium contract scandal. Ikea Sana Dancer's era gave us the $50,000 phantom payment to journalists that the journalists denied ever receiving, just to mention a few. Since 1979, Ghana has had 28 sports ministers, more than any other ministry. By comparison, the country has had 12 finance ministers over the same period. Think about that for a moment. The ministry responsible for managing the nation's sporting ambitions has changed hands so often that keeping track of its ministers could be a sport of its own. So why has a ministry that is relatively small in budget and scope become such a regular fixture in Ghana's political controversies? According to Pius Enam Hajide, it's the sports journalist.
4: It's the sheer amount of work that journalists do in that area. You find that there is dedicated attention to sports in this country. Across all the ministries, you don't find agri programs or health programs or as health much journalists and defense journalists. I suspect that if that was what was happening across other ministries, the sports ministry would have paled into insignificance when we are talking about scandal. Because in the first place, that ministry is one of the poorest ministries, yes, in my experience.
5: Yes.
4: We don't have money, but every time there appears to be some problem.
0: And whether you agree with him or not, and whatever your answer is, one thing is clear. In Ghanaian sports administration, the final whistle rarely means the end of the story. Sometimes it is only the beginning of the post-match analysis. Fentio Tahiru Fentio for Joy Sports.
6: And Sam Woho.
7: Wow. That's a brilliant one from Joy Sports,
6: yes,
7: team. Yeah.
6: Yes. Very insightful.
7: Wow. 20 appointees. Mm-hmm. 10 scandals.
6: Ah.
7: 2-1.
6: Mm-hmm. Averaging a major scandal per every 2 appointments. Wow.
7: Interesting.
6: Yes.
7: Ruth, yeah, thank you very much for bringing us the sports update.
6: I think before I end, we want to wish all the Black Queens all the best. They're actually playing today at the Isipon Sports Stadium against Mauritius.
7: All right.
6: Okay. It's ahead of the Los Angeles 2028 Olympic qualifier. So we wish them all the best. And we are anticipating Manchester United also facing Atletico today.
7: Great. So, thank you. Another sports update brought to you by Consolidated Bank Ghana. And then Sasu, Sasu, Kum Tum Tum Preko. Coming up next, we have Lamisi Regina. Lamisi Regina. All right, this is Derek Hayton, Hit 103.9 FM. My name is Kwame Dadzi.
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1: no download Franco app
0: Franco
1: still
0: phone papa
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4: Medi ama jika chako. 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

0: man. Come and take the studio, man. She just entered with all the energy and the vibe and everything.
1: Oh, yeah.
0: Hey! Hey! No, Reggie is here, baby.
2: I told Kwame not to call you Reggie.
0: Regina.
2: I have warned him, but he's not listening. He said he'll call you by that name.
0: I mean, what's her name?
2: La Missy.
0: Oh, La Missy! Oh! No, you are La Missy.
2: Yeah, she
0: I thought you were
2: La
0: Regina. Manoa from Basa Basa.
2: Ooh, La Missy, it's been so long. It's been years. Yes, I would say that it's been years you've been here.
1: Yes.
2: Mm-hmm. It's been years you've been here. And you've been busy. Every year you are busy. Yes. You go and work with the white people and then you come. I think you're usually away for four to 6 months.
1: Let's say four.
2: Four near Juma, 2 years for vacation.
0: But so you go for work purposes. So yes. you go to work. Mm-hmm. So 4 months. So when you escape, baby.
1: It depends. In between, no, say 4 months to say yes, you know, no breaks. But breaks, or how to say 2 weeks, 3 weeks now. Only say UK. Oh, then yes,
2: you. You know,
1: Akuma.
2: It's making me laugh because these days I see people, they go and say like, hey, the pound is heavy or shit.
0: Mm.
1: It's heavy, but before you get the heaviness, then yeah, you have to really work heavy.
2: Yes. Have to work harder to get it. Mm. Wow, it's been years.
0: So 4 months.
2: 4 months.
0: So for this particular one that you went, was it 4 months?
1: Yeah.
0: 4 month period.
1: Mm-hmm. I left Ghana 19th and I returned 21st.
0: 19th what?
1: May. 21st September.
0: Like a day after my birthday, you left.
1: Ah, okay, we celebrated.
0: You left a day after my birthday. You did not even send me a message.
2: Oh, she was busy because you see when she arrived.
1: I was chasing my passport too. You know, visa Sunday.
2: Oh, I can imagine.
1: I was holding the green passport.
0: Yeah.
2: I know,
1: and
2: right?
1: Visa application and summer backlogs and all of that.
2: I know, right?
1: I was chasing. I got my passport at the airport.
0: Oh.
1: Yeah. So you know you are traveling, but you haven't seen your passport.
0: But you know you are going.
1: But you
2: yes,
1: know you
2: know,
1: and they sent an email that pick up your passport. Child. And now I live around Afaro. I live with my mom now. So, this UK e-visa,
2: mm-hmm,
1: we got there another wahala, and I didn't have a passport to do this e-visa activation.
2: Yeah.
1: So you don't know you are traveling, and you are looking for this, looking for that. So like 2-3 days before you travel, you are just not yourself.
2: That's true.
0: Oh,
2: that's true. You so see, unlike there are some people when they're going to Dubai, they prepare, they look nice, and
0: then
2: you know, they get to the airport, they take videos and all that. But I mean, before all these tours, before all of this, how have you been in general?
1: I've been great, I've been hopeful. I mean, last year showed me some small shaggy and all of that, but God has been good. And then, yes.
2: Shaggy.
1: Mm-hmm.
2: You see, some of the shaggy say, either you share and encourage others to inspire others, or you just decide not to talk about it.
1: So, okay. So, last year was good, and then it ended, you know, my son's father passed.
0: Oh.
1: And then it happened 2 weeks after I got robbed on the motorway.
0: Oh.
1: Took my bags and phone, withdrew every money from my UK bank and Ghana bank, everything. So, and this happened after I got signed to Real World Records, and everything looked so hopeful, so exciting. And I knew I was going on the summer tour, and I had to film content, like quality content on my phone to be posting from time. And now that phone got stolen, and I had to do police apps and that, because they were now using my phone also to
2: do their own things.
1: Do their own things. So December was really a hard one for me, but thank God for healing and then restoration. Like, we had to just
2: I think you're naturally a strong person, Lamisi.
1: I hear that, but sometimes I don't want to hear that.
2: No, but like, no, it's not just that. You know, Northern girls are strong girls.
1: Well, that's what they say. But sometimes too, you really break down, especially when you're all by yourself, like, mm-hmm. and you know, this one there. Sometimes like, God, I can't take this. I'm not too strong. Everyone else thinks I'm strong and all. But, you know, I cry in the next minute. I forget that I cried or, you know.
2: That's so, the whole yes, idea.
1: Yes. So, we are just grateful. That's all. That's all I can say. Yeah.
2: It looks like this year started on a good one for you.
1: Yes, yes, very good one.
2: Because,
1: very
2: I mean, one. Hearing that you went on a tour and all that, so I think it's good for the benefit of those who are just joining us. Of course, Lamisi does a certain kind of, we played the music before you joined us, so if you missed out on it, maybe later we play a few others so you can, you know, jump on it and also dance. Yes. Like the way we're doing in the studio. But for the benefit of those who are joining, what kind of music does Lamisi do?
1: So Ghana, Ghanaians will call it what? How would they call it? They'll call it Afropop. But I think generally it's world music.
2: It's world
1: out
2: music.
1: There, it's called world music. But in detail, this is electronic. What's the name? Indigenous electronic. Like for this new album, mm-hmm. it's hardcore kind of. It's a wild, you know, kind of production that I did with One Love the Kubolo as a producer on it. So we really went hard on it, and then we wanted to really project something which is very indigenous, very cultural, and we wanted to do something which is more like me,
2: mm-hmm.
1: something that's identifies me, something that's when you know you can, okay, you can easily tell, okay, so she comes from this part of the world, oh, she's this, she's that. And I have one song called Salmadaka. When you listen to that song, you understand Kusal, you just know who I am, who my grandparents are, the clan and the part of Kusal that I come from. So it was more of, you know, introducing me, the Lamisi, the Kusasi girl, the mm-hmm. Boku girl, mm-hmm. not the fighting Boku girl, the very peaceful Boku girl.
2: Yes.
1: Yeah, so, yeah. And also projecting women, because yeah. the style of music that we produced is a style that is performed by our mothers and yeah. aunties mm-hmm. back at home. They clap, sing,
2: yes,
1: dance.
2: Sing, dance.
1: In the house, in the farms, and everywhere. So as we were trying to figure out what to do for Lamisi next after childbirth and all this drama that we have to go through as a creative woman in Ghana, once you have a baby, they assume that you gave birth with your voice. So once you have a baby, the baby is out, your talent
0: who,
1: is also
0: who are
1: out.
0: Those who assume that? They think you've given birth, so you shouldn't mm-hmm. continue with
1: yes, yeah, like, yes. And they tell you, you've changed your body, you don't look like this anymore. And I'm like, see, you, this is so unfair. I always think that it's so unfair. That's how I actually quit, you know, showing up at certain places, because I wouldn't want to show up, then you compare me to somebody else. I wouldn't want to show up and then you tell me that, why didn't you do? You know, some people can have 10 babies and still look hot, mm-hmm. very hot.
2: Yes.
1: Some of us, even when we breathe the God-given air,
2: mm-hmm.
1: we bloat. So we try so much.
2: Yeah.
1: The kind of things we have to do to even maintain. I was telling Doreen that my ekese, I try my best. So when you see me that I've changed, don't come and remind me of what I am dealing with. Just, you know, be nice to me, be kind to me. And now having a baby that came earlier than supposed and who was incubated, and I also was battling preeclampsia. I was also on admission. So coming out of this, now you are trying to manage the baby. Every 3 days you are running to the hospital, and every three you yourself, and also for the baby. So dealing with this for like 2 years, and now you want to do music and people see, I know who sir, I know I can say, your gig boo, now you know better me at all. And then so when I asked her, adding, yeah, yes, yes, wow. So I go up and ask someone that you know me, and then me who you know me the family voice name and I say then like me intina mean to me to you. And I'm saying this for the second time. Kojo Sobo, he was one of the people that actually gave me so much confidence after childbirth.
2: Yeah.
1: He called me, let me say, I want to perform for Emmy. And I'm like, I have a baby. Mm-hmm. The next question he said, can you sing? And I said yes.
0: Mm.
1: And said, okay, I'll arrange the band for you, rearrange for the dancers and your outfit, go to Calvin Saint. Do this. So he did everything for me, and I just showed up, and I sang. Wow. And I remember when I sang the first song, it was a pre-recorded something. After everything, I was in, and he said, so who do I eat? Who do I want? You know, he even teased me, and then yeah. we laughed about it. So coming back to doing music, eh, in this part of the world, it takes grace and serious motivation, and then, you know, determination. So I met with one love after going through all of this, and then I told him I still want to do music because I've tried. I have a master's, and I even tried to teach. I went as far as Winneba to go and look for admission, like a junior lecturer, because they published something. I went through the first, second one. Latter part, I'm going to say school management, and say it's highly political, and I didn't know anyone to push it for me. So I was like, okay, maybe this is what God wants me to do. But why is it that I'm struggling to really get help, or I'm struggling to get a job with the people I know and all of that? And some of the people that you have confidence that you go to them, they will say, oh, do the music, I think you are talented. And I'm like, I'm hungry. I want money. I want to earn salary.
0: Yeah.
1: The music doesn't give me salary. And they're like, bibia beye ye, bibia beye. And they keep encouraging you. And I'm like, so no one can understand my frustration. No one can really understand that I'm struggling. I need help or something. So now you just look at them and everyone assumes you're okay. And you know you're not okay.
2: Yeah.
1: So that's when sometimes the depression starts.
0: Mm-hmm.
1: But thank God that I met one love, and then we took our time to go through it, and then to really figure out what to do for me next. And then he's been like my artistic director, and he's really coached me well on this new path of me rediscovering myself. Like, I didn't know I could, you know, be this version of me, and it took him to really push me there, and I kept discovering so many things. When I discover, I discover and say, yes, it's fine, go do it. So I'm grateful that I had him to direct me on this project, and then see how far, you know, God has brought me. After that, we had it that this needs to be released by a record company abroad, Europe. And we finished this record 3 years ago, and we decided not to release it. That was the goal.
0: You mean the entire album? Yes. Let Us Clap album.
1: Yes.
0: 3 years ago.
1: Yes.
0: Well, interesting.
1: And then so I was in England one time, and then we arranged that I meet one record label boss, and I went to meet, and it was another funny story. So
0: it was a funny story. We do funny stuff. Okay, here.
2: So, we like to listen to funny stuff.
1: So I was there with him in the restaurant, and then the middle. So he was asking me of budgets. I'm like, I will discuss with one love and get back. And then some in the middle, his wife or fiance just walked up, and she was like, "You. So this is the reason why you left."
2: Why you don't get it, then you are not getting it.
0: This is the reason why
1: the woman to her husband.
0: So because of you,
1: yes, so he says, "You, so this is the reason why you are in a hurry to leave." And I was confused.
0: But, no, so but why she had an issue with the man?
2: I don't think maybe, you know, where they're probably home together doing something. It's like, I have to go somewhere, I have a meeting.
1: I don't even meeting. Think they were home.
0: So on Tiasia said he left because of La Macy.
2: So what put meeting in TV? Apparently,
1: she hacked his phone. While I was sending him the music, so the man emailed me that share the music with me so I listen before we meet. So he'll be able to, you know, he has an idea of what we are coming to discuss. So I was sending the audios.
2: Mm-hmm.
1: So I sent about 5 music to him, and then she thought it was some girl sending VNs.
0: Maybe the man has a history.
1: Everyone has a history. Everyone has a history.
0: That's my story.
1: Everyone.
2: Oh, no, at that point. So when she came and said you left because of this, what did you say?
1: I was there, I was clueless. I wanted to understand, because then I have ordered food, expensive food. There are restaurants around London Bridge.
2: Yes,
1: London
2: Bridge.
1: Bougie. So I was like, today they're God. Finally, I'm meeting the big, it's a big label. Mm-hmm. You can't disclose me. Mm-hmm. I was like, God is doing big things. Not only that day, it was a bigger surprise, like for me, I didn't know. He said I should order, and I ordered something with calamari and all of that. They had just brought the food, and she showed up with my cocktail, and then she was like, "So because," and then she was standing there, "Come out, I want to talk to you." And the man was like, "Can you please excuse me? Do you know her? She's called Lamisi. She works with One Love and Steve-O, and I'm meeting her for business." I said, "Come out." So the man was seated like this, looking down, and then I was confused. I'm like, "Please, can you just go and then talk to her?" So I sat in there, and then she came back. And then she came to take his bag and she started opening. I'm searching to see if I find a condom. He's a sex addict.
0: Ah.
1: Like, madam, I don't need to know this. It's none of my business. I'm here for business. So don't tell me this.
0: There's a history.
1: And then she was like, he does that. He's been sleeping with my friends. Oh. And I'm like, this woman. Not apparently, she also had a yikakra.
0: Oh.
1: A yikakra.
0: Oh.
1: Oh.
0: Oh.
1: You know, it's a boss and a man about back. And he felt very embarrassed.
2: I can imagine.
1: He came to apologize to me that, oh, yeah, sorry, but he has to leave. He's paid for the food, everything, so I should take my time and eat. How do I eat? I didn't come to
2: you
1: eat.
2: Didn't
1: I
2: finish,
1: came for a
2: you
1: business.
2: You didn't finish the business.
0: Yeah.
1: So then I sat there very quietly, and then she walked back, and the man left his bag. So she walked back, and then she came to sit, and she said, can she see the message that I was sending to the man? And I'm like, excuse me, who are you? I don't know you. It's my phone. You don't have any authority to ask me for this.
0: Yeah.
1: And then she sat down and then she started like faking some tears and then all of that. And I'm like, you know what? Because of the man, I'll let you see so that you know that he's very innocent. And then I played everything for her and she realized that it was music. Aww. And now she started crying and telling me she's sorry, she attacked the wrong person and all of that. And then later she says something. She's like, maybe it's not for you. Maybe this is not your opportunity.
2: Oh,
1: and
2: no.
1: You find the right opportunity. You find a bigger opportunity.
2: Oh, no.
1: So let it go. If it was meant to you, this wouldn't have happened. And in my head, I'm like, look at her. She was talking out of shame and all of that.
2: Yeah.
1: And truly, the man came to congratulate me when my record label announced me. And he told me that he thinks they are the biggest in England to help me. And then I should just let him know whenever I need
2: help
1: any help for international business negotiation. And he's very happy I am in a better hands.
2: Wow.
1: So, I mean, we've laughed about this, but it also speaks something. Like, that is, you should understand timings. And then one thing I've also realized is that when it's your time and your turn, nothing stops you.
0: Mm-hmm.
1: So once you understand that, okay, this is not my time, don't push it. Work hard.
2: Yeah.
1: You can work hard and then, you know, do your best. But don't be so desperate that you're going to, you know, it must happen. The same thing, too, with my record label.
2: Mm.
1: 3 years ago, I texted my, not my record label, my booking agency.
2: Yeah.
1: I texted him, hi, I'm Lamisi, blah, blah, blah, blah, blah, blah, and no response. So he also heard the record and he told my manager that he wants to work with me as a booking agent. So he was posting, making posts, and then you know Instagram, when you tag someone, it comes into their DM.
2: Yes.
1: And then he saw it, so he had said, wow. So he saw that. I even messaged him 3 years ago, and then he was like, we found ourselves at the right time.
2: Wow, look at that.
1: That was just it.
2: Wow. You know, there's something I like about Lamisi. You know, every time you have seen her somewhere, and you know, even the times that she shared that she was going through something, if you saw Lamisi at that time, you would not even know she was going through something.
1: Yeah. The happiest.
2: Like, she was always the happiest. And when I see, and you know what, when she tells you that I have a baby, she's telling you, it's like, oh, see, my womb, like, she's telling you that I have a baby. And for me, I felt like it's yours. Some people like to hide things, or people like to do things on the
1: I
2: quiet.
1: I love my son so much.
2: Oh, I think you have been amazing. And you see, to talk of the kind of music you're doing, or the kind of music you do, and listening to the stories you're sharing, I cannot say same for some artists. Because some of them have been doing music, they are hitting, but they might not even have this kind of opportunity, maybe in terms of international record labels or even having booking agents here and there and all that. So I think for you, as you said, this year it came at the right time, and it's a good start.
0: Hmm.
1: Yes, Doreen, what I would like to say is you should believe in yourself and whatever you are doing, you know. I am happy that I am on this path working with Europeans for my music management, music business. I am also very proud that I'm a Ghanaian musician also. The fact that I'm a Ghanaian musician and the Ghanaian music fraternity doesn't really I always try to be careful when I'm talking about this. Like, I don't see a lot of inclusivity in our industry. It's either you are doing what everyone is doing, that everyone is, you know, the media support, or you are left out. Yeah. You know, I know that we have A-list, B-list, and whatever, but everybody matters. Yeah. And I believe that there should be systems or structures that encourages everybody. Once you are doing good music, once your production is great, it's something that really represents you or whatever, you need to get the support that every other person is getting. But unfortunately, it's not like that. And I'm grateful that I am on this journey, and I'm always happy to do activations in Ghana. But I don't get disappointed when the system is not supporting me like it supports others. Yes, and it just didn't happen overnight. Yeah. It started with disappointment until I understood that, see, it's not every stage that is my stage.
2: Yeah.
1: It's not every space that is my space. So even with media, it's not every media house I'll
2: that's
1: go.
2: You go.
1: If I go to a radio or TV that is like an Ashanti or an Akan majority, they won't appreciate who Lamisi is. They won't even appreciate my music. They say, "Anapepeni nuko si den yenti onyu no tunka yenti asie den oka." It doesn't mean that they hate me. It is not their thing. And you're more taste. And no. So I need to go somewhere that the people listening to me and Crawford, they listen to variety. Like, they don't mind. They will listen beyond the language, not just the language. So once you know that, okay, this is not my space, you don't force yourself to be there and feel disappointed that I wasn't giving the attention or the audience. No. So that's it. And I think that as artists, you should be able to find this. Know your space, know your audience, and then you'll be fine.
0: All right, Daybreak Hits on Hits 103.9. Lamisi is here with us, and she just wrapped up with a tour in Europe, right? UK and other parts of Europe, right? 18 dates. 18 I read a story dates. That says that
1: it was even 20. We had some that weren't published, like
0: interesting.
1: Some came up,
0: So, which means you did about 18 or 20 gigs,
1: yes,
2: wow,
0: in 4 months.
1: Yeah, I think we had 3 weeks breaks in between. Okay. Yeah, so let's say in all, because we couldn't come back and go, you know.
0: So, okay, and all that. I get it.
2: Wow.
0: Is that the longest you've toured?
1: Yes. The longest and the smoothest.
0: Smoothest? What's made it smooth?
1: Management.
2: Wow.
0: Oh, so that is the magic that management is doing in your career
2: so,
0: now.
2: Okay, so if I get the difference, this one, it wasn't like, okay, Lamisi going out there to do something on her own, but she had a management that was handling things on the side for her.
1: Yeah, like for the first time, I don't have to think of where to sleep, what to eat, the flight, the price of the flight, you know, ticket, and then when you do a bear day, and you know, how are you going to get there? No, I just sleep, think of the stage, what I'm going to do, and I get information that, okay, this audience, they like to party or they drink a lot, and I have say, you know, after 9 o'clock, people are already in cloud nine, so they just want to dance, so just keep it going, don't break, don't interact. Okay, this place is a bit older audience, so they love to listen to you, the stories about you, your foundation, and the woman, you know. So we get all those information, then I work. So my manager gives me update that, okay, this audience, we have 45 minutes, we have 1 hour. So I think it made it so nice for me. I felt so good as an artist for the first time.
2: Wow.
0: What was the composition of the audience? Most times we say, oh, when Ghanaian musicians travel abroad and they perform, they go perform to solely Ghanaian audience. And looking at the kind of music that you do and the places you went to, if you are to describe the composition of the audience, what would you say?
1: I don't think my music is even for Ghanaian audience abroad, because me, I'm a northerner. We don't have a lot of northerners ewa akwentu omo. The popular Ghanaians that we know ewa akwentu omo is Bonofo and Akanfo. And you know, I won't even force myself there that I am Ghanaian, support me. I won't. Because these people support their own. Not to say they hate me, like I was saying, you know, they are used to what they are used to. And it's not you that you are coming to change them. And there's a bigger audience that are ready to listen to you. Okay. And they are ready to have fun with you. They are ready to watch you, this black girl standing on stage and what she has to offer. They don't care the language, but they are interested in your talent, your performance, yeah, and how you get them going.
0: Okay.
1: So I don't see why I should be thinking about Ghanaian audience abroad. I've attended their events and they are so messy, so disorganized. A lot. There are a few that did concerts that were well organized. I don't want to mention names, but 80%. Wow. I have done Ghanaian audience gigs in Netherlands on two occasions and it was messy. Messy. I felt so ashamed. Even with this current tour, there was a Ghanaian event that they were like, oh, since you are here, come and do it. And then we were somewhere else and then I told my manager that I have to be there. I have to, because a Ghanaian thing. And for them, I got there and then they were like, yeah, even their program cast a tele, so they are trying to take out my performance. And I was like, okay. I was calm. Sometimes when I'm upset, I'm the calmest. I was just like, okay. And I sat at the back. I was there and then they called me that, okay, it's your turn. After this, no, you are going. And they made me send my music to them like a week before. I got on the stage, the DJ was playing Kakalika. And I'm like, I'm playing my music. And then he was like, can you airdrop it to me?
2: What?
1: And I had traveled from north of Wales to London. And I left the whole team there. And I told them that I must be in London. And I was there, he said I should airdrop. And my phones weren't even on me because I'm coming on stage to perform. So can you imagine the embarrassment? So what would make you want to kill yourself to perform for a Ghanaian community abroad? It showed a high level of disrespect and disregard for me as an artist. Just because probably they are wondering, let me see, like, you know. And I won't just bring down my standards because I want to be Ghanaian. To prove my Ghanaianness. No, I'm improving my Ghanaianness in my music.
0: Right.
1: When I'm performing to the white audience, I say, hey, I'm from Ghana. And my music, you listen to it, you know that she's African or West African. Even if you don't know, I will announce it while I'm doing the introduction. Right. And that is more than enough. That is more than merely performing for a Ghanaian community who won't even take a picture and post anywhere. Like, so... It's not me. That it's great because the Ghanaian community, I think they pay a lot. Someone was telling me you could perform, it's about £10,000, 15. But in London, England, let me say England. I don't. Oh. But that's what they make me believe, which I also believe them. But I haven't reached the level of booking agents, you know, paying me that amount. It's time, and whatever they pay me is very okay for me to keep going. And the organization, you get there, your hotels, everything, they give you your tax. You just, once you go to the festival site, you go to the check-in, your tax, everybody, they show you your green room, here, go here, food, everything. I've never, ever experienced that with a Ghanaian organized event. Not even the independent celebrations that they've done in Europe. I mean, who be that? The one I wanted to experience was Party in the Park.
0: Okay.
1: I made time, and my first time wanting to go and experience too was another disaster. Oh. So I was like, okay. So I couldn't be proved wrong. And with the Stone Boy show, I had ticket, but I think that day I was tired or I was sleepy or something. But from everything, that looked great. So I don't need to really force myself into the Ghanaian community. But if you know me, know me. If you don't know me, it's fine. We are all Ghanaians.
0: Did you tour with your band?
1: Yes.
0: You go everywhere with them?
1: Yes. For this tour, it was four of us.
2: Oh.
1: So One Love Kubolo, he was on Goje.
0: Okay.
1: Goje and flute and Kushka and on vocals.
0: Oh, he was backing?
1: No, backing. He was
0: performing alongside?
1: No, I think we have two songs that he's on, yes, and then backing as well.
0: Yeah.
1: So it was such a big privilege to have great men like that. Aww. With me. I mean, I felt so blessed, and my manager also was on xylophone and flute.
2: Your manager?
1: Yeah, this British guy came to Ghana to do music business, and then we were just having casual conversation. The xylophone was there, and then he was just playing around it. I was like, oh, okay, why don't you play? Let's see. And he was like, oh, so to cut a long story short, he signed up for xylophone classes.
0: with, to learn how to play.
1: Yeah,
0: the
1: with a xylophone master. So he had 10 sessions and then that was
2: that
1: it.
2: Was
1: so,
2: it?
1: Yeah, and then my percussion player as well. He's been with One Love for some time. So One Love brought him in on this tour. So when I think in Germany, we performed and then I had some cousins that came. I'm like, wow, the white guy, he was playing so nice and he was enjoying. How long has he been playing? I'm like, less than a year. And they're like, you know me? I'm like, yes. So when I told them the story, they laughed. And even he himself, sometimes when I introduced him, I'm like, give it up for the man who came to Ghana for music business and ended up in my band as a xylophone player. So, I mean, everything just worked out. And even One Love also, it wasn't a plan that he was going to be part of the band. But I think we had challenges in getting the goji player. And he played all the goji on the, almost all. And yes, there's one, Awuni, Awungura, may he soul rest in peace. He died, I think, last 2 years.
0: Oh.
1: Yes. So One Love played most of the goji on the record, and we're finding it hard to find a goji player to fit in. So I think per his schedule, he didn't have, you know, a busy staff around that time, so he just, you know, jumped on, and then that was how everything worked out. And it looked like we had a master plan, but actually I think I'm grateful to the universe and everything that brought everything together. So we traveled from Ghana together.
0: Do you use mainly traditional musical instruments?
1: The record, that was what the record was made of, and we had to represent the record.
0: Amazing.
1: You can't sell something and go and perform something. That means you are not competent or like, oh, as any inconsistency. That's the record, and people have heard the record. Now they are happy to see the artist come. So we represent the music, but because of life, you add certain things and extend certain things. And yeah, but we had to represent the
0: music.
1: So
0: which traditional musical instrument is your favorite?
1: I think the goji. The goji. No.
0: You don't play any musical instruments?
1: Oh, Darren, don't ask me. Say secret.
0: No, you don't play any musical instruments.
1: I play.
2: Well, she does.
1: Well, please watch the video.
0: Okay.
1: I play calabash. It's not easy.
0: No, it is a musical instrument.
1: Oh, it's not easy.
0: No, it
1: wait, let me hype
0: myself. It is not easy. I know.
1: Let me brag some.
0: Do brag.
1: It's not easy.
0: It's not easy at all.
1: So I play the calabash drum and then shakers.
0: They are musical
1: and
0: instruments.
1: And I sing. And
0: your
1: I
0: voice
1: dance.
0: Is a musical instrument.
1: Hey, yes. Stop. Four things on stage.
0: Yeah.
1: Calabash, shakers, singing, dancing, talking. Five.
0: Yes. Let's get into the album. Let Us Clap.
1: Mm-hmm. Yeah.
0: How many songs are on there?
1: Nine
0: songs.
1: Yeah.
0: Can you mention the titles?
1: Yes. The first is Agul. Second is Zane Yekenken. Third is, hey, I know why you asked me. I know why you're not gonna sing. Okay, I'll skip the 10. Number 4 is.
2: No, you have to mention the title.
1: The kids are listening.
0: No, we are mentioning titles.
1: Okay,
2: the kids
0: the
2: are in
0: song,
2: school.
1: They are in school.
2: We need
1: okay,
2: to
1: so
2: know.
1: Number 3 is No Orgasm in Heaven.
2: Okay.
0: No, please repeat number 3.
1: No Orgasm in Heaven.
0: Repeat again.
1: My church members are.
0: No, now don't mention the titles again. I am satisfied.
2: I shouldn't mention the rest of the titles.
1: I knew that was what you wanted.
0: Okay, continue.
1: And then number 4 is Come.
0: Okay.
1: And then
2: Come.
1: Hey, hit
0: FM
1: for
0: more. C-A-L-M. Is it Come or as in Bra?
1: Samara, however you want to spell it.
0: Bra. Okay.
2: It's Bra. Come.
0: Bra.
1: Come.
0: Come, bra. Come.
1: Okay, so Come and Salma Daka.
2: What's
1: Salma Daka?
2: Salma Daka.
0: It's in your language.
1: Yes, yeah, Salma is gold. Daka, okay. Adaka, box.
2: Yes,
1: so it was a name given to me by this woman that I was working with on the project, the indigenous women that I spent some time with. And then they found it very interesting that I came all the way from Accra to spend some time with them, ask them questions about the music, watch them perform and learn. So they just gave me that name, Salma Daka, and they were like, I'm so precious, like, you know, for thinking about them and wanting this side of our culture to be seen. So they just thought I was a box of gold. So you guys handle me well.
2: We are holding you tight.
0: Nine songs.
1: Yeah, Salma
0: One
1: Daka.
0: Love producing, directing. Did you write any of the songs?
1: Oh yes, we don't sit to say we are writing.
0: You do it together.
1: Yeah, so when we are recording, like when we are in studio, sometimes I even sing, it's like, no, you have to sing it this way. That's or right, you are sounding too, you know, R&B-ish. And you have to try and sound Lamisi, like the Kosa Sigel, like, you know. So, yeah, that's how we let me say, compose. We don't actually sit to say we are writing. So when we are recording and composing and, you know, yeah, that's it. So
0: fantastic. Which one should we listen to?
2: I knew he was gonna come to that.

0: in heaven. No orgasm in heaven. No orgasm in heaven. No. There is no beer in heaven. No orgasm. To heaven, pardon.
1: Answer the beer. I can't explain.
0: Heaven, be any home.
1: And, Kwame.
0: Lorraine, heaven, ho. Then, change.
1: Nyame or ho. Streets of gold or ho.
0: Nyame asem.
2: Nyame asem.
1: Above four or ho.
2: Above four. But in dama na akani nina.
1: 24 elders and so or ho.
0: Enti yebeko.
2: Ooh, niaye demsi yebeko yase.
0: All right, guys, Lamisi is here with us. This one, No Orgasm in Heaven, taking yes. off the Let's Clap
2: also
0: album.
2: Fantastic's favorite this morning,
0: yes,
2: here on the
0: yes,
2: album.
0: Yes, yes, yes, yes. Produced by One Love, the Kobolo.
2: Yes.
0: Produced and directed by One Love, the Kobolo.
1: What? Emmanuel Osubonso.
2: Yes, so he's also called Emmanuel.
1: Emmanuel.
0: Brajima. Let me see. So this beautiful song, what are you saying in it?
1: So this is actually an inspirational song.
0: Inspirational?
1: Are you shocked?
0: Inspirational song, you mean?
1: Dorian. Dorian Kwete. Kwete.
2: Kogara.
0: Wait. You speak the same language?
2: Oh, she can speak bits and pieces of mine, yeah.
0: You said it was Kwete.
1: Kwetem.
0: Kwetem.
2: Mm-hmm.
0: How's that?
2: She's saying, how are you?
0: So, quite time. Ah,
2: and
0: you
2: I
0: say
2: said, Kogara means Kogara. I'm fine. Yes.
0: Hey, and there's some more 20 of you. Nani, I hate
2: you. So, yeah, my music career, you echo rapping. Me kwako to hono de na mi
0: Oh, nice. So, what is the message?
1: Okay, so I was just trying to inspire everybody that will get the opportunity to listen to this song that we only live once.
0: Okay.
1: So, make the best of your life.
0: Oh.
1: Because call me. Ah, dang. Oh there, yeah. So it's an experience. So just live once. You just don't know. It be an heaven one could be. It be so be could be. Because heaven and yet guarantees so be a be could be. And you know, oh there, just live the best of your life. Men try and say, oh, could it then be oh heaven and I say it be a that mentality be more cause I had the goal is to heaven then. I mean I believe now it was a heaven or ho, but actually me I'm a Christian and I believe that there's heaven. But any facts I prove you say there's heaven or ha.
0: It's a belief.
1: It was true and I say it's a belief and I believe it too. But the fact that I believe it doesn't mean that is what it is. So I'm just trying to say that live the best of your life.
0: Yeah.
1: And then don't be waiting, keeping the best and I say it's a, as Christians cry bomb by a grandpa besides running in our heart.
0: That is beautiful.
1: Yeah.
0: That is beautiful. Oh, let me see. Do you have another one? Okay, we'll listen to that later.
2: But which one?
0: Which
2: he
0: one?
2: He wants to listen to
1: Kanzo. That has one love.
0: It has one love.
1: Ah, there's Painkiller too.
0: Painkiller too, and then come.
2: But you want to the come. Okay. Fantastic ones come.
0: Ladies and gentlemen, together, let's come.

Some they suffer the care, some no they care to be fair. Human being they beware, others they really prepare. Something go tickle your day, whimsically fickle pickle a pig. Bring me soul out to do a celebrate.

0: Right, my, let me see right here on Daybreak Kids. If you're just joining us, in fact, we are listening to sweet music. When you talk of music, this is sweet music.
1: Yeah, and the orgasmic title, music.
0: And this song is titled
2: "Wo Unko Heaven."
0: It's titled "Come," and you see, this one has One Love the cover on it. And as we speak and try to dissect the album, you know, trying to get the inspiration and the stories, One Love the Kobolo and his sister Debbie's brother. And then his very good friend, Sirokao, are listening.
1: No, wait, break it down.
2: Doreen,
1: Brajima is listening with who?
0: With Sirokao.
1: Who is Sirokao?
0: It's my dear husband.
1: Oh, yeah!
0: They are listening and watching, and this is a very beautiful piece. I see Adam is enjoying. Robert also likes it. Robert actually even demonstrated a northern dance. I didn't think he could do it, but...
1: Hey, Robert. Hey.
0: Kafui Day.
1: Kafui Day.
0: Kafui Day. Kafui. Oh, Kafui is Robert.
1: Is Robert.
2: Uncle Rob.
1: I didn't know. He's Bob. Oh, Bob Kaf.
2: And you know this song?
0: Which one?
2: Because One Love is on, people will be thinking that it's the other Come. But it's actually bra. It's just calm. It's just
1: bra. As in calm.
2: Yeah. So
1: calm.
2: Liz, my producer, is a very, you know, highly spiritual person. So it's calm.
1: One Love the Kobolo is spiritual.
2: Yes, please. Very highly.
0: But this is a beautiful piece.
1: It is.
0: You know, I can feel my northern self in there, and I'm loving it. You know,
2: thank you.
0: I just love it.
1: Yeah.
0: Big up to you, let me see.
2: Thank you.
1: I think we should bring in Adam and Rob quickly.
2: I'm scared.
1: Rob.
0: Please come closer.
1: Robert, he's a music and dance Emmanuel. Mm-hmm. He's a prof.
0: I think you should come up with some dances for some of the songs in there.
3: Oh, well. Do you understand what I said?
0: No.
3: But she understands.
0: No. What did you say?
3: I said, oh, well.
0: Brilliant.
3: One of her songs.
1: Oh, okay. He's telling you he knows your song so well.
3: Okay. So. I think she's holding it down for indigenous music.
1: Yeah. Mm-hmm.
3: And these are things that, for the purposes of continuity, society, culture, all of that, they are necessary. Mm-hmm. So people like this, we need to be able to hold them down and be able to ensure that they hold on to what's makes us different from the rest of the world. And what she's doing, exporting it, I mean, for as long as you can find the market, you have to be able to go for it. If there's anything to go by with respect to economics, you look for where the principles of demand and supply operate for the purposes of economic benefits, right? So if clearly there's markets out there, why not exploit, explore, make the most out of it, earn and learn, and you know, and use that to fuel your life. That's what it is. In addition to all of these things, we have to come back to our Commission on Culture and ask questions about whether they are taking interest in some of these things. They shouldn't just be institutions out there who every now and then we hear about things happening, like, you know, but these are people who are playing, you know, active roles within their space. It would be nice to see what exactly they intend to do with them and how they intend to project them, and how even the country, from the perspective of cultural attachés across the globe, every Ghanaian presence in any of these countries, what they can do with what is indigenous to us. I mean, these are things that would be nice to be able to see them come through. So yes, I'm actually happy for her, and you know, she's actually gone through phases.
0: Yeah.
3: So I'm happy that she's found her footing, because the first time I encountered her, she was just a member of a band.
1: Mm.
0: Yeah.
3: And she's evolved to trying out things and eventually finding her space. It's funny, there was a time we had a conversation. I mean, we just had to sit down to discuss what it meant for her and in terms of her brand and what she wanted to be and what she wanted to do. So I'm just happy that at the end of the day, she's found a niche that could allow and and basically feed her creativity, yeah. something that she could pass to, you know, into the world. So wishing you all the best, kudos, and may the universe continuously acknowledge your gift.
1: Amen.
0: So do you feel relieved? Like, you were scared initially, so do you feel
2: yes,
0: okay
2: you
0: now?
2: Know people like Robert, they mm-hmm. say it as it is.
0: Yeah,
2: he won't polish it because he wants you to feel good. Mm-hmm. Like you say, I remember last week I did some gig that he was part of the producers, and I went, so we're having a sound check, and then he came, was like, yeah, you should move, go this way, go that way. And I was like, okay. So I was like, okay. And I trust him because he's been on this for years, and I never feel like, okay, why is he telling me to do this, do that? And even after the performance, he called me on my way home. The program wasn't over. He called me, let me see, you should have moved back when it got to this thing. And I'm like, yes, I wanted to go. So I turned, and then DWP were dancing, so I couldn't find way in between to walk back. He said, yeah, you could have just walked, they'll give you space. That was even after I had finished performing to go. You know, he's not being negative, but he's just telling you
0: what it's supposed to be,
2: what it is. So when it comes to him, whatever he says, like, I take it as, you know, one of my guiding, you know. And like he said, there was a time I called him, like, Robert, can we have a meeting? And I signed, I want to do this, I want to do that, that, that, that, that, what do you think? And he said, yeah, I think you should go this way, that way, that way. So I'm grateful to have people like these as friends in the industry who would just tell you.
1: Yeah, Doreen knows him so well, because the last time Doreen rapped,
0: at this point I'm even upset.
1: When Doreen rapped and it didn't go well, he spoke.
0: Yes, he spoke about, but how can he?
2: Was he nice? He didn't say nice.
1: Not nice at all. He wasn't nice at all.
0: No, but he was not nice the previous day, but the next day he was nice.
1: He balanced the equation.
0: But Robert, I am here. You put Lamisi on the show. You didn't put me on the show. Were you scared or something?
2: Oh, it wasn't even him.
0: He could have actually even worked to put me
2: next
0: on.
2: Time, please. VJM is coming, so he'll put
0: no,
2: you
0: that
2: on.
0: No, that's why it's too
1: Rob, instead of putting her on the show, put her under the show.
3: I like it when you guys are just cannibalizing it.
1: Adam, get him, man.
3: Hey, go get him.
1: Adam, go get him. Get him, man.
2: The hype is not easy, yo.
1: Yeah, man. Adam, go get him, man. Get him, man.
0: Do you like Come?
1: The song.
2: Va.
4: I like the song.
1: You like the song, like Va?
4: I like Va.
1: Okay.
0: Please, boy, tell us what I'm laughing.
1: Adam, let's hear you.
4: Yeah. I mean, she understands her song, her sound. And one thing I like about her is, like, knowing the market. I mean, it's always good that when you have a certain product, you get to know the market and get into the market. So she's really been able to decipher her market, and she's been going into the market. If you look at, I mean, her itinerary from the beginning of the year to September, I mean, she's been on a couple of programs in different parts of the world. Mm-hmm. And I mean, that's good, because if you do not activate the market for the product, certainly you lose out. And I mean, I'll urge her to even, I mean, go more. And I mean, with that, certainly economically it makes sense, you understand. And also, I'll also urge her, as she's activating the market, then she's also trying to look back home and look at certain areas home where she can also well activate that market, because for the sound, there are people here who really love the sound. So yeah, it's good to go into those markets, but I mean, solidifying the base here too is very important, so that anytime you are not out there, there's that home market, so that we don't be like you are away from your house, you understand. So I mean, that's all I'll tell her.
1: Okay, thank you, Edem.
0: Kwame, I can't believe the messages I'm seeing.
1: A lot of them. A lot of them.
0: Kwame, they like the music.
1: A lot of them.
0: They like the album. Listen, don't just only listen to it. Let me see, please give them the title of the album so they can go and
2: Let
0: shoot.
2: Us clap.
0: Let us clap.
2: Yes,
0: go and look out for it on all streaming platforms. Go and stream their music. Mama, let me see. Scam on to turn channel.
2: Oh, Dorian Bohobi.
1: Dorian, before we read some of the messages, let me ask this question. So right. you have an MPhil in dance education. Dance education.
2: Yes.
1: How do you intend to utilize this, not only on stage, but as an imparting dance knowledge onto people?
2: So I've always been a lover of indigenous knowledge systems because there were things that I didn't get the opportunity, but I realized that they are very practical, and once you get to know it, it guides you, it guides your life, you know, morals and other things. And I have a foundation, Lamisi Fata Foundation,
1: yeah.
2: And I work with kids and then girls, especially because of menstrual
1: hygiene.
2: Yes, menstrual hygiene, but generally everybody, boys and girls, but when it comes to the menstrual hygiene, we all know that it's the women that have the EE. One of my performances on tour, WOMAD, I facilitated a workshop and was singing and dancing. And then whenever I go out there to the north to facilitate events like outreaches and stuff, I try to engage them in the indigenous way, because that is the only way that they will understand you better. If you go stand and speak English, they will just watch you. And then I do that also because I want them to understand that you don't have to live in Zebila before you be proud of your culture or something. I live in Accra and I sing in Kusal and I try to learn the dance. You know, wherever I am, I try to be who I am, and I try to encourage everybody, not just people from the north. I try to let people understand that, see, our culture is beautiful. Pick the ones that are very practical. You can't take everything. And I am also a teacher. I completed my PGD or PGD, whatever, yeah, last year. And it's because of this
1: that's nice.
2: Yes. So I did my teaching practice with Tema International, so I was assisting the theater and dance teacher there. So I intend to educate a lot of younger people about our cultural dances and music. You know, it's beautiful.
1: I now understand why,
2: because a lot of people are, you know, lost.
1: I understand why Robert likes you like that. Dance.
2: Oh, I don't think he even knows about this. But
1: you didn't know about the dance aspect.
0: Robert,
3: I know her. I know she came from the SPA.
2: Yeah.
1: Okay.
3: So for me, that's enough.
1: That's enough.
3: But let me also quickly mention, now that we've actually gone into this particular space, it would be nice for her to couch 30 minutes to 45 minutes performance, even 1 hour. That basically tells a story that weaves all her songs into a form of production, more like dance theater.
1: Yeah.
3: That starts with some elements of choreo poem translating into African ballet or body movement or contemporary dance into her songs, and then eventually, you know, basically just to be, so it's so that your ultimate output is quite different from what everybody calls a concert. You understand? So people go out there and they watch concerts because that's what the artists have to give, but you have a background of performing arts, so you have multiplicity of skills, so to say, to put to bear or to bring to the fore or to merge to be able to create something. So I think if you're able to employ all of these elements, when Lamisi is doing a concert, it's not going to be just music, it's going to be the display of art, carefully woven from the beginning all the way through to the end. You can have a theme if you want, and you can have your messages in there dotted from beginning to end, and it is one packed thing.
1: All right,
3: costumes and everything coming through, you know, all of that. And
2: then Robert, I'm coming after you. All right. The next
1: let's take some of the messages quickly, and then
0: all right.
1: We
0: so, I think David McCaffrey says that Regina. as I call her, and she will respond, Brother David. And she says, good friend of mine growing up in the same compound at Official Town. Congratulations, proud of you. It's FM. I think we'll come to the other ones. This one is, let me see, you really packed my day before it even started. Sitting in the car at the office parking lot, late for work, just because your conversation and craft on Hits FM hit the sweetest climax.
2: Oh, you skipped my uncle.
0: Well, which one? Your uncle?
2: Yes, Yakubu.
1: Your uncle?
2: Yes.
0: Yakubu, we'll come to Yakubu.
1: Let's finish with this
0: Yes,
1: one.
0: We'll come to Yakubu. Says, if there's truly no orgasm in heaven, then thank you for delivering pure ecstasy down here on earth. The depth of your artistry that unmistakable northern soul and the fearless spice you bring to Ghanaian music prove that you don't need to wait for the afterlife to experience peak bliss. Thank you for refusing to fake the funk, for keeping it raw and honest, and for giving our airwaves something that genuinely satisfies. The culture is richer, bolder, and way more fulfilled with your sound in it. Keep hitting all the right spots. David from Gbawe. Hi, David. And says, good morning, Bra, Kwame, and Doreen, and all the Daybreak Hits crew. Big up to Lamisi for the good work. Says, I mean, she has been through a lot for her music journey. Her story has really inspired a lot. I love her music, and I enjoy the rhythms she has chosen for her music. It makes her unique and outstanding. Keep it up, and I know you will go places. Thank you, Bright Future, inside Laboni.
1: Is it Yakubu? Somebody sent in.
2: Awesome.
1: Oh,
2: Dada Yakubu. Hi.
1: Akuka.
0: Akuka Yakubu says awesome. Kafu Dio system. That's
2: Ken.
1: Yeah.
2: Ken Kafu.
0: Mami Adjua Akota. Oh, our old Mami Adjua says my baby girl.
1: Oh,
4: you Kafu's.
0: Kafu's wrong. Ikea, is it Laraba? Yes.
2: Laraba.
0: Ikea Laraba. Kwame, go down. Go. Ikea Laraba also says so. It says, we are proud of you, girl.
2: Thank
0: okay.
2: you, Alaleba.
1: All right. Mm. All right. I think we have more messages, but the time is not really on our side, and so we need to wrap up with this one. Let me see. Final Mommy. Words.
0: If we don't find you here, where can we find you?
2: On social media. Mm-hmm. Instagram, Lamisi Music. Instagram, Lamisi Music. Facebook, Lamisi Music. TikTok, Lamisi Music. If I be naka,
1: baby, Lamisi Music.
2: YouTube, Lamisi Music.
0: Open Lamisi Music.
2: I'm a music. No, so no. Let us clap on all digital stores. Pachomu streaming, Mama White.
1: Yeah. All right. Thank you very much.
2: I'd like to say a very big thank you to One Love the Kubolo for believing in me and then, you know, walking me through this phase of my career.
0: I think I can go and do a production of One Love too. One Love, you need
2: there's
0: to produce.
2: Hope. Sorry, there's hope.
0: Yeah, I don't want 9 songs. Just do 2. Love the way you manage the 2.
1: All right. Thank you for coming.
2: Thank you for having me.
0: Thank you for coming with
1: coming. And thank you for that beautiful song.
0: Yes.
1: New orgasm in
2: Posia

0: 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I do, I don't.
1: Father Lord,
2: I weep for Ghana.
1: Oh. We have freedom, you are still waiting for justice, Lord.
2: Father Lord, you promised me. You said $1,000 will fall on my left and $10,000 on my right. Oh. Only with my eyes will I see it and I shall pick it, Lord.
0: Shows on Saturday the 17th of October at the National Theatre at 4 p.m. and 8 p.m. sharp. 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

0: What's up? This is Andy Dusty. Hey, how was your afternoon?
1: Girl, take time, make your body move slow. I like your money move, let me take control.
0: How about changing it for you?
2: Come on! Bad good vibes and no bad energy. On air, on the ground. Oh yeah, yeah. I'm a digital.
0: Can we really change it with some R&B?

0: Yeah!
1: Mid-tempo, great music.
2: What's new?
1: I've got news,
2: good music,
1: great talk.
3: The crazy, ridiculous, awesome ride.
1: All enveloped into one.
2: Then,
1: the afternoon will be well-defined by yours truly. It's the Afternoon Ride with Andy Dusty from Monday to Thursday, midday to 4 p.m. on Hits

0: ma.
1: Who is it?
0: It's Luck.
1: Who?
0: Ma, your luck is calling.
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0: A while ago, Rob was just dancing. I mean, you know, reserve some of the dance for the Hits FM Beach Rave, man. Because we're going to rave.
1: Yes.
2: Ready with my bikini.
1: Robert, did you have to say that?
0: I give up.
2: You have to project the
0: Bikini?
2: The word, you know. That's how words.
0: No, but it is a portmanteau word. You know how we put
1: you make
0: two words together?
1: Fantastic is even
0: beach
1: lashing.
0: Wear and a bikini.
1: Yes.
0: That was a creative creation.
2: Yeah. You know what I mean? And if it brings
0: but who else, said that?
2: I said.
0: Who said bikini?
2: No,
0: who is the originator of the word?
2: We will. Ladies and gentlemen, shall we please put our hands together and welcome the originator of the word, who said it in her thoughts,
0: and
2: but said it halfway, but we had to project the full length.
0: Gia.
2: Ladies and gentlemen, the world's number one rapper with a W. Let's welcome. Doreen.
0: Avio! Bikini! So we're going to rehab beach resort in our bikinis. Doreen will lead the bikinis.
1: Yes,
0: Doreen.
1: Yo.
0: Yemen na misri wo Robert.
1: Robert.
0: I am my ebony. Oh.
2: No, we're just.
0: Oh.
2: What's creativity really?
0: That's creativity.
2: Either
0: that's
2: it's true. Intentional or unintentional.
0: Mm. So, yeah. Doreen, what do we need to come along with?
1: Oh. Come with yourselves.
0: Okay.
1: Come, call others to join you. You can come in your bikinis.
2: Oh my gosh.
1: Come in
0: beach
1: your
0: wears
1: beach
0: and bikini.
1: Wears. Please, the guys wear nice shorts, colorful shorts.
0: Mm.
2: Colorful
1: so that,
2: bikinis?
1: Yes, colorful ones so that when we see you, you'll be seen.
0: So that you see our legs.
1: You see, yes.
0: We don't want to sexually harass you, please.
1: We also don't want too much chicken legs. If possible, you can add a bit of clay to it.
0: And that is why I'm not wearing a short.
1: Kwame, you have to wear shorts because for beach you need shorts. So gentlemen, come in your shorts. Adam will come in his shorts and maybe a colorful shirt. All you need to do is to pay 100 Ghana cedis. 100 cedis bill. You come and chill from 2 p.m. Like from 2 p.m. till you retire.
0: Till you drop.
1: Till you drop. Just be there. 31st of October is the date. Let's all meet and have a good time. Mm.
0: The Rehab Beach Resort.
1: Yes.
0: Where is that though?
1: Oh, it's actually, on the Labadi stretch, just close to Sandbox, former Sandbox. It's on that same stretch, so it's easy to find.
0: Mm.
1: Yeah.
0: Okay, so that's all about it. And
2: Bikini, we're going to the beach in it.
0: Okay. There is another event coming up, and this is a play.
1: Mm-hmm.
0: Uncle Abu White's play, but this one it's a 2002 year group of the St. Mary's Old School Association. They are doing this together with Roverman Productions and Joy FM, and they are asking you to come and see this play. I don't. 17th October at the National Theatre, 4 p.m. and 8 p.m. Yes, 8 p.m. 8 p.m. Yes, you can get your tickets at Haven. It's Case Haven, Jowlu, Tema Community 11, Shell, Duo Designs, Dansuman, Ifan Victory Clinic on the Sphinctus Road, and the Artistic or Artiste Alliance Gallery and on the La Beach Road opposite the La Traditional Camp. So you can also get your ticket by dialing *365*536#. This project is towards the refurbishment of the science lab at the St. Mary's Senior High School, and so please take note and be there. Okay, before we go, finally, Doreen, affordable laptops.
1: Yeah. 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
0: Okay, and that will be all for this morning. But before we go though, during the Hits Beach Rave is very important. You know,
1: it is very important.
0: Every almost every activity that is entertainment related will be staged right there.
1: Yes.
0: Nathaniel, your show is behind this one. Are you coming with the tertiary students?
1: The gangsters.
0: Are you coming with the Gen Zs and the and all those students, the beautiful ladies and the guys? They're coming. So
1: everybody's invited.
0: Yeah.
1: Everybody's invited. Are you a dancer, a rapper? Are you a promoter? Are you a student? Just come. It's like it's just like a party at the beach, and that's what we seek to achieve. So
0: don't talk. Rob wants to say, are you a bikini seller?
2: I wanted to ask.
0: I know your mind.
2: If Nathaniel is the non vocabulary,
1: he is.
0: Guys, because our time is fast, let me give you guys 1 minute each to say something.
2: Nathaniel.
0: Say something. Adam, I know you need time to do something for your artists and all your loved ones, as usual.
3: Allah says, go stream Soon Swing Jum from Empress Kipti on all socials. YouTube, amazing video.
1: Mr. Hagler recorded said to tell live. You good morning.
3: Okay, big shout out to him. And he loves Soon Swing Jum, Mr. Hagler. So please go check it out on YouTube, all the streaming platforms, stream it. It's a powerful song. And one beautiful thing I love about it is that it is taking us back to our roots and ensuring that some of these, legacies, which is our cultural heritage, are highlighted. And there's a way of protecting, some of our beautiful journeys, in the country. So go check it out. Soon Swimming Jum on all socials. And press Gifty.
0: Piao. Rob.
2: Big ups to Hits FM. Clearly you guys are on Showbiz Hits. And it's good to see how you guys are projecting the culture. So big ups to Hagler and the entire team, especially the new comedians we have in town, those we didn't know they were comedians, especially Kwame Dazi, Emmanuel for that matter. I think that your comedic angle is commendable with your support from your flight lieutenant, Doreen Avu, the world's best rapper.
0: Doreen,
2: Kwame, we don't go mind me.
0: Doreen, one of our ardent listeners.
1: What's he saying?
0: Atu Kwame Nayosin says, he needs the contact to the used laptops again. We will find that and send to you. Okay.
1: Yes,
0: we'll just go back and find that for you.
1: Yes.
0: All right. So, guys,
1: Robert said you
0: Rob,
1: didn't
2: so
1: mind
2: all the
1: him.
2: Nice words I said about you.
0: Oh no! Thank you very much, Rob, for the compliments. On behalf of Doreen.
1: The co-pilot.
0: And let's say shouts to Emmanuel, One Love, the Kubolo.
1: Oh, Sister Debbie's brother.
0: Sister Debbie's brother.
1: Yes.
2: Yeah, and then, shout out to Emmanuel.
0: Kwame Dazi. And shout out to Cyril Carl, who is Doreen's husband, listening to us right now. It feels good to have your husband listen to you on a show like that, you know.
1: If he and One Love don't listen, I will press their neck.
0: Yes. Yeah. Guys. Yeah, we are done. A big thank you to Nathaniel Niamu Otu. Mr. Hagler is far away supervising. And Niapness is on social media.
1: Bradash, are you here for Music Box? Oh, you don't have any option. You have to be here. Enter the studio.
0: And DJ Fantastic.
2: Lamisi, come.
1: Yes, Bradash, in the name of Lamisi, come. That's the title of her song, Come.
0: Thank you, Adam. Thank you, Robert. Coming up next is
1: That's Come. As in Bra. Yes. Oh. That's one. You can play it on your music box. Hey.
0: No, but we know you are coming to play music, right?
1: And make sure you play Come.
0: Yeah.
1: Yes.
0: But you are not
4: I don't have it.
0: You are not coming
1: give it to, you.
0: To take Payola.
1: Fantastic. Give Come to Fantastic to
4: What did you say?
0: You are not coming to take Payola. You are coming to play music.
5: That one I will play.
1: Fantastic.
5: But
1: please
5: the second one is very important.
1: DJ Bradash to play Come.
5: Yes. We are coming.
1: Yes.
5: Okay, it's fine. No, it's fine. It's fine.
0: Guys,
5: we are one from him, so it's okay.
0: DJ Bradash is next with Hey, did I say I messed your name? DJ Payola is next with. My name is Kwame Dazi.
1: And I'm Doreen Avu.
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1: Yes, of course. Top of the morning going out there to you right here, the Heart of the City Hit 103.9. 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We on to midday, 054-88-41039. 054-88-41039. But I'm DJ Bradash, represented for the one and only Mr. Kujo Ampofo, aka DJ Black. I'll be doing this from today till Thursday. Yeah, hopefully next week, Monday, my boss is going to be in the seat. So we on to midday. Welcome to Tuesday morning on radio. This is Music Box. 054-88-41039. Welcome to the show.

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Bringing us to 52 minutes past 10 right here at the heart of the city. 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That the flavor, born to win. Yes. 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Now, rate is going for cool 100 Ghana cedis. Cool 100 Ghana cedis. Yeah. So the boys, girls, come wearing your bikini and your beach wears. Nathaniel, how many girls are you coming with? So 31st of August. Hits FM, Joy FM Beach Rave is happening. Rehab Beach Resort is going for cool 100 Ghana cedis. Yeah.

So Uncle Bo White is back again with I Do, I Don't. Yes, I Do, I Don't. I Do, I Don't is happening live at the National Theatre. It is going for 250 Ghana cedis. It is happening 17th of October. That's this Friday at National Theatre. It's showing at 4 p.m. and 8 p.m. So I think it's just one show. So 17th of October, I Do, I Don't. Produced by Uncle Bo White. It's happening at the National Theatre. Rate is going for 250 Ghana cedis. Now for inquiries, you could call 02436-634144. Or you can call 026-454478. So that is 178. So I Do, I Don't. It's happening live 17th of October. Rate is going for 250 Ghana cedis this weekend, 17th of October, this Friday. So let's be there.

So job opportunity should never come at the cost of personal dignity, safety or concerns. Now the ACK Foundation presents the Sex for Job Conference 2026 under the theme Addressing Sexual Harassment, Exploitation, Abuse and Stakeholder Accountability. Now the conference details is happening Thursday, 5th of November 2026. Now the time is 8:30 a.m. To 2 p.m. It's happening live at the Mervyn Peck Ambassador Hotel, Accra. Now the virtual participation is going to cost you 100 Ghana cedis to be part of this in person. Now being attending this event in person is strictly by invitation. So let me tell you about Ghana DJ Awards. Ghana DJ Awards 2026 is loading. Now get ready. The DJs and MCs, this is our grand. Now Ghana DJ Awards 2026 is happening 4th of December live on Joy Prime TV and is powered by Smirnoff. So yeah, anticipate Ghana DJ Awards 2026.

Now, Lexi the Comic. Lexi the Comic. It's coming your way this next month, Saturday. That is 7th of November 2026. It's happening live at the UPSC Auditorium, Accra. Yes. Lexi the Comic Unleashed. This is the Godfather's edition. It's happening live Saturday, November 7th. It's happening live at the UPSC Auditorium, Accra. It's got the likes of KSM, Clemento Suarez, Fritz Bafour, Tommy Annan Force in DKB, Foster Romanos, General Intachia Kwekumenu, and the list is endless. 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

New music, Wendy Share. It's got Last Made on this jam. Bend over the chorus. Yes, bringing us to exactly 11 a.m. right here in the heart of the city. Hits 103.9. Now, let me remind you that 31st of October, Oro leaves to Rehab Beach Resort. 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It's coming your way with Beach Rave. 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Yes. 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
1: Hey, yo, what's good? This is Fina, aka the Melanin Queen. Yeah, watch out for Guinness Ghana DJ Awards coming right to you on the 4th of December.
0: Okay. 4th of December at the Palms Convention Center. 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

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What will you do with 100,000 Ghana cedis if you get it today? Listen attentively, because your dream could be just a dial away. 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It's 5 Ghana cedis for one game, and you can select any community of your choice and play as many times as you want throughout the 2-month period. At the end of it, 15 lucky people from each community could win 100,000 Ghana cedis each. And that's not all. 10 people from each group could also win 5,000 Ghana cedis, with other exciting prizes including fridges, TV sets, and many more. So, if you're ready to try your luck and stand a chance of winning prizes including fridges, TV sets, and many more. So, if

There you go, music of D-Block. It's got EL on this jam. Customer, it's off the Dancing Machine EP. Check it out on all the ESPs. We're going to ask you 28 minutes past the 11 right here at the Heart of the City. Hits 103.9. This is Music Box. My name is DJ Bradaj, represented for the one and only Mr. Kujo Ampofo, a.k.a. DJ Black. So at exactly 11.30, I got to check what you've got in your box. 054-88-41039. Now, speaking of EL and D-Black, they are going to be on Daybreak Hits Friday with Dorina View. So anticipate D-Black and EL will be on Daybreak Hits coming Friday. Yes, on with the legendary Navrungu rapper. Yeah. So in about some few minutes, I get to check what you've got in your box. 054-88-41039.

There you go. Music of the Black. It's got EL. Bolege. So it's time to check what you've got in your box. But before that, happy birthday to Mr. Frederick Empe. Empe Frederick, popularly known as Frederick Otomoba, who is a mechanic at Caprice, who is a specialist in automatic electronic and steer racks and drive shafts. So Mr. Frederick Empe, popularly known as Fred Otomoba, today happens to be your special day. Enjoy your day to the fullest and God bless you. Mr. Fred, enjoy your day to the fullest. God bless you. And this one says, happy glorious birthday, blessings grandpa, from your grandchildren and the entire family. 120, no big joke. Yes, so God bless grandpa. 120 years. Hey, Charlie, we all, if a premium, you get them 120 years. Charlie, God bless grandpa. Okay, this one says, hello, this is Salty from Ikuyapim. Please play me Ikilibi by Stoneboy. Shouts to all the shouts to Owat, Mama Odin, OK for Don Budu, Zikto, Charlie's, and all the Biakam, 6ix9ine, Obojo, Ahoto, Faru, and to all the ghetto youth inside Ikuyapim and Kwehu in Kwetia.

Stone Boy, AKLB. It's got Odumodu Black on this jam. On to my next message. Good morning, DJ Bradash. This is Tablet from West Legon. Please play me Mubad. Peace. There you

Music of Mobad Peace. He calls this jam. May his soul rest in the perfect peace. On to my next message. Good morning, please. Can you play me Bedrock by Young Money? This is Pre.

There you go, that's your song, Pretty Priscilla. On to my very next message. This one says, good morning, please can you play me your Bar Sweetie by VIP. That's coming from Frames Clothing inside the Denton News site.

Musical VIP or Bar Sweetie, and goes out to you, Frames Clothing, all the way at Denton New Side. Frames Clothing or Pamatari, a guy. Yeah. So this one says, good morning, DJ Black. This is SOG from Kaswa, Opeikuma, inside West Side Boutique. Please play me Faith by Kweku Smoke. There you go.

0: There you go. Faith has got Kweku Smoke last made on this jam. And next message is DJ Bridash. This is your man, Swala, inside Edukrum. Hey, Swala, what going for the place? Please play me Agbuzu Men Naomi from Morgan Nero.
1: Nero Corner.
0: Hey, big up on yourself, Swala.

Yes. It's actually one of my favorite jams. Yeah, Morgan Nero. This song, fantastic play. I take the money, but we move. Okay, on to my next message. This one says, good morning. I'm Balotelli. Life inside Alajo. Shouts to Atakra Inketia. Please play me Balotelli by Kofi Mole. It's my favorite jam at the moment. Yes. This one, the Kofi Mole spotted.

There you go, music of Kofi Mole, Balotelli, he calls the jam. Now, let me remind you, 31st of October, our role is to Rehab Beach Resort, Hits FM, Joy FM Beach Rave. It's happening live, 31st of October, at exactly 2 p.m. Rate is going for a cool 100 Ghana cedis. Yeah, someone like Neapness, he's got a lot of girls. He's going to buy tickets for them. Nathaniel Niamu, to close the door, I'm talking, you've opened the door. Yes. So, 31st of October, Hit FM, Joy FM Beach Rave is happening 2 p.m. at Rehab Beach Resort. Neapness says that he's buying ticket for 10, 15 girls. Yeah, 10, 15 girls at Rehab Beach Resort at exactly 2 p.m. So, when you enter, when you get to Rehab Beach Resort, look for Neapness. Yeah, but make sure you are wearing bikini. So he can pay for you. So 31st of October, Hits FM, Joy FM Beach Rave is happening live at exactly 2 p.m. till Mama calls. Yes. This is Osika Bryant here. Good morning, DJ Black. I'm listening to you live from Ashem and Opposi, the Total Filling Station. Please play me Crazy World by Kiddy. This is Osika Bryant here. There you go.

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Há um Brasil, dá-me deixar, nenhum tu ia ser.

Music of Saucy Fatima. He calls this jam Something Spunky Briny. Check it out on all the ESPs. Now on to my very next message. This one says, DJ Bradash, please play me Baby Nayoka from Lord Kenya. And this is coming from Michael Ayisi Dodu. And it goes out to you, Mr. John Adams, all the way Connecticut. The lady sitting in your car, you have to give me her name so I can mention her name for you.

0: Okay, thank you very much for being part of the show. Now, let me say a special shout to you, Alexis. Alexis, all the way, Whitney Avenue. Yeah, you are in an Uber. All the way USA. So it goes out to you, Alexis. How are you doing? Is everything okay? Are you enjoying the ride? Yeah, that's my uncle. Yeah, his name is John Adams. So thank you very much for being part of the show. I'm going to be here same time tomorrow. Hopefully with another rollicking edition of the show. Yeah, another rollicking edition of the show from one kind of guys, Mr. Agla.
1: Right.
0: Angela, why are you laughing? So yeah, same time tomorrow. Coming up is going to be the Hit Entertainment News with Najele Doku, Oshedu, and the rest of the team. Right after that is going to be the afternoon ride with legendary Mr. Andrew Kwesi Amo featuring Najele Doku as well. Until then, enjoy the very best of the rest of our programs. My name is DJ Bradash. Peace. I'm out. Here is Joseph Matthew.

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0: making the headlines, Lamisi describes some Ghanaians abroad as messy following her overseas performances. Lady Julia impresses with French fluency in conversation with French designer Christian Louis Vuitton. I'm not your mate. Mr. Drew clashes with the netizen. Most Ghanaian dancers neglect copyright issues, coming from Dr. Terry Bright Ofosu. And rapper Manifest reflects on his grandfather, Professor Nketiah's legacy of hard work and discipline. On the international front, Didi has reportedly been taken from prison for medical treatment after head injury. We have details of these stories and more coming up in the next 15 minutes. Please stay with that. It will be a pleasure.
1: I have done Ghanaian audience gigs in Netherlands on two occasions, and it was messy. Messy. I felt so ashamed.
2: A lot of the dancers have not actually looked at issue of copyright.
3: And at the same time, I beg you, I'm not your mate. A lot of people, they think, say, I'm not your mate. I'm not your mate. Yeah, don't think, say, I'll be your mate.
4: My grandfather had a study that was filled with archival material of music of Africa everywhere. He lived till he was 97, by the way.

0: 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Good afternoon and welcome to the Entertainment News Bulletin here on Hits 103.9 FM. This bulletin comes your way from our studios at the Fanofa Street here in Kukum, namely Accra. 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My name is Na Ajile Doku. Let's get into the stories. Ghanaian singer Lamisi has criticized the conduct of some Ghanaians living abroad, describing them as, quote, messy, while recounting an experience from one of her overseas experiences. Speaking on Daybreak Hits with Kwame Dazi and Dorian Avue, the singer shared her observations about the behavior of some members of the Ghanaian community during her performances abroad. Her comments have sparked a conversation about audience conduct and the experiences Ghanaian musicians encounter when performing for audiences outside the country. Lamisi, known for her blend of traditional Ghanaian sounds and contemporary music, has performed at several international festivals. She recently completed her Let Us Clap summer tour. Take a listen.
1: I don't think my music is even for Ghanaian audience abroad, because me, I'm a northerner. We don't have a lot of northerners. The popular Ghanaians that we know is Bono for and account for. And you know, I won't even force myself there that I am Ghanaian, support me. I won't. Because these people support their own. Not to say they hate me, like I was saying, you know, they are used to what they are used to. And it's not you that you are come to change them. And there's a bigger audience that are ready to listen to you. Okay. And they are ready to have fun with you. They are ready to watch you, this black girl standing on stage and what she has to offer. They don't care the language, but they are interested in your talent, your performance, and how you get them going.
2: Okay.
1: So I don't see why I should be thinking about Ghanaian audience abroad. I've attended their events and they are so messy, so disorganized. A lot. There are a few that did concerts that were well organized. I don't want to mention names, but 80%. Wow. I have done Ghanaian audience gigs in Netherlands on two occasions, and it was messy. Messy. I felt so ashamed. Even with this current tour, there was a Ghanaian event that they were like, oh, since you are here, come and do it. And then we were somewhere else, and then I told my manager that I have to be there. I have to, because it's a Ghanaian thing. And for them, I got there, and then they were like, yeah, even their program, Castatelli, so they are trying to take out my performance. And I was like, okay, I was calm. Sometimes when I'm upset, I'm the calmest. I was just like, okay, and I sat at the back. I was there, and then they called me that, okay, it's your turn. Come. After this, no, you are going. And they made me send my music to them like a week before. I got on the stage, the DJ was playing Kakalika. And I'm like, I'm playing my music. And then he was like, can you airdrop it to me? And I had traveled from north of Wales to London, and I left the whole team there, and I told them that I must be in London.
0: On singer Lamisi, beyond her music, Lamisi added she uses her academic background, including an MPhil in dance, to educate audiences about Ghanaian culture and promote indigenous knowledge. Through her music and cultural expressions, Lamisi noted she seeks to preserve and showcase Ghana's traditions, helping audiences appreciate the country's rich cultural heritage.
1: I've always been a lover of indigenous knowledge systems, because there were things that I didn't get the opportunity, but I realized that they are very practical, and once you get to know it, it guides you, it guides your life, you know, morals and other things. And I have a foundation, Lamisi Fata Foundation, and I work with kids and then girls, especially because of menstrual
2: hygiene.
1: Yes, menstrual hygiene, but generally everybody, boys and girls, but when it comes to the menstrual hygiene, we all know that it's the women that have the yi. One of my performances on tour, WOMAD, I facilitated a workshop and was singing and dancing. And then whenever I go out there to the north to facilitate events like outreach and stuff, I try to engage them in the indigenous way, because that's the only way that they will understand you better. If you go stand and speak English, they will just watch you. And then I do that also because I want them to understand that you don't have to live in Zebila before you be proud of your culture or something. I live in Accra and I sing in Kusal, and I try to learn the dance. You know, wherever I am, I try to be who I am, and I try to encourage everybody, not just people from the north. I try to let people understand that, see, our culture is beautiful. Pick the ones that are very practical. You you can't take everything. And I am also a teacher. I completed my PGD or PGD last year, and it's because of this.
2: Nice.
1: Yes. So I did my teaching practice with Tema International. So I was assisting the theater and dance teacher there. So I intend to educate a lot of younger people about our cultural dances and music. You know, it's beautiful.
0: Singing Lamisi over there. Now moving along and still talking about dance, lecturer and head of department of dance studies at the University of Ghana, Dr. Terry Bright Ofusu, has said many Ghanaian dancers have not paid enough attention to copyright issues. Speaking to Kwame Dati on Joy FM's Showbiz A to Z, Dr. Ofusu highlighted the need for dancers to better understand copyright, to protect their creative works and safeguard their interest. Dr. Ofusu's comments underscores the importance of copyright awareness in Ghana's dance industry, particularly as dance continues to play a growing role in entertainment. Ghana's Copyright Act 2005, Act 690, provides protection for eligible choreographic works and performance rights. Take a listen.
3: What I notice, a lot of them are playing according to the game, because for us as a community like Ghana, what happens is that you realize that in the space of royalties and all that, dance feeds on music and music also feeds on dance, and therefore a lot of the dancers have not actually looked at the issue of copyright, and for us in the school, because I am in the school, I would say that we are struggling to get the public to accept dance in the first place. So looking at copyright is like a quantum leap. You understand?
0: That was Dr. Terry Bright Ofusu there. Moving along, Ghanaian rapper Manifest has reflected on the lessons of discipline, rigor and hard work he learned from his grandfather, Professor Nketiah, who released his final piece of work at the age of 95. The rapper said his grandfather's dedication to craft, even at such an advanced age, remains a powerful lesson in commitment and the pursuit of excellence. Manifest shared these reflections in episode 9 of the African Imagery podcast. Take a listen.
4: My grandfather had a study that was filled with archival material of music of Africa everywhere. He lived till he was 97, by the way.
0: Wow.
4: And his last piece of work he released was when he was 95. Oh, so the idea of rigor, I saw it firsthand.
0: Wow.
4: You know, that you don't become acclaimed or good at something because of a title,
0: yeah,
4: a degree.
0: Yeah.
4: It's because of the actual work in your practice that you do.
5: And demonstrated to you that there's no shortcut to heaven, I guess.
4: Absolutely not. That was a bar. Wow. I'm going to call you MC Akusia.
0: French designer Christian Louis Vuitton is in Accra. Actually, he's in Ghana. And he went to Kumasi to visit the Asante. He and the wife of the Asante, Tunfo Seitutu II, Lady Julia Seitutu, has captured attention after engaging renowned French fashion designer Christian Louis Vuitton in French during a meeting. The designer, famous for his luxury footwear and signature red-soled shoes, brought a gift for Lady Julia, making the encounter even more special. A video of the interaction has attracted admiration, with viewers praising Lady Julia's fluency in French and her effortless composure while conversing with the internationally acclaimed designer. Take a listen.
6: But I would still have to break my one point. A more challenged one, that with all the new process which entered into May, you will have an addition.
7: Yes, I was told you had a hand in inside. I can feel that.
6: Mm-hmm.
7: So it's going to be nice and soft.
6: No, wait, that's one of the additions of the
7: one of the additions
6: of the post-COVID.

0: moving along, Ghanaian musician Mr. Drew has clashed with an online user over what he described as a disrespectful comment during an X Space conversation. In a video circulating online yesterday, the musician was heard expressing displeasure with the manner in which the user addressed him, urging him to be mindful of his choice of words. Mr. Drew argued that he was older and financially better off than the user, insisting that he deserved to be accorded the respect he was entitled to. Following the heated clash, the musician threatened to block the user from the X Space.
1: And at the same time, I beg you, I'm not your mate. A lot of people, they think, say, I'm not your mate. Yeah, don't think, say, I'll be your mate. A lot of the boys think, say, I'll be my mate. I'm not your mate. When it comes to money, when it comes to age, I'm not your mate. You need to put down your head.
2: Mr. Drew.
1: Yes.
2: Relax.
1: No, make up the mistake. Hold on. Forget.
2: You know, be any artist with for talk.
1: Who they talk? Mr. Resta,
2: we are the talk.
1: By yourself, are they block yourself?
2: Block me, bro.

On the international front, American music mogul Sean Diddy Combs was reportedly taken from a federal prison in New Jersey for medical treatment after suffering a head injury, according to the entertainment news outlet TMZ. The report, citing sources at the Federal Correctional Institute, Fort Dixie, said an ambulance left the facility at about 1 a.m. where Combs was reportedly returned to the prison before sunrise, conscious and able to speak. The circumstances surrounding the reported injury remain unclear. TMZ also reported that Combs may have been taken to a nearby hospital, although the outlet said that it had not independently confirmed that details. Sources cited in the report indicated that the injury did not appear to be life-threatening. Combs is currently serving a federal prison sentence at Fort Dixie. His incarceration has attracted further attention in recent weeks amid reports about his prison conditions and disciplinary status. That's it for this hour. Many thanks to you for doing the listening. Thank you to the Hits News team. Please tune in at 4 and 7 p.m. for more news updates. And also, log on to myjoyonline.com for more stories. Don't forget that the Hits Beach Rave is happening this month, 31st October, at the Rehab Beach Resort. It'd be a pleasure to see you there. Once again, my name is Najele Doku. Do enjoy the rest of our programming.

0: Ma!
1: Who is it?
0: It's Luck!
1: Who?
0: Ma, your luck is calling!
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0: 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I Do, I Don't.
1: Father Lord,
2: I weep for Ghana. Oh. We have freedom, you are still waiting for justice, Lord. Father Lord, you promised me. You said $1,000 will fall on my left and $10,000 on my right. Oh. Only with my eyes will I see it, and I shall pick it, Lord.
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1: Who is it?
0: It's Luck.
1: Who?
0: Ma, your luck is calling.
2: Hello.

0: 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This is Andy Dusty. 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
1: Girl, take time, make your body move slow. 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
0: How about changing it for you?
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0: 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Hello, good afternoon to you, and welcome to The Afternoon Ride. The Afternoon Ride is proudly brought to you by Kale Charcoal Toothpaste. I'm not here alone. I'm here with the ever sexy, the ever she's a foodie. I didn't say fully. I said foodie.
1: Hey.
0: Yeah. Good afternoon to you. Was it? Hey. Welcome to the afternoon, right? Welcome, welcome. How are you?
1: Welcome, my love.
0: Yeah. Unfortunately, I was absent yesterday.
1: Yeah.
0: Yesterday, I decided to spend time working on something else.
1: Hey.
0: Yeah. Mm. Your friend is saying,
1: dang.
0: Do you know Achumo?
1: Yes.
0: What is Achumo?
1: It's the chips. That is made with flour.
0: Oh, shit.
1: It's made with flour.
0: Achumo, you dance.
1: It's chips.
0: Guys, we're live on TikTok at Andy Dusty GH.
1: It's a local treat.
0: Mr. Andy Dusty. Guys, please. On TikTok, tell me, what is Achumo?
1: Achumo, not Achumo.
0: Not Achumo.
1: It's a girl word.
0: Achumo.
1: Achumo.
0: Okay, what is Achumo?
1: Achumo is a local treat. It's like chips. You use flour to make it.
0: Flour?
1: Yes.
0: What flour?
1: Yeah,
0: what
1: flour.
0: What is flour?
1: Flour. I need to say flour.
0: I said flour. Flour. Flour. Flour. I heard flour.
1: Me come from for, bruh. Me come from here. English for Lagos.
0: What is that? Are they a ching ching?
1: But ching ching is
0: another
1: name.
0: Not big chips. What's big chips? It's a snack. Okay, yeah, thank you very much. Someone says it's a snack.
1: Yeah.
0: Okay. Mommy, it's a snack, right?
1: Yeah, it tastes a snack.
0: Okay.
1: It goes pretty well with frying.
0: You know.
1: What's it?
0: You know. It says it can break your teeth.
1: Yes, very breakable.
0: The one you're talking about, you're talking about chips. No, they are not chips.
1: No. Achumo is very hard.
0: How does it look like?
1: It's the color is like caramel brown.
0: No, not the color. Okay, the shape.
1: It's very long.
0: No way.
1: And it's twisty.
0: No.
1: It's twisty.
0: No, that's not Achumo.
1: So what am I thinking?
0: No, that's not Achumo.
1: Which one is Achumo? The short one.
0: No. Achumo is like it's like a bowl. Achumo looks like
1: You didn't have it wrong.
0: Achumo is like you see that on TikTok, people are sharing it. They say they're like rocks.
1: Yeah, but no, they are cut.
0: This is cubic.
1: It's cubic, fine. But the other people who also make
0: SBC
1: it
0: SBC for an yen tobi na na yen to. SBC, no one will pay. Let me block it. SBC, no be an to.
1: Ebiya, yeah, bra be one one. Obeto, obeto.
0: Oh, there. Yen ti yeniska.
1: Hey.
0: Hey. Hey. Event center. Sakura face. And then Toby, you are SBC follow.
1: But,
0: oh, shit.
1: But, bro, Achumo, now everybody does it differently. When maybe your mommy baked
0: Achumo is like, it's like what they call, I hate to say,
1: chin chin.
0: Rock bands. Oh, ni
1: shake.
0: No, and yet, kese, but it's like,
1: as I say.
0: What? She's right. Why would you say she's right?
1: I'm right.
0: No.
1: Yes, I am, boo.
0: Oh, no. It's Andy. Andy got confused.
1: Mm-hmm.
0: Did I say I confused? No, wait.
1: You said Achumo.
0: Don't get confused. Achumo with rock bands. No, I didn't say they are rock bands. I said the shape.
1: The shape.
0: They look like.
1: Rock band, like this big? Like this
0: big?
1: Yeah.
0: No, not this big.
1: Like.
0: Rock, yeah, they're like. Achumo is like, the shape is like,
1: then I'm getting this wrong.
0: Like lemon.
1: Lemon?
0: Yes.
1: That big?
0: Yes.
1: Eey.
0: And on the way,
1: that's not what we call Achumo. Is the chin chin, like the short one.
0: Achumo is twisted, really? Someone said Achumo is twisted.
1: Every Quechua and how they do it. Charlie, can a Quechua call us and, where is,
0: 0548841039. Share with me what we call Achumo.
1: Yes, please.
0: What is what? No, Charlie. Chairman, no boy.
1: My main picture being ventured back with you.
0: Ajela is right. Yeah. Bigger skin, really? No, no, skin. Oh, boy.
1: And a crow, bra.
0: No. No. Which one is?
1: Sure.
0: Hey. Hey, no.
1: Uh-huh. I'm coming. Yeah. Let me show you Pisha.
0: Pisha?
1: You see the Pisha?
0: Pisha is... China for the Pisha.
1: Back with CC. This is Achomo.
0: Hold on.
1: When is Achomo?
0: Ah! No!
1: That's it's a call okay, on the okay. line. Oh, good.
0: Ah, I'm off for when they are at Chomo.
1: Wait.
0: Okay. Hello, good afternoon.
2: Hello, my name is Halide. I'm calling from Abuja.
1: Okay. Hi.
2: Andy, Mbacho, Achomo, no, Naetreno, Noa Pepe.
1: Halide.
0: No, Tobo Manichim. Okay, Noa now, Kano. When you say Noa, then Noa.
1: Machine the picture cry.
0: No, no, nya atwa.
1: And no way feedi no.
0: Akọ Gigi akọtwa Gigi for picture atwa mo.
1: Ah.
0: Bye bye. 0548841039. Niab na speak pick the next caller for me please. Leave the food alone. Now we want to say a big thank you to Adum Finger Foods.
1: Ooh.
0: Adum Finger Foods. They brought all the finger foods. Yeah.
1: We're going to have a piping nice afternoon.
0: Yes. Adum Finger Foods. Thank you very much, sir. I'm grateful. Sound Guard, thank you. Yeah. Thank you. It looks like corn roll. Really? Corn roll? Hello, good afternoon.
3: I'm Blackie.
0: Yes, how are you, sir?
3: I'm doing.
0: What's your name?
3: The name is Adele calling from Springfield.
0: Okay, Adele, please go ahead.
3: And I think the same, you know, but, you know, your model is like the 1553 kind of model.
0: Adele 1553.
3: Adele size is the modern one with the slim and twisted one.
0: Now, who was watching us saying, me the enemy can hear you saying?
1: 60-year-old type, no.
0: Eh?
3: Who then you old school?
0: Hey, what's your name? Namiki Kevin Chow. No, body chair, me hold that body, shut up, body. Now make it come out, drink chair, okay?
3: I'm Adele. You know, and I
0: have the Adele. Adele, let me tell you something here.
3: I'm listening.
0: Adele, share. You, who share me your baby, Johnny? For shady reasons. Who share me, share that Johnny?
1: Oh,
0: boy. Uh-huh. It's me, Philly, Charlie. Thank you very much. Ah, Achomo. Really?
1: That's Achomo now.
0: Achomo? People don't know Achomo or what?
1: That's, the type of your showing is different. That's why I keep saying every caterer does it different. There's another call on the line.
0: Hello, good afternoon.
4: Yeah.
0: Champion, I say.
4: Hello, they worry.
0: Mari.
1: Thank you.
0: Debbie, okay, now, okay, who are you, please?
4: Peter from Michelle Camp.
1: Hello, Peter, darling.
0: Peter, eh?
4: Yeah, Andy.
0: Eti, oh, one, what frame now? Obe catch him somehow. You know, person just say.
4: Michelle say, the who patch him any noa? The naka noa no.
0: Eti, the any noa no no. Oh, okay, who chere? The who nim no chere no?
4: Just from say, one person just from say, any noa? Any problem no?
0: Ah.
4: Yeah.
0: Hey, Duba, hey, I'm just saying, who can't cause this thing? Which one is correct?
4: Achomono.
0: Describe it.
4: You better divide it into three.
1: Yeah.
4: No matter if it's in a man or woman, but I'll do so. No, I'm dividing it three. I'm going to channel small.
1: Yeah.
4: and also no more tight to a rubber, but a long one, and almost tight to a rubber, only two musa, almost to all market, you know. But I said, but the almost to turn a small one, almost no more tight to a rubber, and we are only selling to Mary.
0: It can be a fungal rubber, Mudia, and your own.
4: Oh, Debbie, once I send a small, small one, they have to tight it. What by long one now, I'm interested in an India. Also, like maybe I'll keep a takeaway with the shaman one. But because of Bakuna, a small, small, you have to tight it.
0: Okay, yeah, they say, no, oh, you've won, right?
4: Yeah, we.
0: Which one is we? Which one is we?
4: What?
1: Oh, Peter. I did.
0: Hey. Tell me, I've come to realize that people don't like me like that.
1: We love you.
0: No. Because the way Peter said, Andy Wari, hey!
1: There's another call on the line. Hello, good afternoon. Hello.
0: Look, okay, you finished. Someone just.
1: Hello, good afternoon.
5: Good afternoon.
1: Please, who am I speaking with?
5: Hey, I'm speaking with Machiavelli Zamani, a.k.a. Enumeri.
1: Hey.
0: What was your friend say?
1: Machiavelli, a.k.a. something, something. Why didn't you hear him?
0: Machiavelli, your friend Enumeri. Machiavelli, a friend of Mary, dear. Negro crowd is saying,
5: yeah, different. Andy,
0: yes,
5: no, you're by now. You need papa, and you're by radio, boss. You need papa, and you're the one feeling the best.
1: What's up, you bats? Bet,
5: and you're by now, dear.
0: Come on, for that. Come on, what?
1: Andy.
0: Who, this guy, you. No wonder you are called Enumeri. Enumeri, Machiavelli. You see, Darius just reminded me what you are talking about. This polo.
1: It's not polo. This
0: polo.
1: Is polo. No, brah. Mami
0: Chow. Polo. Polo.
1: Hey.
0: Polo.
1: Do you know what made me gain weight earlier in the years? Now polo ni chin chin.
0: Oh, so I have your chin chin ni polo. Better than unye kese. Polo. Fufu will make you trim. Fufu will give you some.
1: That's why this is I've been eating fufu.
0: Beauty. Fufu will make you look sexy.
1: That's why I'm looking sexy now.
0: Obi odi fufu biano. You are nice.
1: Wow. Yeah, fine.
0: Polo na mokano polo.
1: Enya polo. Maybe I better polo. But you can polo. What do you use? They use to make polo.
0: For me, polo na chemo.
1: Debi enya polo na.
0: What you showed me is polo.
1: It's not polo. That's not what I showed you.
0: Achuma.
1: This is polo. This is polo. It's hard as well.
0: When it was when I came.
1: No when I made chair on. And your way, bra. And your way. And your when I made chair on. Hey, bra.
0: We swear there.
1: Polo there there. But what did they use to make polo?
0: Polo, I think they use coconut stuff.
1: Oh God, you're right. Your point.
0: Yeah,
1: it's only a journey, bra.
0: Guys,
1: Charlie, the wheat, no?
0: Yo, bring me the bring me the food. Let me say a big thank you. Take the pack off, take the plastic off and bring it so I can say a big thank you. We'll discuss Kakro tomorrow. Don't worry. They don't know Jack.
1: We don't know them.
0: What you know Kakro?
1: I know Kakro. Which one are you talking about? Is it the plantain type?
0: I'm
1: going to make some over the weekend for the kids with Abo Boy.
0: Please bring Adum finger food. Guys, lunch is always served nicely. So this is those of you watching on TikTok, if you can see
1: the food is sweating.
0: Oh Charlie, too much. This is from Adum Finger Foods. Last week it was bigger.
6: Yeah, last week was bigger.
0: Yes, but today I requested for samosas and spring rolls and
7: why?
0: Or something came here. Say why?
7: Said last week.
0: They said they were bringing me yam balls.
1: Ooh.
0: But I said I don't.
7: I didn't. If you don't like, if you don't like,
1: did you
7: like,
1: ask us? Did you ask us?
7: Excuse me. You are
1: breaking your heart.
7: Or is your own money?
0: Thank you very much. If you have money, you
1: beggars
0: can
1: with
0: order.
1: Their choice.
0: We're going to be at Toby.
1: Beggars with their choice.
7: Yati, continue.
0: The same thing.
7: Yeah.
0: And bread because you should get a beer. Odo no, I'll say, my friend, I'm so, my mom, so, I'm so, I'm so, I'm so, I'm so, I'm so, I'm so, I'm so, I'm so, I'm so, I'm so, I'm so, I'm so, I'm so, I'm so, I'm so, I'm so, I'm so, I'm so, I'm so, I'm so, I'm so, I'm so, I'm so, I'm so, I'm so, I'm so, I'm so, I'm so, I'm so, I'm so, I'm so, I'm so, I'm so, I'm so, I'm so, I'm so, I'm so, I'm so, I'm so, I'm so, I'm so, I'm so, I'm so, I'm so, I'm so, I'm so, I'm so, I'm so, I'm so, I'm so, I'm so, I'm so, I'm so, I'm so, I'm so, I'm so, I'm so, I'm so, I'm so, I'm so, I'm so, I'm so, I'm so, I'm so, I'm so, I'm so, I'm so, I'm so, I'm so, I'm so, I'm so, I'm so, I'm so, I'm so, I'm so, I'm Brian Abba. Brian, no use King Kong Gavicator. No. And I don't got to say. Brian Pacho, you can't say.
1: Yes, I'm
0: not saying. No, you can't say. No, Lincoln Navigator. And Brian, I say, who name can't to be?
1: King Kong Navigator.
0: Who name can't to be? Oh, we are no man, no, I
1: I'm leaving.
0: It's one of them young boys there. Please,
1: yeah,
0: call Adam Finger Foods. I can give you their number. 054-099-6997. Yeah.
1: See the way I call it, like it's an award.
0: 054-099-6997. The number to be 0540-996-997 or 0596-050-225. Yeah, guys. So you can call them. Their food is very nice. When it comes to finger foods, none beats Adam Finger Foods, man. Amazing. Yeah. Until so na right. Pepper spring rolls, why? And it's samosas. Tell me, you know, money half, I'm for half from
1: Remy.
0: Thanks so much to Adam Finger Foods. Guys, welcome to the show.
1: Yeah, it's gonna be nice.
0: It's the afternoon ride. We bring you nothing but good music. This is where the joy is. This is where all the hits are made. Folks, welcome. Welcome to the afternoon ride. It's all about good music, folks. The afternoon ride is probably brought to you by Kel Charcoal Toothpaste. All right? It's all about good music, folks.

And we're live on this 103.9 FM Music of Andy Dusty featuring George Gerard. From the album The Senior's Love Volume 1, music entitled Sweet Potato on the Afternoon Ride.

That's right, that's right. From the Sinners Love Only One album. It's why are people so shocked? Yes, and the Dusty featuring Georgia Ra. Sweet Potato it is.

that's music of Kojenchi featuring Stoneboy. Achichidi and Nante on the afternoon ride here on its 103.9 FM, folks. I just love the songs, man. You're doing so well. Hey, I'll be nice. I'll see you. Hey, DJ Skin. Okie dokie. Now, Stoneboy has done some features for some, you know, pretty good artists. Now, Stoneboy has a song with the Foreign Pons. I love the song. Oh, you don't believe it.

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Now, happened to be in Kumasi when this rhythm came, and I was with Sadiq Stip and others at a Guinness program, and this guy from nowhere got on the stage, and with the same rhythm, man. Jesus! 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

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Hits FM, back to Jah. Yeah, back to Jah. Our Rehab Beach Resort.

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You bet Tuja. You are coming, eh? I swear. Hey, Real Baba Tuja. Real Saba Tuja. Charlie, I have to start the music. Oh, Charlie, my. I don't know. You want to use your. You wear Barbie shorts. Come and show them. 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

0: Okay. 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
1: Bum
0: shorts.
1: The shorts that MCA.
0: Brothers, they can't hear her. They can't hear her. Use the mic. 31st October, guys.
1: The shorts that MCA.
0: Okay.
1: Yes.
0: Brothers, move out. Move your head.
1: And then I'll wear the crop top.
0: Okay.
1: The top, it's MCA.
0: Okay.
1: Yeah. Because it's a beach party, we are showing skin, right?
0: Yes.
1: We are showing skin. Come showing skin. All the baddies, come to my table.
0: But Mensanku says his regards to you.
1: Sure.
0: Yeah.
1: Hi, Paul.
0: Kwamna Kranti says back like plantation. Yeah. So, a German four hopper.
1: Yes, so please tell me.
0: I'm bomb shot.
1: Bomb shot.
0: Bum shot. I'm a baby. I will turn.
1: This side. So all my buddies, I'm not talking about the boys.
0: Yeah, the ladies, all the buddies.

right, guys. 31st October, Hits FM will be at the Riyadh Beach Resort. That's where the action is. Olekwado, we're quite so rough. Now, I'm inviting one other artist. You guys remember last week, there was a bet with me and Chris Waddo. So Chris Waddo will come there and sing his song live. Listen, live. If Chris Waddo comes, sing the song, and he goes off key, please, Ashiegu. So I'm paying 10,000 cedis. He's paying 20,000 cedis, right? Chris Waddo says he sang the song himself. No AI. Okay? So Chris Waddo is coming there to sing the song. All right? Okay, good. 20,000 with my 10,000. Minis kasa. At least ye di bet, ye di me, and my unse. And yeah, 10,000 Ghana. Everyone send me the ache. But were you mistake? No, ye fee. No, tinkra. Riyadh Beach Resort, or so man, you know, be some to be a Ashiegu. That's the agreement. Right. Now,

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Pull up there and come back again. I swear.

0: that's music of that beat God music he calls the creator, man. Amazing gem right there. I saw AJ Doku jam into it. Mad. Bad tune there. Oh my God.
1: But you know you made me like this song.
0: Oh yeah. You know we used to do lifestyle, you play. Back in the day,
1: it's
0: man.
1: It's not the best beat makers I've met though.
0: Oh yeah. But that beat God, man.
1: He's so cool and calm.
0: Very cool.
1: So
0: cool
1: sweet.
0: Guy. Very cool. Cool guy, man. But first day I heard this song, I was like, hey, Chale Nyuwe. No, I want to make it mine, man. I want to make this song, just make it mine. He says, Brad, yo, baby, I am a mister. And that's why I loved the song. I heard DJ Black playing it one day, so I'm like, yo.
1: That's my jam.
0: Like
1: Chale, you have to bring it back.
0: Oh, yeah, I'm going to bring it back. Folks, music of that beat, God.
2: Oh, yeah,
0: the creator, man. The creator.
2: Oh.

Amazing Grace is Davido and Black Sheriff. Nice tune there. Hi, folks. I mentioned earlier that we're going to have our Pass or Fail segment. Are you ready for the Pass or Fail segment? Are you ready for him? You ready? The Pass or Fail? Are you ready? Are you ready? You're not ready? Huh? No, we mentioned. We mentioned on air. What you saying? Now you, don't you have them? Come bring them. Go into the computer. So here are songs I picked from TikTok. Okay? Nice. So songs that I picked from TikTok. Songs that our dear friends had sent to me that we're gonna check them out. So what's gonna happen is that I'll go for a commercial. When I return, I'll play four songs today. Four. Two songs each. Now you get to tell me which one to keep and which one to leave. So I had to say throw away. So which ones to keep? Okay, so if you have a song you want us to review on radio, just send them to me and we'll check them out, okay? Nice. All right. I love this Kitty song. Here is Kitty from the album Where Do We Go From Here? Crazy World. I just love this jam. Skinny, the song he calls Crazy World.

0: me a day. Ah, and you're not that dodo. Man, kiddie. Charlie, there are no commercials, okay. Guys, you see, I keep saying this, and Adebi Arehokekra, I spend time going on TikTok. Don't worry about them. Don't bother. I spend time going on TikTok asking musicians to send me their songs. I even post my email address asking them to send the songs. Ghana, especially the young ones, now you feel say, especially, oh, we are all knowing. Ariho. Send me your song via email. And they are sending links. You send me a link that I should go and download it. Instead, say, I'm downloading and find me brand new. I have to wrap my head around it. And, oh, God. That bang. I know why they make it so difficult sometimes. Something that's supposed to be very easy. Bring me your song. Send me your song. Let's listen to your song. No, but if you don't send me the song and you send me the link, I'm trying to download it and it takes me to a certain site and sometimes you need access before you can... Oh. Edion. Ebiani. Well, you need access. Oh, I need access. Viewer. Commenter.
1: Andy, sorry.
0: Edit. Ah, it's too much. It's too much. We will never grow. Hey! Arahu.
2: Please announce the email
0: for me. Announce. Afternoon Ride.
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0: Hey, Chala, I found a song.
3: Boy,
0: I just found a song, Lucika featuring Andy Dusty. Hey, guys.
3: I
0: think it's one of my hardest verses on the track. Guys, let's listen to it before we even start the pass or fail. Open your mouth hard,

0: Charlie! What a song, man. That was something else. Charlie, shall we do some more? We do some. Yeah, man, we do some. But it's all good. Guys, okay, now let's begin with the pass or fail. So pass or fail is a segment I do to help the up-and-coming musicians. All right? Good. So what's happening is that I will play the song, and then our dear listeners will share their thoughts, whether we should keep them or we should drop them. Okay? Good. All right. Now, you ready for the first song? I've got my judge in here. Guys, you're also a judge. Lady Ria is a judge. So she's judging. Hi, how are you? Welcome.
1: Hi, Andy.
0: Hey. Okay.
1: I'm inside.
0: You are inside the mic. Uh-huh. Guys, so on TikTok, you also get to share whether we should maintain it or we should let go. All right, you ready? Okay, good. Let's hear the very first song. It's from an artist known as Israel Brown. Israel Brown calls the song Ayeye. Hey, Ayeye. Hey, I thought it was Ayeye. Okay. Ayeye. Folks, let's listen to Ayeye by Israel Brown.

Dimple. Oh, okay. Okay, 0548841039. Phone lines will soon be open. I'm opening the phone lines for you very soon, so you share your thoughts. His name is Israel Brown. Now, I see messages from TikTok already. People are saying pass, pass, pass. Let's see the messages that are coming in for him. Abeka says pass. Okay, Abeka says pass. Buama says pass. Okay. Who else saying pass? Okay, DJ Stanza, what's up? Ujerry says fail. Sugar Ray says pass. Unspeakable says pass. Okay, I see a lot of passes, but I've seen just one fail for him. Okay, okay, that's good. Keep them coming and I'll read them on air. Okay, nice. 0548841039 on TikTok at AndyDustyGH. Okay, now let's go to Bosuma. Bosuma calls this Apeke. Apeke.

0: Yeah, now I see the comments coming in. All right, Bosuma. Bosuma, title of the song is Apeke. Now I see on TikTok. Okay, I am says it's pass. Now I see a lot of passes. Okay, okay, Eugene says pass. Okay, Odenchem says fail. Well, Odenchem says fail. Now I see some of them say fail. Buama says pass. Good one. Nana Kotoko says song is nice. DJ Stein says the lyrics. Olamoni says pass. Okay. Fear not. Okay. Okay. Now pass. Crazy guy said pass. Okay. Now a lot of people are passing the song. They're saying pass. Guys, so 0548841039. Give me a call. Let me know which one you are passing. Okay, let me know which one you're passing right now. And just share with me which one you're passing. And I'm going to read up. Give me the calls now. Okay, do I have a caller? Hello? Hello, good afternoon? Okay. So this is what we have. Bosuma says, Apeke, listen. Hello, good afternoon? Yes, sir. Yes. Oh, Chale, un lower radio, ne kaka.
1: Okay.
0: You lower, turn it down. Right, thank you. Yes.
1: Good afternoon,
0: sir. And do you feel like I'm picking him? What are you saying? Hello? Okay, I couldn't hear you properly. I couldn't hear what you were saying properly. Okay, here's the other one. Israel Brown calls the song Ayeye.

0: Hey, hello, hello.
1: Good afternoon.
0: Good afternoon, sir. How are you?
1: I am good. How about you?
0: Very well, thank you. What's your name, sir?
1: Yeah, I am Richard, calling from Katamansa.
0: Okay, Richard.
1: Yeah, both songs are passes, but the second one is a hit song.
0: The second one is a hit song. Yeah. Okay. Okay. Right. Okay. Okay. All right. Thank you very much. I'll take one more call. And

0: Hello, good afternoon.
1: Hello, Randy, good afternoon.
0: Yes, how are you, sir?
1: I'm okay, yourself?
0: Very well, thank you. What's your name?
1: I'm Osajefo.
0: Osajefo, I like your name already.
1: Mr. Andy,
0: yes.
1: Happy
0: Kini Momo.
1: Yeah.
0: Okay.
1: I think it's a song for the boys.
0: No. Okay, for the boys, I swear. Okay, all right, thank you very much.
1: Welcome.
0: I'm grateful. All right, now let me get to Ria. Okay, so which one works for you?
2: Well, the first one, I think...
0: Go into the mic.
2: I like the first one because the beat was good.
0: Okay.
2: And the second one because it was catchy.
0: Okay.
2: But I prefer the second one. The first one, I don't know. It's not memorable.
0: It wasn't giving for you.
2: It's not memorable.
0: Okay. So but you needed one, a catchy hook to make
2: yes,
0: it work.
2: Yes, but this one they are picking is like it's for the agenda boys.
0: Okay. Okay, guys. Now hold on. Now check this out. Let's check out the next song. The next batch, track number one, is from Kojo Jemfi, a song entitled Nzimago.

0: looks like a lot of people are asking which language it is. The title of the song is Nzima Groove. So obviously, he's singing in Nzima. His name is Kojo Jamfi. So Kojo Jamfi is singing in Nzima, and the title of the song is Nzima Groove. Okay. People are saying it's real. They won't let me play the other one. Okay. Hello, good afternoon.
1: Good afternoon, Andy. I want to explain the song.
0: Okay, so you know what he's saying.
1: Yes.
0: What is he saying?
1: He says, I'm going to tell you, Andy. I'll say, you have to phone in and I'm going to tell you what I'm saying. Yeah, I'm going to tell you what I'm saying. Now, what kind of one is saying? So that's the vibe.
0: Hey, I don't know what to do. I don't even know what to say.
2: Hey, I'm sorry.
0: Ria, what are you saying?
2: I'm saying sorry because honestly, I was also grooving to it. I didn't know that was what the song meant.
0: Guys, let's listen to the last one. This is from Sidia. Oh, Sidia. Hello, good afternoon.
3: Good afternoon, Randy.
0: Yes, mommy.
3: Abandi, mini won't come up you.
0: Hey!
3: Elizabeth from Ashana.
0: Okay.
3: I mini won't come, but I think you better come once them later.
0: Watch you.
3: But you know, mate, I think the second one on the meeting, I love the second one.
0: Hey!
3: Yeah.
0: Okay. That's it. All right.
3: Okay.
0: Thank you very much.
3: You're welcome.
0: Listeners! 0548-84103. Let's listen to Sidia with King Size. The title of the song is Baka.

0: Okay. Is it a pass or is it a fail? Is it a pass or a fail? Let me know what you're thinking. 0548-84103, and that's the last song anyway. Let me know whether it's a pass or a fail for you so we can end with it. Please let me know. Okay? Yeah. Let me know whether it's a pass or a fail. Okay. 054-1039, just share your thoughts. And I want to hear you on air. Give me a call right now. Now on TikTok, let's see. Okay, Sinop says it's a pass. Someone says it's not cool. Charlie, Nzema has done it all. This one a fail, GH Kwaku. Okay. All right. Oh, is that someone says it's boring? Okay. The music party. Okay. All right, folks. Right. Do I have a caller? Okay. Guys, then I have to go. Thank you. Thank you. We've had enough. So let me pick this one. Hello, good afternoon.
1: Good afternoon, Mr. Andy.
0: Yes, how be?
1: This is Slim.
0: Hi, Slim.
1: Please, this song, they are not making use of the beat at all.
0: Ciao.
1: Yes. There's some cook you from Ochro in your mama. It will be finished.
0: Ah. I was going to come over to beat the book from. Okay.
1: Thank you.
0: All right, thank you very much. I'm off for calling my dream. I'm off for calling my dreams, ah. Like, okay. Guys, well, thank you very much. We're done with pass or fail. Thank you. Thank you very much. We're done with pass or fail. Yeah. Folks, but you know very well that I'll be back, right? Chris Waddle, Fly Girl.

0: Christmas?
1: Yeah, we are leaving.
0: Okay.
1: Yeah. You say you're wearing your bum shorts to the Rehab Beach Resort.
0: Yeah.
1: Yeah.
0: It's about to go down.
1: Rehab Beach Resort. Results.
0: Resort. It's about to go down.
1: Denise Afor is coming up
0: come
1: next.
0: John, let all the baddies come to my table.
1: Aish.
0: We're about to pop champagne.
1: Aish.
0: And twerk it.
1: Not day. Listeners, thank you very much for listening. Oh, pray. Your name is Andy Dusty. I'll be back same time tomorrow. On behalf of AJ Doku, thanks to producers DJ Bradash, Elom, Neapness, and to you for listening. We shall meet again same time tomorrow. And to our dear friends on TikTok, thank you very much. We're meeting tonight. And we're going to be checking out more music. Thank you. Bye.

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0: 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I Do, I Don't.
1: Father Lord,
2: I weep for Ghana. We have freedom, you are still waiting for justice, Lord.
1: Father Lord, you promised me. You said $1,000 will fall on my left and $10,000 on my right. Only with my eyes will I see it, and I shall pick it, Lord.
0: Shows on Saturday, the 17th of October at the National Theatre at 4 p.m. and 8 p.m. sharp. 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
5: Me a Lambo, me a Maybach, me a two big house in Vegas. Dream plenty, Kotoku empty, boy I need to fucking get it, can't stay back.

0: 4 p.m. Time for your daily dose of what's popping. Welcome to the Hits News Hour. Details now. Ghanaian singer Lamisi has criticized the conduct of some Ghanaians living abroad, describing them as messy while recounting an experience from one of her overseas performances. Speaking on Daybreak Hits this morning with Kwame Dadzi and Doreen Avio, the singer shared her observation about the behavior of some members of the Ghanaian community during performances abroad. Her comments have sparked the conversation about audience conduct and experiences Ghanaian musicians encounter when performing for patriots outside the country. Lamisi, known for her blend of traditional Ghanaian sounds and contemporary music, has performed at several international festivals. She recently completed her latest club summer tour.
1: I don't think my music is even for Ghanaian audience abroad, because me, I'm a northerner. We don't have a lot of northerners. The popular Ghanaians that we know ewa kwentumo is Bonofo and account for. And you know, I won't even force myself there that I am Ghanaian, support me. I won't. Because these people support their own. Not to say they hate me, like I was saying, you know, they are used to what they are used to. And it's not you that you are come to change them. And there's a bigger audience that are ready to listen to you. And they are ready to have fun with you. They are ready to watch you, this black girl, standing on stage and what she has to offer. They don't care the language, but they are interested in your talent, your performance, and how you get them going. So I don't see why I should be thinking about Ghanaian audience abroad. I've attended their events and they are so messy, so disorganized. A lot. There are a few that did concerts that were well organized. I don't want to mention names, but 80%. Wow. I have done Ghanaian audience gigs in Netherlands on two occasions and it was messy. Messy. I felt so ashamed. Even with this current tour, there was a Ghanaian event that they were like, oh, since you are here, come and do it. And then we were somewhere else, and then I told my manager that I have to be there, I have to, because a Ghanaian thing. And for them, I got there and then they were like, yeah, even the program cast are telling, so they are trying to take out my performance. And I was like, okay, I was calm. Sometimes when I'm upset, I'm the calmest. I was just like, okay, and I sat at the back. I was there and then they called me that, okay, it's your turn. Come. After this, no, you are going. And they made me send my music to them like a week before. I got on the stage, the DJ was playing Kakalika. And I'm like, I'm playing my music. And then he was like, can you airdrop it to me?
2: What?
1: And I had traveled from north of Wales to London. And I left the whole team there. And I told them that I must be in London.
0: Beyond her music, Lamisi added that she uses her academic background, including an MPhil in dance, to educate audiences about Ghanaian culture and promote indigenous knowledge.
1: I've always been a lover of indigenous knowledge systems because there were things that I didn't get the opportunity, but I realized that they are very practical, and once you get to know it, it guides you, it guides your life, you know, morals and other things. And I have a foundation, Lamisi Fata Foundation, and I work with kids and then girls, especially because of menstrual
3: hygiene.
1: Yes, menstrual hygiene, but generally everybody, boys and girls, but when it comes to the menstrual hygiene, we all know that it's the women that have the yi. One of my performances on tour, WOMAD, I facilitated a workshop and was singing and dancing. And then whenever I go out there to the north to facilitate events like outreaches and stuff, I try to engage them in the indigenous way, because that is the only way that they will understand you better. If you go stand and speak English, they will just watch you. And then I do that also because I want them to understand that you don't have to live in Zebila before you be proud of your culture or something. I live in Accra and I sing in Kusal and I try to learn the dance. You know, wherever I am, I try to be who I am. And I try to encourage everybody, not just people from the north. I try to let people understand that, see, our culture is beautiful. Pick the ones that are very practical. You can't take everything. And I am also a teacher. I completed my PGD or PGD last year. And it's because of this.
3: Nice.
1: Yes. So I did my teaching practice with Tema International. So I was assisting the theater and dance teacher there. So I intend to educate a lot of younger people about our cultural dances and music. You know, it's beautiful.
0: lecturer and head of the Department of Dance Studies at the University of Ghana, Dr. Terry Bright of Osu, has said many Ghanaian dancers have not paid enough attention to copyright issues. Speaking to Kwame Dadzi on Joy FM's Showbiz A to Z, Bright Fosu highlighted the need for dancers to better understand copyright to protect their creative works and safeguard their interest. Dr. Fosu's comment underscored the importance of copyright awareness in Ghana's music industry, particularly as dance continues to play a growing role in entertainment.
2: What I notice, a lot of them are playing according to the game, because for us as a community like Ghana, what happens is that you realize that in the space of royalties and all that, dance feeds on music and music also feeds on dance, and therefore a lot of the dancers have not actually looked at the issue of copyright, and for us in the school, because I am in the school, I would say that we are struggling to get the public to accept dance in the first place. So looking at copyright is like a quantum leap. You understand?
0: Now, for those who may not know, Ghana's Copyright Act 2005, Act 690, provides protection for eligible choreographic works and performance rights. And that's it for this hour. My name is Nathaniel Niamu-Otu. Tune in at 7 p.m. for more news. In the meantime, you can log on to mindjoyonline.com for more stories. Coming up is the Cruise Control.
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5: You know how we trade in Ghana and across Africa. It happens on WhatsApp. A six-figure deal sealed in a 47-second voice note. There's no procurement department, just a chat thread. It happens through people. Your guy in Kutomu, the woman in Onitsha, your cousin's husband's contact in Bamako, who you've never met, but you trust because of who introduced you. It happens in three languages in one transaction. English to the seller, French to customs, Pidgin to the buyer. And the bargaining? It takes 40 minutes, but the payment takes 4 seconds. That's how Africans trade. And there's one bank built

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mockery cray. 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Yo, wanna trade? 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

Oh yeah. Feels good to be back on the biggest drive time show on radio, the Cruise Control. And we are in control from now to 7 p.m. I want to say a big welcome to you, to the

0: big one. And massive shout outs to Andy the Triple Dusty, held it down nicely right here on 103.9 FM. And yo man, I'm excited, right? So till 7 p.m. where we're gonna put the cruise control on park, it's just excitement, it's just a lot of great music from now. How has your day been? How's it been? I trust it's been a fantastic day thus far. I want to say massive shout out to the guys at Enterprise Life. I mean, it's been great hanging out with you guys. Amazing people doing amazing things, right? So we good all the way till 7. Cruise control, 5 p.m. is going to be time for You Say Waiting right here on the show. And before that, we're going to get into the weather, get to know what to expect tonight, and also get to know what is trending on the scene, right? All right, so we're good. We'll start off with something really nice. Wait. Let's start with this. It's the Bunch. And I'm on top of the world.
1: I'm the Bunch.
0: Good music on your favorite show. My name is Mercury Quay.

I'm here with DJ Icon and DJ Rainy. Oh man, what a way to start the show today. Tonight, I'm on top of the world. Welcome to the show. Hey, oh, hey, oh. Oh, it's going to be a great show. We're on till 7 p.m.

0: Nicely right here on the biggest drive time show on radio, taking it all the way till 7 p.m. We on a big show. The cruise control is Mercury Quay. It's Labyrinth, Emily Sandy, Beneath Your Beautiful. Let's go.
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1: I know you're out of my league.

when we come together, I love to come together with you. Chris Brown, her, right here on the big show, the Cruise Control. Mercury Quay, I'm in the place. Hey, hanging out with DJ Icon, DJ Rainy, and of course, I've got my man Shine in the place. How's your day been today? Chance has been amazing. Hey, shout out to my people in East Legon. Also want to say massive shout out to all the guys at Firestone in East Legon. How you doing, the guys at CBG, at Denta Branch, and all the guys at Enterprise Life. Got more music. Let's get into this. 103.9 FM sounds nice. Turn volume up. Enjoy this one. Let's go.

0: 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Now, listen, it's looking good today. 103.9. You know, say we day here, we fine. Tonight we go dine. What's up, my man Brian? Make you call me now. Make you call me now. Make you call me now. Make you smile. Make you no frown. Make you call James Brown. Make you call James Brown.
1: Make you bring Tom Brown.
0: Make you bring Tom Brown, cause he did wear the crown.

0: You see who I be happy?
1: Happy?
0: Cause happy is in the place.
1: Place.
0: She's in the place.
1: Place.
0: And
1: place.
0: She not the do no race.
1: No race.
0: If you follow, you go crazy.
1: Crazy.
0: Who did the reception?
1: Reception.
0: Bring the tension.
1: Tension. If your name I go mention.
0: Mention.
1: Never know what it is.
0: Yo.
1: It is looking good.
0: Yo.
1: Hey.
0: It's looking good.
1: Good.
0: We in Ghana.
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0: DJ Rainy. Mm. Plenty cables. Whatever happens, the connection must be made. But Charlie. When they take the thing, how, you know.
1: Oh, yeah. Oh,
0: yeah.
1: When in your land
0: above the skies, the you know, do you go clean the webcam? You see, that's right. We are not joking. Bio, you know, on the 31st of October,
1: we
0: are all going to the rehab beach.
1: Ha.
0: It's going to be something else altogether, you know.
1: Super duper.
0: And, you know, we have told you that this is the official DJ season. So on the 31st of October, all the big DJs here at 103.9 FM, all your hot MCs, we're going to be entertaining you. We're going to be vibing at the Hits Beach Rave, 31st of October at the Rehab Beach. Make sure you don't miss out.
1: You mean all DJs in the house will go all out.
0: Like, that's right. Going all out on the 31st. And then, you know, that is like the official warm up. Because on the 4th of December, we are not going to the beach. We will be by the beach.
1: By the beach.
0: But we will not be at the beach. By the beach. But not at the beach. That's going to be on the 4th of December.
1: You
0: still go enter. You still go dirty your body. Guinness Ghana DJ Awards. 4th of December. At the Palms Convention Center. Tickets are out. Early bird tickets. Me, if I be you, I will grab my own now. Just cool.
1: You bitch camp.
0: Yeah. Because I know the ticket prices will go up. The way people, they buy the tickets already, you know. So make sure you grab yours. 200 CDs only. Star 713 star, 33 star, 00 hash. Yeah, star 713 star, 33 star, 00 hash. Charlie, copy your tickets right now. Put them down. Because you know, December, everybody want chill. So, you go catch that time, then you make hard. If you know, you go to the bar mat. 300 cities. That's a sign. I want to talk about the Hits Beach Rave. Get me this. Yeah. So, you know, the tickets for the Hits Beach Rave, you know, selling very, very, very fast. Rehab. It big, but I know big like that.
1: No.
0: Yeah, you know, so make sure that you get your ticket now. Yes. 100
1: as soon as
0: cities.
1: Possible.
0: 100 cities.
1: 100.
0: Chale.
1: Bam yada.
0: Yeah.
1: 100 Ghana 100 down.
0: Down, you know.
1: 100 Ghana down.
0: That is for the Hits Beach Rave. Yeah, for the Hits Beach Rave. Would they happen?
1: Beach Rave.
0: Would they happen on the 31st of October? Chale. 2 p.m. till you retire. Retire. Yeah.
1: It's happening which month?
0: October.
1: Yeah. And 2 p.m. till when?
0: You retire.
1: Bamuyada. Bamuyada.
0: Yeah. It's going to be fire. In the wire.
1: You no go tire.
0: No.
1: 0548.
0: We only go higher. Yeah.
1: The father.
0: Yeah.
1: You know, say we land on a big dial.
0: Yeah, we're here.
1: And this is 103.9 FM.
0: That's right.
1: And of course, this is, you say it's live on the cruise control. The biggest.
0: Yo. Get on Facebook. Hits 103. Yo, my phone is going off, man.
1: Charlie, you gotta hit it up, man.
0: Charlie, the charger they give me, I don't know. I know they see the charger. Do you know, Bridash? No, DJ Bridash gave me a charger.
1: Bridash of all people who know enter Franco.
0: He buy for Franco.
1: Uh-huh.
0: He give me the charger.
1: Uh-huh.
0: But now I know they find the charger.
1: That was it. Brothers of all people.
0: Right.
1: So he be say, you know, they find them.
0: You know, they find. But this
1: you
0: one, they.
1: This kind of cables.
0: Charlie.
1: Hey, everybody, they own them.
0: So, Shine, I just want to throw it out.
1: Mm-hmm.
0: You guys, Moro, make you people bring me. I want charger. So the first person we go bring in charger first.
1: Okay.
0: Yeah.
1: This is the issue they raise right now. Moro, go reach here then 500 chargers.
0: 500 chargers. for charger ports. No, but let's do it. I mean, this is what makes this community great. You see, One Side Family, Ajekoju, they gave me this beautiful outfit. Get on Facebook.
1: One Side Family.
0: Get on Facebook, Hits 103.9 FM, and check out. You remember on my birthday, One Side Family? No, after the birthday, they actually came in and they gave me this beautiful, you know, outfit.
1: Top-notch colors.
0: Yeah.
1: Blue, black, solid. Yeah. Solid.
0: Yeah.
1: And it fits you so well.
0: Yo, thank you, man. You say why president come? You know, no, DJ's president is there, so still president.
1: Yeah, still president. Your Excellency, whatever.
0: You know, when Shine came in and he saw my entourage and you know the outfit and everything, you know, he was like, ah, it's president here. And I was like, ladies and gentlemen, ni may, na may. Yeah, right. So get on Facebook, Hits 103.9 FM, and check out my beautiful outfit powered by Ajekoju. And the One Side Family. I just want to say thanks to you guys for the support. All right, Dr. Shine.
1: Feels so good, my brother. Feels so good. You know, right about now, the biggest roko is about to go down. The father, you know, say this be where it happened.
0: Yeah.
1: The biggest roko. And so, to be part of this roko, if you are driving, park. And if you are riding, stop, then park. But then if you're enjoying a ride,
0: right,
1: that is if someone is giving you a ride, the father, it could be maybe enjoying a ride on a horse,
0: a bicycle,
1: a motorbike, Okada, now it be legalized.
0: Yeah.
1: Or maybe you close from work.
0: Yeah.
1: Your colleague, they give you a ride.
0: Yeah.
1: To a nearby bus stop.
0: Yeah. You could be, you know, having a walk with your pet, a dog. Maybe we can call that doggy.
1: Yeah.
0: Like walking. Yeah. You know,
1: you and the dog.
0: Dog. Yeah. So that's like a doggy.
1: Exactly.
0: Walk,
1: exactly.
0: Yeah.
1: Or enjoy contra flow.
0: What?
1: Contra flow, by the banshee. You know, say now it's going on. You know, they can't get see the Ayalolo.
0: Right. Enjoying that ride. Yeah.
1: So, however, you enjoy the ride.
0: There, you know, it's different styles. Different styles, you know, so you could be bicycle, you know, bicycle. So if you could be riding a bicycle, you know, it works. Rainy was in a small.
1: Pull slot. Drop your name, drop your location. Slot
0: from the laptop is...
1: Charlie. Pull them slot. No, this is happening. Get on Facebook and see for yourself.
0: Get on Facebook. Charlie,
1: we are live on Facebook, live on YouTube.
0: Charlie, African, everybody they here.
1: Yeah.
0: Charlie, if what happened?
1: Full kabudo. But then the father.
0: Yeah.
1: You know, say, a few weeks ago...
0: Right.
1: We sent a message all the way to... You know, Inzulezu. Yeah.
0: Zule.
1: Cautioning our brother. Kojonkasa.
0: Oh, right. When you said our brother, then I remembered our Bella. Because our Bella was on set.
1: Oh.
0: She got back today. Straight from Inzulezu. Inzulezu, not too far from Cote d'Ivoire, right?
1: Exactly.
0: She shared with me that, you know, she was there. So it would have been nice, I mean, to even call Arabella.
1: Bamuyada. And, you know, so the father, we sent a message, you know, advising our brother that, Charlie, going into this particular big project, it will be watched for, especially when they've been precedents. We know they look good, as we speak, Ide Court. The father... It be like the advice we sent to our brother. You know, listen to the advice.
0: What?
1: Yes. The father, as we speak to you right now, Lewin has to be thinking of paying lawyers and entering court again. Because some 10 million, suits, they hang for a neck.
0: What?
1: The father.
0: In Ghana.
1: Kojon cancer.
0: Right. Why?
1: We'll get into this discussion.
0: Right, we'll get it. Yo, why can't we? We'll get into it.
1: We'll get into this particular discussion.
0: Right.
1: We'll get into this particular discussion. But then the father, you know, say several times we hear rumors that this the streaming platforms We say with the hearing muscle, you are people they manipulate the numbers, the figures, the things to prove a point where they not reach. They manipulate the figures to shoot them up. The father today, there is a big issue. We go generate a whole discussion on Ghana. Our people where they did the top there, whether they are really on top, genuinely, or
0: they are conjuring numbers.
1: We'll get into this discussion here on Usewiti.
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1: Have you thought of Cecilia Mafo trying to be romantic? Mama says you are so funny, boy! Chobai!
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0: 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Right. Where's the... yeah, right. We good. Going all the way till 7 p.m. Take a listen.
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0: 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Right. You're on to 103.9 FM. My name is Mercury Quay, the Turn Up General, of course, father of all DJs, Africa's finest hype man. And we're here on the cruise control having a good time. It's time for You Say Waiting. Dr. Shine is in the place, and we're going to check it exactly what he has for us today. And a big thank you to all the amazing brands making sure this show is airborne. A big thank you to Ecobank, A Better Way, A Better Africa, MTN, Everywhere You Go, Franco Trading, Phone, Papa Pa Fee, Syntex Tank, And You're Strong, And You're Tough, Storm Energy Drink, Kel Charcoal Toothpaste, and Bell Malt, the new Bell Malt Original. Right, Dr. Shine.
1: The father, before we get into one big discussion, let's send a word of caution to certain guys who are trying to take the loss into their hands.
0: In Ghana.
1: The father. Live inside the capital of Kumasi.
0: Kumasi?
1: Yes.
0: What is happening?
1: You know, say pastors, in fact, some pastors have been, disregarding or even threatening to disregard the laws, concerning no preaching in moving buses.
0: What?
1: Yes. They say they go preach for the buses inside. Now, the message
0: that is recalcitrant.
1: Bamuyada. Now, there are some guys in Kumasi who are sending a message across, cautioning these pastors that if they disregard the directive by government, the guys will also, they say they will also disregard the laws.
0: What?
1: Yes.
0: No,
1: yes.
0: That's lawlessness.
1: Lawlessness, the father. Lawlessness. So, if I not start, so say the people too go be dissing. All of them for changing their mind, the father. I don't know who we are advising first.
0: We have to advise the pastors first. The Bible itself talks about law. The Bible, law is covered in the Bible. Respect for law.
1: Respect for your elders.
0: Yes.
1: Efficiency. Yeah.
0: There are a couple more, of the books. You know these boys that were following Jesus, Matthew, Mark, Luke, John. they were like journalists. You understand, like Turn Up Army, you understand? So they were following Jesus. So they were chronicling, his moves and everything. That's how we have these books. That's why if you read Matthew, Mark, Luke, John, you realize at some points Matthew will say he slept, but Luke will not cover that, so he passed, he used Kumlimli Road, but then this one will say he went to Alajo. You have a bit of those discrepancies in there, but that's not the discussion for today.
1: So the father, so that particular message by the people, in fact the threat from the people, in fact let's tell them, see, they for calm down, even though they are not happy with what the drivers or the pastors are saying.
0: Dr. Sai.
1: The father.
0: There's a saying in Chi.
1: Dad.
0: Kukru. Continue.
1: Kukru. What is kukru?
0: Kukru. Ntijaya. Can cry soon. No, you understand? So they just have to make sure that. These pastors. I don't know why these.
1: Kukru kukru nunja ya, keka keka sunja.
0: Big shout out to Mr. Tuntu.
1: Mr.
0: The one and only DJ Black. I'll call your name 20 times.
1: 20 times.
0: In Ghana.
1: All eyes, all out.
0: Mr. Black, so what are they saying?
1: Yeah, so the father, the people, they say they too, if the pastors enter the bus, they go follow them there. They say they go lash them.
0: They will lash the pastors.
1: They will lash the pastors. And they are calling on the man Nigegezi. Say they have seen a post from him.
0: He should try.
1: Saying they go enter the bus.
0: If you say you go do up, make we see.
1: So this one, it be them and the boys, but we are pleading with them. They shouldn't start so that the boys too go do this thing.
0: Yes.
1: They make the law for work.
0: That's right.
1: The law must work so that we don't see some of this happening in the country called, you know, Ghana. The father, let's get into this.
0: Yeah, shout out to Nikwe.
1: The freshest.
0: Yeah.
1: The freshest.
0: Nikwe is in the building. Mm. Yeah. AKA the facilitator.
1: The facilitator.
0: Yeah.
1: He makes it happen.
0: He makes it happen, Nikwe, you know. Money man, you know. You shock, eh? You the profile, you shock. You say, ah, Charlie, you see the thing?
1: Yeah.
0: Rainy day, so not in the Charlie. What you say, Charlie? The smoke from the from the engine.
1: The father.
0: Yeah.
1: Some discussion is going on around the man Kojun Cancer Lewin. You know, say for some time now, he's one man that a lot of people are applauding.
0: Absolutely.
1: Say, Charlie, if it comes to investing in the sector,
0: yeah,
1: in fact, the, you know, movie sector, the industry, investing in it and ensuring that everyone in the industry, you know, gets to work. This is the man Lewin.
0: Right.
1: Kojun Cancer Lewin.
0: Right.
1: And he's done it several times and he's still doing it. Just few weeks ago, we witnessed great men, in fact, great actors from Nigeria.
0: Yeah.
1: Arriving live in Ghana to have a feel of how our movie and everything they feel like.
0: Absolutely.
1: Some have, you know, been here before. Some too, this is their very first time that they are showing up here. So it tells you that the man Lewin, they pull strings.
0: Yeah.
1: Because to get the likes of Patience Ozoko, Kanayo or Kanayo.
0: Oh, yeah.
1: You know?
0: And
1: all this squad, Mike Ezronye.
0: Pitodoche.
1: Oh! The father, I think Pete, he was here for a different project altogether.
0: Oh, right.
1: Not on Lewin.
0: So it's a coincidence.
1: Aha! Right. By the Banshee.
0: So yeah. He's not on set with them?
1: No.
0: Right.
1: No, he's not on set with them. So, the man Lewin, top-notch job we do for the country Ghana and Africa at large. But then, the father, one thing we know they look good be what Ghanaians know they like about, the, you know, his comments, communications, and out of passion, the things he ends up saying.
0: So PR wise,
1: he's losing big time.
0: Right.
1: Ghanaians say that side not the look good, and that is why it's always right to employ a professional for every kind of
0: what
1: your
0: happened way. To Zola? Because like, Zola is that's supposed to be Zola's jurisdiction.
1: Yeah.
0: His Zola department is, to direct, you know, communication and all of that.
1: When to say what?
0: When to shut up?
1: I like Badi Banshee. I don't know. You know, things for
0: verbal diarrhea.
1: So the man Lewin, the father, when the Nigerian actors, in fact, when they entered the country Ghana, Lewin was interviewed, and he said certain things. He spoke about the industry, that is the Ghanaian industry, spoke about his colleagues, especially the ones in the English, you know, space, and spoke about how Nigerians are good, in fact, how they are better 20 times more than our actors.
0: Who said?
1: Lewin.
0: What?
1: Yes. You see why Ghanaians are saying his communication, his PR, be bamuyada.
0: Yeah.
1: They say the kind of things Lewin says sometimes. Let's listen to the man Kojun Cancer Lewin on this particular one.
2: What's the message? Email. I give you my window. Okay, send me script. Okay. With this, some 20-30 minutes or 1 hour. You go back. Oh, the story is very nice. Okay, give me this. Okay, please, I'll give you this. If I understand, okay. Okay, a flight, you know, a business class, hotel, baby, I'm pet, fast and free. What's that for no one fast? Sick of fire. Okay, sorry, I was shooting. Sorry, I was the meeting. Ghana, you know. See, the 30 minutes, I want to be kind. 1 week, 2 weeks, going on film. Oh, for one, Zanfa. Oh, but that's one of you. Then, power to what you mind. It's your door, son. And just say, if you find you are wanting to do it, it's one in me, whenever you know. The woman by from the banana, a movie single hour times 20. Now, don't and time it. Who will go to bar? Fortune Jed Maba. I have been to Dean, I was in the meeting. I put the tea in us. Come in, the manager said, who move when we move? Who be on tunnel? Tell me, you man, so be I'm ready. Obeso Fantamida. The frau, what charging with your car? Ubasha, Yamia, do you guys hide it? A town. One female cocker channel one. Pepper pen, I mean. Never twist a minute, Miss Abida. Me a business. We wish you about my friend, you man. If you had money, you can say, I'm quite a business. Take it for me a business. My gunny, the unity of God. And two that was what's that? I did a fire fair, you may move on the GD and one control. John Tess and I produce a senator get a fire tomorrow. Saka, see him, we see that actor. And I'll soon try and send for Musu baby. Only we soon turn from black. Maybe try what day, and this cow to one. Put him in Chadab when I found out. Dako, I'm not saying I'm five my bed. I do my son, my baby. Okay, send me skip. Okay. With this, some 20, 30 minutes or 1 hour. You go back. Oh, the soil is very nice. Okay, give me this. Okay, please, I'll give you this.
0: Right, I'll give you this.
1: Right. Yeah. So, the father, Lewin, Kojon Kasa Lewin is trying to say, or what he's saying in Akan, BC, if you compare the Nigerian actors to the Ghanaians, Ghanaians, they not be serious. They not be professionals.
0: Right.
1: They are good. Even though the Nigerians are 20 times better than the Ghanaians, according to Lewin, the Nigerians are more professional. They give feedback. They are accurate. In case you call them where they miss, you know, the call. Oh, they will call you back. Oh, Baba. Oh, I don't they set for one movie where they shoot for this thing. They will call you back, give you all this information. So you will feel, communication is ongoing. The Ghanaians. Okay. You go call them, ping, ping. Number busy. Ping, yo. You go end the call. Some to the call, go the phone go ring, they no go return the call. So many things where, according to Lewin, the Ghanaians they do will not be professional in terms of business. Because he thinks they are not friends. We are not, you don't need to be parties, but we are doing business. So if I call you, you have to return my call if you don't see it immediately. But then he say the Ghanaians know they do that. So in there, that be why he know they want to feature them. Because remember a country called Ghana. When he had Nigerians on, he said, and some Ghanaians, they spoke and they didn't, you know, end at a successful, you know, agreement and stuff like that. So, and even he end up in court.
0: Right.
1: The whole thing going up, as I speak to you right now, the case today court, Matankoma, they demand millions of cedis. Now, Kojon Kasa Lewin is here again talking about these same people where he complained about where he landed him in court. And he says the Nigerians are 20 times better than them. Some people are arguing that. But the father, we will leave that conversation for another day. It's not even a conversation that we need to have. Oh, see, the Nigerians are better than our Ghanaian actors 20 times.
0: Right. In the context he is speaking, there may be some value. Okay,
1: In the context,
0: and some merits in what he's saying, and I say that because, you know, we have. I mean, see, Dr. Shine, let's inculcate the habit of calling a spade and not a big spoon.
1: Bamuyada.
0: The fact is that consistency beats talent.
1: Consistency
0: beats talent.
1: Asu.
0: You can be very talented, but a person who is consistent has the higher tendency at success than you.
1: That's true.
0: So, from what he is saying, there's this level of consistency when it comes to, you know, Nigerians, and it is a culture that is worth emulating. In my field, as a DJ, as a programmer, as an event organizer, I deal with Ghanaians and I deal with Nigerians. So, I mean, sometimes you see comparison sort of hurts, you understand? But we have to look at the merit. We have to look at the positives in it and adapt. Because if you're doing business, Dr. Shine, you have to be straightforward.
1: Straight.
0: There is there is no gun to your head that you should do business with me.
1: No.
0: But if I call you, you must respond and equivocally.
1: Yeah.
0: Let me know if you can or can't. But don't leave it hanging. And that's how unprofessional sometimes we get.
1: Yeah.
0: you know, certain people think you have to call them 50 times before they respond. It's a straightforward, I cannot. Mm-hmm. I'm busy. It is impossible. Let's look at doing this another time so that I can plan. But where, in a lot of cases, I've even engaged you and you have given me the impression that hope. It is... you nailed it. Mm. You've given me the hope that it is possible. Then you have left me hanging, thinking you could pick my call tomorrow. Uh-huh. Oh, let me wait. Maybe the next day.
1: Yeah.
0: I have to now assume that you are busy, only to wait till Saturday when you are needed to be told that... that is the best case. Mm. But the worst case, only not to hear from you.
1: At all.
0: Yes.
1: Even that, the father, if there's been some discussion, I know the legal people go tell you, see, you go fee, test the law.
0: Yeah, with that.
1: Because there'll be discussions.
0: Yeah.
1: There've been assurances. There've been promises.
0: The moving on the lines of familiarity and friendship, that is probably what is hurting, you know, the industry. You know, so we must actually look at that and, you know, do some adaptations. We need to rewire
1: the father. Rewiring this whole thing. You know, say I mentioned Matankuma,
0: right?
1: Then in the Lewin, then my issue Ide Court, they are not done yet. You know, say matter has said several, say in there, it goes, let the law work.
0: Right.
1: The law be the law. Now, just this afternoon, where the man, you know, say, in fact, after this particular conversation that Lewin had at the airport, he went live on TikTok. And that is one thing that is making conversation, you know, causing problem.
0: Who went live on TikTok?
1: Kojong Kansa Lewin.
0: Right. Went live on TikTok. Right.
1: Listen to Lewin when he went on TikTok. Listen to, you know, the kind of message he shared there, the things now they talk today, issue day.
2: Name for interesting if you muta. And a two movie ba. Now womb. Nam wuma. Men sama. Ada song kwabika. And I miss me kwabika. That's all. Enough is enough. Umukumo industry, no. Umukumo debtors, no. Umukumo PM. Oh yeah, dear. I never see. I agree, ma. If I found far, it is a message. No request. Miss Maffa for free 3 times. No answer. No return call, no message. So, you saw that you and your man, me and my father, Debbie. Stars were gonna have Dawson. Any animal can for baby, Prince David, Majid, James Gadda, Upia, and him, Upia, and Upia's one of us. And when you do so, when you do so, all right, the first, second, Eodum, Nemo enters me in Fangabe, a castle, the castle, and the trim. I will never use you. Because God, you may be on soon time will be a deb on soon time and never never. And I won't soon you will go so the own two be a demo and you might be the uncle soon and the first soon football will be up on home a day and I'll never call for neighbor. I just say yes.
3: Normal.
2: No, now, who can produce a woman? What was I to say? The art in the cost to never have my juma, and I your business. Yeah. who put Nigeria for president in the gateway. Now who come produce like I said, who would not? I was just saying that in the cost to never buy my juma and I your business.
0: Right,
1: Father
0: Dr. Shai.
1: There's a saying in account that sometimes, you know, the lizard they talk say, you know, be the one way he stone ammo. The person where he did behind with the talk say, ah, you there, your eye be correct. The way you stone this lizard, your eye be correct. They be that person where you do the verse. Wow. You know, the way they talk about some of the messages behind, in fact, behind the actual
3: scene.
1: Voice.
3: Behind the scene.
1: It the vex wa. You know, say Kojon Kansan Lewin has been passionate about, you know, Kumaud, and we all can see, can attest to that. But then the issues where they come, that is why we started by saying that in the moment the people arrived in Ghana, the father, we send a message of caution that hey, Kojon Kansan Lewin, the last time we witnessed greatness, but then the things when they attacked with the greatness, they were bitter. The death of a child, and you know, so many things happen. So this particular movie, that one was a country called Ghana. This one will be a journey to Africa. Ghana self will witness the issues.
0: Yeah.
1: This one will be the whole of Africa.
0: Continental.
1: The father, Lewin, for be very careful, but then he be like Bamuyada. Today, Lewin would have to, or may have to, you know, justify this particular claim made in this audio. Because the man, Van Vicker, a very top-notch actor in Ghana, who has shot several movies, including the English, then the Akan movie.
0: Chiglish.
1: Way in the Lewin self shoot movie before. One scene, they did there.
0: You know I've shot with him?
1: With?
0: Oh.
1: Kojo Van.
0: Van Vicker.
1: Oh.
0: Not a sign.
1: Multi-talented young man.
0: Oh. Friday night.
1: Yeah.
0: We did the movie called Friday Night.
1: Friday Night.
0: Yeah, you know.
1: That's a favorite. I'll be a room for the Friday Night.
0: I raped Nana Mama.
1: Ah! Ah!
0: I raped Nana Mama McBrow.
1: Hey!
0: Her Excellency.
1: You raped Nana Mama
0: McBrow? On Friday night.
1: On Friday night?
0: Yes. In the.
1: Yeah.
0: In the movie. Yeah. In the movie.
1: Ah!
0: In a movie.
1: Oh, but you don't need to remind us. We all know say the movie they talk about.
0: they say Shegu Irizi. You know, he acted all these scary roles.
1: Wicked, wicked.
0: In Black Arrow. Where one day they say the devil bumped into him and the devil said, in the name of Jesus. You know his eyes.
1: But Nigeria gave us memories, so in fact, they've really given us memories. And you know, so this be some of the memories we, you know, the fond ones we Lewin want to relive with the movie A Country or A Journey to Africa. But the father, the name we go mention, the gentleman, the man Van Vicker, we recently he graduated with LLB. Meaning say the law now be that to the father. Today Lewin will have to justify the statement he made, because the man, you know, feels like the statement be defamatory and they don't really depict what the actual issue be. The father, because the man they talk say, he know they answer them, of course, they test time, you know, they responded. So, the father, there is a legal statement here where Lewin for go answer to.
0: Right.
1: Yeah. Lewin for go answer to. This is the Accra High Court. In fact, a Accra High Court where they go file this writ of summons.
0: Right.
1: And it be Joseph Van Vicker, who is the plaintiff. And
0: oh,
1: Edu Badubanshi. Edu. Joseph Van Vicker versus, you know, Kwajun Kansa, aka Lewin, and he's demanding 10 million Ghana cedis. 10 million Ghana cedis.
0: Mm.
1: Yeah, this is the document right here. And in this, you know, statement of claim, the man they mentioned where he started this whole entertainment movie, in fact, industry from, giving reference to the fact that he's not an enemy to the Kumawood movie industry.
0: Right.
1: He's been with them, he shot with them, shot with Lewin himself on two occasions.
0: Yeah.
1: Two movies. So he's telling the whole world that.
0: I've even mentioned Mike Brown.
1: Oh, yeah. So he's with the Kumawood. So the picture that Lewin is painting that, and you don't respect the Kumawood industry, you don't respect your colleagues here. All those, you know, statements, according to this statement of claim.
0: Ironous.
1: Exactly. So the father, we go enter court again. This one, 10 million Ghana cedis day top. 10 million Ghana cedis.
0: So we go enter court.
1: Yeah. The last time it was 5 billion Ghana cedis. Now 10 million Ghana cedis. It be very serious. You know, Lewin has said in the he's a rich man, and for in level in terms of business, people who they come close to and be the man despite then Ibrahim Mahama. So the father, this be legal issue.
0: Well, they made 10 million, the money no be problem.
1: Oh, by the banshee. Huh? So Lewin is on. But the father, this be like a moment where it they look good for the whole of Ghana, because the people where they come here, they are enjoying them a trip, they must stay here. But we don't know why all these issues go to happen. Away from this particular, I don't know whether you have a message for the man Lewin on this particular one or Van Vicker.
0: You know, I,
1: or even our industry.
0: Yeah, I
1: feel like they take certain things.
0: I think so. I would advise Lil Wayne, you know, to exercise some constraints in some of these public commentaries.
1: The le patron.
0: Because a lot of these things are industry, you know, issues. It is
1: like
0: yes, it is very important that is taken note of. Not all of these things are for public consumption,
1: right?
0: If we say we'll tell some of the stories that happen at the back end, I'm sure there are some of the things I will mention, and I'll just have to decide that will be my last day on this channel.
1: Bamuyada.
0: Though they are facts,
1: exactly.
0: So there are certain things that are industry you know, issues. They are not issues for public consumption, you know, and I believe that is why Van Vicker, you know, has taken this drive. So the Lewin, you're doing an amazing job. This is from Mercury Quay to you. You're doing a great job, and I know this message will reach him because he's a fan,
1: very
0: you know,
1: solid
0: of,
1: guy.
0: Yeah, so he should exercise constraints and you know, just focus on the great job that he's doing. That is the most important thing, so that it is not dented you know, by some of these things that could actually be ignored, you know, or swept under the carpet. You see, it's not like sweeping under the carpet, you know, in the public domain, but handling it within the industry and not coming into this space to trumpet some of these things. I very much understand that he would, as it stands, want to use any avenue possible, you know, to generate as much attention to the project he's doing. But there are a million and one ways to do that.
1: Bobby,
0: and if you don't know how to do it, employ, you know, professionals. I'm available. You know, I'm available with Mercury Republic, you know, my organization. We offer PR, you know, services.
1: Exactly.
0: So if you're doing a project like this and you need avenues to trumpet, just come and let's have a sit.
1: Bam,
0: and we will design a great campaign. We'll design great strategies for you to be able to reach, you know, all the people you want to reach.
1: Before you sweet, you know, I'm a development communicator.
0: Do you understand? Dr. Shine is...
1: Draw all these campaign and things for you. Yeah, very simple.
0: That's right.
1: By the way.
0: That's right.
1: Yeah, the father, let's get into this particular discussion, because some people say, hey, wait till they happen. The father, imagine say you go enter 103.9 FM one day. Then DJ Black. Oh, DJ Black. Where he be our Badabanshi Antiamana. DJ Black, where he be our boss for 103.9 FM. In fact, hit our programs manager. Then they go appoint somebody. Say make that person can deputize DJ Black.
0: Right.
1: Then the father, on the day where we swear that person in, make a giving speech, then go talk, say, yeah, as he enter HFM, yeah, you see, so many things, not they look good. Hit FM hasn't been looking good for the past years, and so he is here to turn this around. The father, if you be DJ Black, how you go feel at that moment?
0: I don't know how to answer that, but
1: this be the issue,
0: right?
1: Where it hang?
0: Yeah. What if?
1: Uh-huh.
0: What if?
1: What if? Hey,
0: what if? What if?
1: Uh-huh.
0: That is the truth.
1: Mm.
0: What if those are facts?
1: Let's listen to this particular. Sorry, Inina. Ah, we'll listen to that one. But then the father. Before we listen to it, you know, say the swearing in went on yesterday.
0: Right.
1: You know, say our electoral commission, for some time, the deputies, Bade Banshee, they know they at post.
0: Right.
1: Yeah,
0: right, right,
1: since Presido. So, Bade Banshee.
0: Right.
1: So now, new ones, where they can't replace them.
0: Right.
1: Where they come out. Now, they for swear them in.
0: Right.
1: Now, during the swearing in, one of the deputies, the message he passed. According to him, the father, the office where they can't handle for over a decade now, the office where they look good. And they can't deputy the person. So for some, the office where they look good. The reputation. So we are here to turn things around, the father.
0: Mm.
1: You see, at that moment, the easy chair no go fit in chair inside. The moment where the person, the deputy, you, they can't deputize me, where you go help me, then we see our first thing. You talk so, the hope, oh, the place, if you know, they look good. That's a calm there.
0: Everything will be
1: looking
0: right.
1: Good.
0: Right.
1: The father, people, they talk, say, this no be comments where they look like, comments where they can't, people are coming to work together. They see power struggle in the waiting. But the father, you raise a question.
0: Right.
1: That what if that is the reality?
0: Ah. Dr. Shai.
1: My quick way.
0: Raining right now.
1: Yeah.
0: There's pressure on him. He has to connect America to Ghana.
1: Rain will be catching, but pressure day one.
0: Pressure day. You know, so, J. Cole comes in and says that I will solve this problem because he can. What is the problem?
1: But you are coming to assist. Oh, they say you are coming to assist Rainy. You come now and say, oh,
0: I am coming to assist Rainy.
1: But
0: the assistance is that the assistance is that I am solving the problem.
1: So they can't solve the problem, so we sit here.
0: Oh no. No. Nikwe, am I? Yeah, we,
1: you, they can't solve problem.
0: They can't.
1: You have seen problem, you are coming to solve. So you are being real.
0: I'm being real.
1: It was safe share. Is that how to address? You want to tell us that for us being here all the years, we not say we need hands. But don't rub it on our face.
0: I'm bringing the hand.
1: We need hands, but don't come and rub it on our faces like, oh, we're there all these years. We've been doing nothing to the extent that.
0: If you say rub it in your face, I think you are just being emotional.
1: Mm.
0: Yeah.
1: People, when they use then they are being emotional.
0: Yeah, you are being emotional. Sometimes I hear people say, oh, this guy, if he do something for you, he go rub it in your face. Anybody we will tell you, say somebody do something for him with a person they rub in the face, that person from today, Brother Shine, listen, oh,
1: you Badabashi,
0: take note. Anybody where you go hear him say,
1: on air,
0: where you go hear him say, hey, this person, this man, if you do something for you,
1: he'll come rubbing it on face.
0: Anybody where they talk that thing, the person no be grateful.
1: Oh, you know, Brother Shine, flowers,
0: you know, one give flowers. Who
1: DJ pressure?
0: DJ pressure. They give pressure everywhere. Who in this world, Dr. Sign, me, I help you.
1: Bamuyada.
0: If you see me for anyone, say, hey, you say, hey, Merry Queen. if you know be am I know
1: like
0: they
1: attend
0: here
1: down.
0: How now go jump now come to say, hey, Dr. Fine, it be me where
1: no you talk that thing already.
0: Jacob, do you get?
1: But because I don't want to,
0: you don't want
1: to talk.
0: Then you refuse from because you want proof to everybody. Say you nah, they
1: you
0: do your thing.
1: Them.
0: When I know day, you go to tell people. So you know how I they suffer what they do. Meanwhile, somebody put you there.
1: Bam,
0: so anybody where you go see and where you say this person, if you do something, he go tell. It be because that person no one make anybody know.
1: The
0: say somebody of
1: an
0: yes.
1: Bam weyada.
0: Call.
1: Bam weyada. The father. Deputy say no go talk again.
0: Forget.
1: He say no go talk again. People go talk say he address this. So he say no go talk again. So Barry Banshee.
0: Barry Banshee.
1: No go listen to him. 0548-841039. 0548-841039. Send us your message. This is You Say Waiting live on the Cruise Control here on 103.9. Yeah. We discuss issues around us. Yeah. Issues where they evolve around us here in Ghana. Madam the father.
0: Yeah.
1: Let's say it's a big one to the man Michael Anku.
0: What?
1: Michael Anku.
0: Right.
1: Yeah.
0: Michael Anku.
1: He's a police officer.
0: Right.
1: In the Eastern region.
0: Officer Anku.
1: Yeah. Michael Anku, aka Stain.
0: Hey, Stain.
1: Stain.
0: Big up yourself.
1: Yeah, big up yourself. You and your people, your squad, the father, they know the joke.
0: Yo, Stain, man. Thanks for staying in tune because you know we make it rain. Yeah, and
1: Bass.
0: Anything with the top for here, it be plain.
1: Plain.
0: And the rest, you know, say that they try, they know they feel maintain.
1: They know go feel maintain.
0: If they do so with us, we will whip them cane.
1: Cane. If you want chop rice, if they chop long green.
0: Yeah. I tell you, say, whatever happens, this ready, send the hello. yeah. Right.
1: Yeah.
0: Right. Yes, I can pick it. Okay, so let me turn this up.
1: Pom pom pom pom pom pom pom. Can you live now?
0: Right. No. Okay. Okay. Right. We are trying to.
1: Big convo about to go down.
0: Yeah.
1: One big convo about to go down here.
0: Right. Right. So we but
1: it did really be more than magic.
0: Yeah, but we have a little yes. Yeah, so live on 103.9 FM, we're gonna get into your messages. This one says, good evening, Konkonsa Chief Justice, General Justice Mekri Kwei, Konkonsa Deputy, Her Ladyship, Mami Ajua, Konkonsa Speaker, Right Honorable, Dr. Shine, Konkonsa Majority Leader and Minority Leader, Konkonsa Court Clerk, Mike 2, Blue Fire.
1: Blue Fire.
0: One. Hey, 10 million, what? Cities or dollars? Any which way Kojo go chop hot wa. And then two, Black Queens just with Mauritius 7 goes to nil. Total annihilation. Kudos to the Queens. Hey, the Queens, we celebrate you. 7-0. Yeah, that
1: awesome.
0: Significant.
1: Awesome.
0: And kukuru what? Okay, bye bye. At this point, I'm screaming. Cuckoo. Yo, Miami. Miami, Ghana, in the building. It's looking good. Right. Push it in. Okay. Wait. Stay.
1: Yeah.
0: Hello.
3: Hello.
0: Yeah. Right. Good to have you. Welcome to
3: this
0: Hits.
3: Yes. This is Mr. Dennis. How are you today?
0: Hello, Mr. Dennis. Fantastic and good to see you. You know, I usually speak to people on the radio and I don't get to see their faces, especially when they are your side of town. But this is a great time because I can see you. And how are you?
3: I'm doing awesome. Thanks for having me today on your show.
0: Awesome, awesome. I'm really excited about this. So for those who don't know, Mr. Dennis, first tell us about yourself. We're going to talk about, you know, one of the discoveries that the world's made. We're going to talk about that. But first of all, tell us about yourself.
3: Okay, like I said, my name is Mr. Dennis. I'm the acting PR director, and I serve as part of the marketing team as well.
0: Awesome, awesome, awesome. Right. So let's talk about your artist. I want us to delve into, you know, the future, you know, the upcoming projects and all of that. But let's first of all, give us a preamble. Let's, for those who don't know your artist, who is your artist?
3: Okay, first of all, one of my artists, his name is... Okay, one of the artists is H. Merced. His African name is Ni Odame. And the other artist is Masane from Ghana.
0: Right, right, right. That's amazing. That's amazing. So where do we see, you know, the artists in the future?
3: Well, in the future, we're looking for the artists to become, we're looking for the artists, and we're putting together the, not so much a profile, but we're putting together their branding, and we're focusing on the branding and exposure that will make these two artists a global sensation.
0: Awesome, awesome. So I mean, I'm interested in how you discovered, you know, these artists. I mean, Masani is one amazing act at this side of town. He's got a lot of great energy. How did you actually scout for these artists?
3: Well, Merced, which his African name is Ni Odame, is the brother-in-law of Merced. That's how I met Merced. Now with Masani, Ni Awulu is his African name. He still has business connections and connections in Ghana, and he was introduced to Masani, and that's how I got to know both of the artists.
0: Great.
3: So Ni Owalu is the brother-in-law of H. Merced.
0: Oh, right, right. Really, really interesting. Now, I know there is a very hot collaboration, you know, they've done. I haven't gotten the opportunity to listen to that, but I know we're going to launch it, we're going to premiere it right here on 103.9 FM. How did the collaboration come? How did that come?
3: The collaboration came as a result, as I said earlier, of Masani and Merced being introduced to each other by Ni, I can't pronounce the last name. Hold on a second. Ni Awale, I think that's how you pronounce it. One second. Ni Owulu.
0: Oh, Ni Owulu. Owulu, right, right.
3: Ni Owulu is the brother-in-law of H. Merced. And he was the one that introduced Masani to Merced, and that's how the collaboration came to fruition.
0: Wow, that's really great. I would like to know, you know, what it was like when it comes to the process of recording, how it was done, the input you made when it came to that. I think we should delve into that before we talk about your plans for future exposure for these artists.
3: Okay. Could you repeat that again?
0: So I wanted to know what the recording process was like. Get it all together.
3: Well, the recording process started with Merced in Puerto Rico. And then they started the recording was started in Puerto Rico. They completed a video. Part of the music was completed in Puerto Rico, along with the video, and then the remainder was sent to Masani in Ghana, and they finished it off. They are in the process of finishing up the editing, and it will be available to the public and on all platforms and all music streams effective the 15th of this month, October.
0: Oh, 15th of October. Can't wait. We have just 2 days to get into that. Can't wait.
3: Yes, sir.
0: Really, really exciting. Can't wait. Right. So are there some plans for further exposure? I mean, we've already started. This is the biggest media empire in Ghana, the Multimedia Group. So we have actually started it. Now, what are the plans for further exposure for these, you know, guys? They are amazing. What are the plans?
3: Well, further exposure, like I said earlier, we're going to be doing with the branding and the exposure. We are going to be expanding that into other countries, and we're going to be expanding it through social media, all the social media platforms, all of the, basically through all of the social media platforms. And we will be giving them exposure through the music that that will be presented at the listen party on, I think it's Friday night in Ghana.
0: Oh, Friday night, right. I can't wait for that. Looking forward to that. And of course, on Friday night, I have the Hot Pick Show, which is, you know, the biggest TV show on Friday night in Ghana, where you have viewers joined live via Zoom and dance the night away. So it would be great to have them on that. Right. So that said.
3: Yeah. Another thing we want to do is for the listening audience, we want them to stream, because that's the way we're going to get these two artists exposed, branded, and introduced to the marketplace so that they can excel in their music and artist careers.
0: Excellent. Definitely we're looking forward to some exciting performances, and one big event that is upcoming is the Ghana DJ Awards, which is going to be on the 4th of December. And I think it's really going to be exciting to see them perform this new song on that big stage, and I'm sure that's a conversation we could actually have. All right, so you know what I want to say,
3: that's
0: yes.
3: That's December 4th,
0: yes.
3: Okay.
0: Yes,
3: okay.
0: That's the biggest DJ event on the African continent, bringing all the DJs from across the continent together. So that it would be great to, you know, to see them perform to all the DJs to appreciate their music firsthand.
3: Correct.
0: Want to say a big thank you. Oh, there's something you want to add before?
3: Well, no, I was just going to say at the DJ event, they will get to see Masani, hopefully Merced. And in the future, if there's any artists in the listening audience that's looking for a manager and that's looking for someone to promote them, we're a one-stop shop. We provide everything from start to finish in order to help upcoming artists become successful in their careers.
0: Sounds really, really good. And I'm sure this is a message that, you know, all these talents that we have would embrace. And thank you very much for these significant contributions to the music industry and, of course, helping to develop the African music space. So we appreciate you for that.
3: Yes.
0: Now, just before we say goodbye to you, really enjoy this conversation. I think we should actually have, you know, another conversation, you know, talking about, you know, management of artists and PR and all. This time, not about Masani and, you know, I mean, not about your artists, but talking generally about that. Yes, yes. Before you say goodbye, what would you like to share with Ghanaians within the reach of your voice?
3: Well, I would like to share with Ghanaians that the mixture of Ghanaian culture and music and the mixture of the Latin or Hispanic community, once we get these two artists on the map, want to expand into those areas, therefore showcasing their talents and how the two musics can blend into one and produce, you know, a music or an output that will reach audiences globally.
0: Great, great stuff. Thank you so much for joining us on Hits 103.9 FM. Looking forward to Friday where we're going to have the big premiere. I personally can't wait. And when it drops, you know where you're going to hear it first. It's going to be on 103.9 Hits FM. My name is Mercury Quay. I'm here with the entire team. Thank you very much for joining us right here on the big show. We're on till 7 p.m. Stay right here. It's the Cruise Control.
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1: Hey yo, what's good? This is Fina, aka the Melanin Queen. Yeah, watch out for Guinness Ghana DJ Awards coming right to you on the 4th of December.
0: Okay. 4th of December at the Palms Convention Center. We are going all out. The 2026 Guinness Ghana DJ Awards, powered by Smirnoff. This is one event you don't.

0: ma.
1: Who is it?
0: It's Luck.
1: Who?
0: Ma, your luck is calling.

0: 2002-year group of the St. Mary's Old Girls Association, in partnership with Roverman Productions and Joy FM, presents a special fundraising theater experience with an original play by Uncle Ebo White. I do, I don't.
1: Father Lord,
2: I weep for Ghana.
1: Oh. We have freedom, you are still waiting for justice, Lord. Father Lord, you promised me. You said $1,000 will fall on my left and $10,000 on my right. Oh. Only with my eyes will I see it and I shall pick it, Lord.
0: Shows on Saturday, the 17th of October at the National Theatre.
1: My left and $10,000 on my right. Oh. Only with my eyes will I see it

0: ma.
1: Who is it?
0: It's Luck.
1: Who?
0: Ma, your luck is calling.

0: is Andy Dusty. Hey, how was your afternoon?
1: Girl, take time, make your body move slow. I like your money move, let me take control.
0: How about changing it for you?
2: Come on! Bad good vibes and no bad energy. On air, on the ground. Oh yeah, yeah. I'm a digital.
0: Can we really change it with some R&B?

0: Yeah!
1: Mid-tempo, great music.
2: What's new?
1: I've got news,
2: good music,
1: great talk.
3: The crazy, ridiculous, awesome ride.
1: All enveloped into one.
2: Then
1: the afternoon will be well-defined by yours truly. 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

0: That's right. Right here, 103.9 FM, you're hanging out with Mercury Quay. I've got the whole caboodle in the place, DJ Rainy, DJ Icon on the ones and twos. And we're not here alone. We're here with professionals and students who are, you know, astute and, of course, care about women's health. Well, we actually go beyond women because men have breasts. Women have breasts as well. And you know, this month is a month for awareness, and as a radio station that cares about you, we also want to be sure that this campaign is run in a great way to be sure that we're all protected and we are healthy. So in the studio right now we have Eugenia Abina Ahinkura. She's a medical laboratory science student. We also have Barikisu Seidu, who's a nurse at the Kolibu Hospital. They're not alone. They're here with Chelsea Awunate Yakubu, who also doubles as a fashion designer, and she's a health advocate. Today, we're going to talk about breasts, and we're going to talk about the cervical cancer as well, because these are very, very important things. I have many friends who've been affected by cancer in this region, and of course, it's great to talk about that. But welcome, ladies. Thanks for joining us.
1: Thank you.
0: Right. First of all, congratulations to you for choosing this very campaign when it comes to this department to boost, you know, the health advocacy, okay, in Ghana. But first of all, why did you choose to do this? You could have spent your time doing anything else. Why did you choose to do advocacy?
1: We chose to do advocacy because breast cancer has been on the... It has been something...
0: Right.
1: Breast cancer has been an issue of late. Mm. I mean, you don't get to detect it very early.
0: Right.
1: It takes a whole lot of time. Sometimes it even gets very serious before you notice. And then when it gets serious, you have to just take away the breast. So, I mean, we are raising awareness early, or we are advocating early, so that women get to, you know, stay alert. Mm. Women get to take care of themselves. That's why we chose this.
0: Right. Right, that's great. Excellent. That's Chelsea Awunate Yakubu right there. She's a fashion designer and health advocate. I'll move to Barikisu Seidu, who's a nurse at the Kolibu Teaching Hospital. I learned that she actually came straight from the theater. And how's the day been? How has it been?
2: The day has been very, very stressful, but all the same, we give thanks to God and we are here safely.
0: I can imagine. Yeah. Congratulations for the great work that you do. I wonder how you guys do this. Like, every day you are seeing different cases.
2: Yeah, a whole lot of cases.
0: What is it?
2: Actually, I'm at the accident center, so it's very, very hectic.
0: You see, okay, I know things don't scare you anymore.
2: Of course.
0: We've seen it all. Wow. What's the worst case you have actually encountered?
2: Oh, wow. Okay, the worst case ever for a person to come to the hospital without part of his limb, maybe both legs are off.
0: Wow.
2: They bring the person to the facility. So that one, you can see how severe the condition is.
0: So how does it happen? They come without it, or they come with it, not
2: sometimes linked to the body? Sometimes they come without it, and sometimes too they come and it's already gone. So we have to amputate it.
0: Whoa.
2: The nerves have all been damaged, so there's nothing you can do about it. You have to take it off.
0: People say nurses are not emotional because there's nothing they don't see. Like they say he's dying. It's not a big deal to a nurse. How true is that?
2: No, it's never true. Unless a nurse who is not emotional, because in our profession, you are not supposed to be emotional. Mm. When you are emotional, you can't take care of a person.
0: Mm.
2: You get it? So all the time you have to be very alert.
0: Right.
2: And you have to brave. Have encouragement,
0: right,
2: and braveness, so that you can attack.
0: Because
2: any condition
0: I can't kill a fowl, so I don't know.
2: So any condition that comes, you have to make sure you can stand it, no matter the condition, no matter the case. You have to stand it. Don't run away from your condition. So it's like you've seen it all. There's nothing that comes your way that you've not seen before. So even if the person dies, you've seen it before. So it's not something new to me. You get it.
0: Is that the reason sometimes they say you guys don't really care? Like, you can see, they say someone is dying and she's on her phone, she's just scrolling.
2: Not really. That one, it depends on the person's interest. because some of the nurses nowadays goes into the profession for money. Some too have the interest. So some of the people who have interest are more than those who don't have interest in it.
0: Right.
2: Because now there is no work in the system. Everybody rush and you want to be a nurse. You get it?
0: Right.
2: So if you have passion for the work, you do it right.
0: You do it right. Voice of Barakisa Seydou, she's a nurse at the Kolebu Teaching Hospital. We also have Eugenia Abina Ahenkora in the place. She's a medical laboratory science student. Share with us, Eugenia, what you know about breast cancer. What should we know? What causes it?
3: Okay, thank you very much for the opportunity. So, breast cancer is actually one of the highest major cancers in women. That's the cancer that affects women most,
0: right?
3: As compared to the other types of cancers, and there are several causes of it,
0: right?
3: So you can have it from mutations in genes. You know, the human body is made up of cells,
0: right?
3: And the cells, it comes from like genes from your mother and from your father. So sometimes these causes can go down to the from birth, hereditary. So there can be mutations from birth. There could be mutations with some genes. I'll give one example. It's called the BRCA1 gene. There could
0: BRCA1 gene, right.
3: There could be mutations to that, and it could lead to susceptibility to breast cancer. Aside that, there are several risk to increasing age. So the moment you hit puberty afterwards, you stand there chance of getting breast cancer. However, it increases with age. So obesity, the harmful use of alcohol, sometimes as I said, the family history and exposure to radiation, yes, they all could cause breast cancer. So with the radiation, let me give an example.
0: Yes, I'm interested in that. Yes.
3: People sell close to these light poles. They have radiations they emit, and it can be very cancerous. It's not that it can be, it is cancerous.
0: Right.
3: And we also have like female sonographers, and we have sonographers, those who work with the radiographers at the hospital.
0: Right.
3: Those who use x-rays, they make sure they are prone to getting it because they work with radiations. Yes. So such exposure could lead one to getting them.
0: I'm interested in the thanks for the education. In case you just joined us, we are talking about breast and cervical cancer. On the Cruise Control today, I have these amazing ladies, Eugenia Barakisu Seydou, Chelsea Awunate Yakubu. And you know, you just heard the voice of Eugenia, who's been shedding some light on the causes of cancer. Now, what caught my attention is radiation, because there's been a lot of discussion around it. There are some myths, and it would be good to demystify, you know, some of those. Some have opined strongly that even the usage of cell phones contributes immensely to that. What do you have to say about that?
3: That's very true. So we believe in using everything in moderation. Usually it is known that when your phone is hitting the dead end, it usually has high emissions of these radiations. They are harmful. So it's advisable that when it's run low, you charge it and you leave it. But right now, most of us, while it's on charge, we are using
0: 1%.
3: Sometimes you are charging it while you are sleeping.
0: Yes,
3: we charge it while some people even keep it under their pillows. I mean, to keep it from thieves at the hostel. Let me use the hostel as a perfect example. You have people looking for the closest socket to the bed for convenience.
0: Yes.
3: Meanwhile, it is not advisable. So all these things, as you rightly said, pose us to getting all different types of cancers. Yes, including the breast cancer.
0: Including breast cancer. Amazing. Thanks for that. Now, we'll come back to Chelsea. Chelsea, we're in Awareness Month. You know, for me, it is not really salient to wait for, you know, this month before we have these discussions. They are discussions that should run through the entire year. But we're here. For those who haven't checked or don't know their status, What should they do? What do you have to do?
2: Well, I always say this. I always say women, our body is very complicated.
0: Right.
2: So as a woman, it's even best to check yourself every month.
1: because of money or financial wise, we would say every 3 months. Every 3 months is the best, because I mean, our body goes through so much after your monthly flow. I mean, mm-hmm. you need to check yourself, everything. So if October being the breast cancer awareness month, you don't get to check yourself, I mean, it's a whole lot. So I would entreat each and everybody to do well and check, because most of these hospitals are doing free breast cancer screening. Mm. So I would entreat everybody to check, and those that haven't checked, I think it's actually the best thing to do. Yes, because sometimes you experience some kind of lumps in your breast and you think they are normal. Some are normal lumps, others are dangerous lumps. So what if we think they are normal lumps and they are actually dangerous lumps and we don't check? What do we do?
0: Right. What do we do? That's a very good question. So, Barikisu, let's assume I check my breast and detect a lump. Well, before that, how do I check? How do you check? How? Why? how do you do that? I mean, from a layman's point of view, what do you do to check it by yourself?
2: So thank you for your question.
0: Right.
2: So as a woman, not even women alone, men are also prone to having breast cancer. But the percentage, we always have women on the higher.
0: Right.
2: So with the checking, every woman, as my sister said, after our menstrual flow, you do yourself self-examination.
0: Right.
2: So usually we advise after the self-examination, you see something extraordinary.
0: So you advise that this exercise be done after a flow, after a menstrual.
2: That's the best time to do.
0: Why?
2: Because having our flow is hormonal.
0: Right.
2: So our hormones change as at when the month ends. Mm. So after that period, the hormones go back to its normal shape.
0: Right.
2: So you get everything back to normal. That's where you have to check.
0: Right.
2: To know that you are on the safer side or not. So as at that point, you stand in front of a mirror.
0: Guys, pay attention. Are we live on Facebook? Rainy, are we live on Facebook? Right. Right, so you the first thing you do is,
2: so you stand in front of a mirror, you strip yourself naked, and you put one of your hand behind your head, behind your forehead, and you start examining your breast from the left side. You put one hand on top of your breast,
0: right?
2: Not on the nipple, but on top of the breast.
0: Right.
2: Then you start slowly palpating it round the nipple, 360. Mm. So 360. You go around the breast.
0: Right. If you're not driving at the moment, I think there's an exercise you should. I mean, go through this exercise with us. That's the essence of this very one we are having here. Yeah. Right. So let's start. Let's go all over again. Okay. Let's go all over again.
2: So we're about to start. After every menstrual flow as a woman,
0: yes,
2: you strip yourself naked after your menstrual flow. You stand in front of a mirror so that you can see yourself appropriately. Then you put one hand behind your head, looking into the mirror. Then you start palpating your breast from the top part of your chest. So you go around your breast 360 whilst palpating it slowly around the breast.
0: You don't need to go strip naked, but you can demonstrate.
2: From the top of your chest,
0: right,
2: going round till you get to the top again,
0: right?
2: So to fill any lump, because we already have lumps on the breast,
0: right?
2: So you feel if there is any abnormal lump apart from the one in your breast. So you do that. When you get to the top part, you go second, but you don't start from where
0: you started, right?
2: You go inwards.
0: Okay.
2: So inwards, you do it the same way and go around again 360. So after you are done, then you go to the nipple, you palpate the nipple round again.
0: Around
2: the nipple.
0: Right.
2: When you are done, then you squeeze the nipple to check whether there is fluid, bloody, milky, So you examine the kind of fluid that comes out. If there is no fluid, you are good to go. Mm. But if there is fluid, mm-hmm. it depends on the type of fluid. If you are breastfeeding, it's different. If you are not breastfeeding, then it's not normal.
0: Because if you are breastfeeding, that's definitely going to be yes. right.
2: So if there is no fluid, you are safe. But if there is fluid, if it's bloody, then you have to rush to the facility for checkup. If it's not bloody and it's milk and you are not breastfeeding, it's also cause of alarm. So you have to go to the facility for a checkup. And also, if after palpating and you feel a different lump aside the normal lump in your breast, that is also alarming.
0: So, right. Is there something you want to add?
3: No. Right. She said it all. She has said it all.
0: Okay. Yeah. Okay. So I am interested in the lump. Yeah. So how many... So there's how many lumps are...
2: So in the breast, we only have one lump.
0: One lump.
2: Yes, please. Depending on the size of the breast, we all have sizes. So depending on the size, we all have one lump.
0: So it means depending on the size, some people have two lumps.
2: No, it's just one lump.
1: In every breast.
2: But right. Depending on the size.
3: It's relative to the size of the breast. So maybe in the smaller breast, you have a smaller lump.
0: Pillows have bigger lumps, right? Yeah. Right, because you know, I think you actually offer a great spectrum when it comes to the sizes. Yeah. You know, I can see Chelsea has, you know, relatively bigger breasts. Yeah. You know, so it means you have bigger lump.
2: Yes.
0: So
2: not
0: when
2: extremely
0: big.
2: When it's extremely big, it's alarming.
0: Even if it is one lump.
2: Yes. It shouldn't be extremely big.
1: That's why you should know your body.
2: Yes. Yeah. So right. every woman should know his or her size. So that's why it's advisable every month after your flu, you should check and know the kind of lump you have. So if you see something extraordinary, then you have to rush fast to the facility.
0: Right. Great education. And this is why you love HITS 103.9 FM. We are live on X. So check these amazing ladies out joining in the campaign in October. You know, October is a very special month. They're actually helping me to check mine. And definitely, you should check yours as well. If you can't, or you don't believe you can get it right, visit a health facility for checkup. It's really good for you.
2: Free
0: of charge.
2: Month, yeah.
0: You know, I think it is better to be proactive than to be reactive. Mm-hmm. Wait for this problem to come that you may not be able to solve. What happens if so how long does it take for it to become indelible?
3: Okay, so with the how long it takes, you have stages. There are stages, and there's one thing that has to be factored in with every patient. There's something called individual susceptibility.
0: Right.
3: That's how quickly or slowly one falls ill, or yes, and we all have different immune systems. So two people or three individuals could have breast cancer, and how it will metastasize in the, when I talk about metastasize, how it will move to other parts,
0: right,
3: how it will grow. Yes. It differs from, but there are usual you can't categorize it, because there are some people it can be with them for more than 10 years, more than 15 years. So that is why it is good to observe your
0: some
3: body.
0: Could escalate so
3: yes,
0: fast.
3: Yes, some could escalate very fast.
0: Right.
3: So usually with cancers, you could have acute ones. Acute ones are usually within 3 months. They come very fast. And you could have chronic. The chronic ones, they are the deadly ones. So it will happen little by little. By the time you see it, is too late. Yes. So yes, those are the categories I've given you, and you have the stages. We have the stage 1, stage 2, stage 3, stage 4. They all guide us to the therapy or the management, the management that will be given administered to the person, to the patient. Yes.
0: Right. Thank you so much. Just before we say goodbye, it will be good to share with us when cutting is it? Is that what you call it? Cutting of the breast becomes.
2: Yes.
0: That's the worst stage. Yes. When does that happen?
2: Okay, that happens when, excuse me to say, there is no hope. But for now, there are treatments.
4: Oh.
2: You don't wait for it to get to that point.
4: Right.
2: You get it? Because our mothers, our sisters, if you are listening to me here, I'm advising each and everyone, we shouldn't wait to get to that stage before we think of going to the hospital to be, to have that breast taken off. And it's a very sad moment for every woman. So I'm advising the earlier the better. And when your breast has been cut, it doesn't mean that's the end of the road. You are still alive and there is more hope. There are medications, there are treatments, so there's no need to...
4: For restoration?
2: For restoration, oh. Yes. We have artificial to put on, we have plastics, a whole lot.
4: Right.
2: Yes, so right. There is hope.
4: There's hope.
3: Yeah, and as to... Yes. To add up to what she said,
4: yes.
3: The surgery is not the end of the world. So depending on the stage and the type, then they will know the best thing to use. So at some point in time, okay, let's say we see it's at stage 2 or stage 3. It hasn't spread so much to the body. So we have to remove it. Then we use radiation to kill the bad ones. Then we use medications to kill the other cancerous cells. But at the stage where maybe it's at stage 4, that's the it has spread to the body. Yeah. So even removing it doesn't change anything. So the earlier the better. For every human being on earth, it's advisable that you observe your body and you notice the changes. So every day, this is one thing my lecturer always says, wake up early and have time and take your bath, stand in the mirror, observe your face, your eyes, your body, every part of your body, and know what is changing about me, because some of these things we really do overlook them.
4: Yeah.
3: And by the time it happened, it's too late.
4: This is a very great exercise. Very much appreciate you for coming. And what I would love for us to do would be to get back to have this conversation just before the month runs out. Because when it is October, this message is so loud, and then it just fizzles out when the month runs out, only for us to come back next October to talk about it. So it would be good to just remind ourselves. And I believe a lot of women are going to get to that time of the month around, you know, the end of the month and all. So it would be just the right time to share this message. Just before you say goodbye, Barakisu, Chelsea and Eugenia, what words would you like to share with the listener right now, starting with you, Chelsea?
1: So, to every lady watching me, I just want to tell each and everybody to take our body seriously, because breast cancer or anything cancer happens from our body, and then knowing your body is the whole thing. When you know your body, you know when something is wrong, you know when something is off. And then, in fact, when you know your body so much, you know when there is another lump inside your breast.
4: Right.
1: So I would urge every lady to take care of herself, versus the hospital at least once in a month or at least a year, and stay healthy.
4: Thanks very much, with Barakisu.
2: Okay, I'm advising everyone out there, our mothers, sisters, children, everyone, we shouldn't ignore our body. Like what my sister said, we should take our body seriously and make sure you know your body, and if you see any change, you make sure you run to the facility for checkup. Don't sit down for it to be too late before you take action. That's where you will not get any help.
4: Right.
2: But when you go early, you get treatment for your condition. Thank you so much.
4: Thank you, Eugenia.
3: Thank you once again for the opportunity. So I would say that it takes a village to bring change to a community. And one thing you have to adapt as a nation is to avoid stigmatization. It's as a result of stigmatization that most people who have it will shy away and wouldn't want to visit the facility, because they will think, how would people think about me? How would people see me? So when we find people in these states, we have to show them the love, we have to give them the support.
4: Absolutely.
3: And that is the best way we can create a change in our communities.
4: That's the best way we can create a change in our community. Thanks very much, ladies. My name is Mercury Quay. Back on your radio tomorrow. I'll see you.

0: It's 7 p.m. Time for your evening dose of what's popping. Welcome to the Hit News Hour. Details now. Ghanaian musician Mr. Drew has clashed with an online user over what he describes as disrespectful comments during an X-based conversation. In a video circulating online yesterday, the musician was heard expressing displeasure with the manner in which the user addressed him, urging him to be mindful of his choice of words. Mr. Drew argued that he was older and financially better off than the user, insisting that he deserved to be accorded the respect he was entitled to. Following the heated exchange, the musician threatened to block the user from the X space.
1: And at the same time, I beg you, I'm not your mate. A lot of people, they think, say, I'm not your mate. Yeah, don't think, say, I'll be your mate. A lot of the boys think, say, I'll be my mate. I'm not your mate. When it comes to money, when it comes to age, I'm not your mate. You need to put down your head.
2: Mr. Drew.
1: Yes.
2: Oh, relax.
1: No, make up to me. Hold on.
0: Also in the news, Ghanaian rapper Manifest has reflected on the lessons of discipline, rigor, and hard work he learned from his grandfather, who released his final piece of work at the age of 95. The rapper said his grandfather's dedication to his craft, even at such an advanced age, remains a powerful lesson in commitment and the pursuit of excellence. Manifest shared these reflections in episode 9 of the African Imaginary podcast. Take a listen.
3: My grandfather had a study that was filled with archival material, music of Africa everywhere. He lived till he was 97, by the way.
4: Wow.
3: And his last piece of work he released was when he was 95. Oh, so the idea of rigor, I saw it firsthand.
4: Wow.
3: You know, that you don't become acclaimed or good at something because of a title,
4: yeah,
3: a degree.
4: Yeah.
3: It's because of the actual work in your practice that you do.
4: And demonstrated to you that there's no shortcut to heaven, I guess.
3: Absolutely not. That was a bar. Wow. I'm going to call you MC Akusia.
0: And that's it for this. My name is Nathaniel Niamu-Otu. Tune in tomorrow at midday for the Hit News at 12. Until then, my name is Nathaniel Niamu-Otu. Do have a good evening.
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4: 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I put some Naomi.
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It's a UEFA Champions League group stage. Match day two. A featured game today between Atletico Madrid and Manchester United. Atletico Madrid already lead by a goal to nil. Goal scored by Barrios under 1 minute. And Atletico Madrid come forward again. It's a cutback there. Just looking for Julian Alvarez in the box, but that did not find its intended target. The worst possible start for Manchester United. Down by a goal to nil, under 1 minute. Atletico Madrid, a dream start. Not the sort of team that blows opposition away. Now your typical efficient setup, Atletico Madrid. Starting lineups for both teams: Oblak in post for Atletico, Llorente, Romero, Hanko, Grimaldo, Simeone, Barrios the goal scorer, Cardozo, Alex Baena, Alvarez and Lee Kang-in. For Manchester United, Lamens is in post. There's Dalot, Yoro, Martinez, Heaven. There's Santos, Baliba. There's Bruno Fernandes, Tielemans, Rashford and Mbomo. Alex Baena feeding that pass through to Barrios, which gave Atletico Madrid the lead. Euro on the ball for Manchester United. Martinez. Martinez plays it into Bruno Fernandes on the right hand side. Bruno gets past Baena and then is brought down by Spanish international. It's a free kick to Manchester United. Results elsewhere. Napoli

Eliza in that game. He was 1-1 in that particular fixture. Viking are also a goal up against Bayern Munich. Manchester United have the ball inside the center circle. It's Martinez. Martinez is looking for options. He goes to his left-hand side, finds Heaven. Heaven into Rashford. Rashford plays it back to Martinez. Tielemans back to Martinez. Atletico Madrid sitting really deep, making it difficult for Man United to find space in there to possibly get that equalizer. Mbeumo leaves it for Bruno Fernandes. Dalo, a couple stepovers. Dalo against Grimaldo. He plays it back to his captain Bruno. Euro into Baliba. It's a heavy touch there by Andre Santos, and Atletico Madrid win back possession. Lovely touch there. And Atletico Madrid come forward. It's a brilliant through ball played into Julian Alvarez, but Lammens is off his line and comes out. Sweeper keeper rule and gets it away. Cardozo with that lovely through pass there too. Julian Alvarez. Grimaldo is coming forward again for Atletico Madrid. Cross comes in and is dealt with there by Aiden Heaven. Heaven coming forward is Brian Mbeumo. Bruno Fernandes. Straight to Atletico Madrid. Barrios, a goal scorer, finds Llorente. Llorente is coming forward for Atletico. Giuliano Simeone plays it back to Llorente. Now, ball with Cardozo. Hanko finds Grimaldo on the left-hand side, just inside the Manchester United half. Ball is played back to Hanko. Hanko goes to Christian Romero. All the way back to Oblak in post. Hanko lobs one forward. Is dealt with there by Andre Santos. Santos was looking to find Mbeumo, but is dealt with there by Romero. But Man United come forward again. Mbeumo, good chance for him. Mbeumo, it's a big save there by Oblak. Big chance there for Manchester United to grab the equalizer. But Jan Oblak was there and makes that save. Sloppy play there by Romero. It's a lovely 1-2 between Mbeumo and Tielemans. And Mbeumo couldn't beat Jan Oblak. Good save there by the Slovak. It's a corner kick for Manchester United. Bruno Fernandes to take the corner. Corner is swung in deep and his head goalwards there by Baliba, straight into the hands of Jan Oblak. Free header in the box there for Carlos Baliba. Good positioning from Oblak. He saves that comfortably. Cardozo into Barrios. Barrios to Llorente. Llorente on the right hand side finds Barrios. Barrios coming forward for Atletico Madrid. Barrios still on the ball. Then he's brought down. It's a free kick to Atletico Madrid on the edge of the box, just around the right-hand side there. Sort of position that favors a left footer. Great play by Barrios.

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Grimaldo is behind the free kick. You know he can hit them. Alex Grimaldo. It's a two-man war for Manchester United. Rashford end.

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Grimaldo. Take the free kick for Atletico Madrid. Grimaldo takes it, clips the crossbar and goes over the top. A great effort there by Grimaldo. Just clips the crossbar. Amens was completely beaten there. A shot against a post is not a shot on target, so certainly is not going into the back of the net. Play resumes. Baena hits it up against Bruno Fernandes and wins his side. A throw in just inside the Manchester United half.

on one day by Cristiano Romero, was looking for Alvarez. That's cut out, and Andre Santos wins a free kick for Manchester United inside the center circle. 29 minutes played at the Wanda Metropolitano. It's Atletico Madrid 1, Manchester United 0. The UEFA Champions League commentary live on Hits 103.9 FM. My name is Daniel Cranting on commentary duty. Bruno Fernandes to take the free kick for Manchester United. Just outside the center circle. Central zone. Launched it and it's easily saved there by Oblak. Poor free kick there by Bruno Fernandes.

Grimaldo. Grimaldo lifts one there, looking for the run of Barrios. Barrios gets there, he's into the box. Barrios with a cross in there is blocked out for a corner kick there. Great run by Barrios. Pablo Barrios, 23-year-old Spaniard. Corner kick for Atletico Madrid. Alex Baena take the corner kick. Corner kick from the left-hand side is going to be an in-swinger. Swung in near post, headed away there by Baliba. Martinez will complete the clearance. He finds Mbeumo. Mbeumo tried to flick that one with the outside of his boot there, was looking for Tielemans, but Atletico Madrid win back possession.

comes Rashford on the right hand side, tips it around Grimaldo. Rashford tried to play through the legs there. Cardozo, but fouls his man in the end.

Atletico Madrid launch one forward. Grimaldo, he finds Alvarez. Grimaldo now with Alex Baena. Plays it into space to Kangin Lee. Kangin Lee cuts onto his left foot, leaves it there for Llorente. Llorente into Alex Baena. Llorente back to Baena on the right hand side for Atletico. Baena plays it back to Barrios. Baena. Kangin Lee. Lee. Barrios. Llorente. Barrios. Eventually goes back to Romero, who goes even further behind to goalkeeper Jan Oblak. Jan Oblak on the ball for Atletico Madrid. Oblak feeds it to Romero, who finds Barrios. Impressed there by Andre Santos. Sends it quickly to Llorente. Llorente was trying to play it into Kangin Lee, but good defensive play by Martinez. Sends it out for a throw into Atletico Madrid. Cardozo to Kangin Lee. Kangin Lee plays a lovely pass there to Julian Alvarez. Alvarez to the left-hand side now. It's Grimaldo. Grimaldo back to Alvarez. Alvarez into Cardozo. Alvarez. Ball now with Barrios. Kangin Lee. Back to Barrios. Atletico Madrid just passing the ball around inside the United half. It's Hanko. David Hanko sends it to Alex Baena. Poor pass there. Euro clears only as far as Barrios. Barrios back to Romero. Romero finds Kangin Lee. Lee gallops forward. There's a pass to Simeone. Simeone into Llorente. Deep crossing. Eludes everyone. And it's retrieved there at the far post by Grimaldo. That's work rate there from Grimaldo. It's Cardozo now to Barrios. Barrios sends it to the right hand side. Llorente onto his left foot finds Barrios. Edge of the box. Simeone. Kangin Lee. Barrios back to Kangin Lee. Had to reverse that pass into Barrios, but Man United will counter attack. It's Rashford. Tielemans. Heaven on the left hand side. Plays it back to Martinez. 35 minutes played. It's 1-0. Atletico Madrid lead Manchester United. It's UEFA Champions League match day 2 fixture. Grimaldo sends it back to Hanko. Cardozo. Grimaldo. Man United win back possession and then lose it almost immediately. And Cardozo through the legs there of Andre Santos, and he wins himself a free kick. Yellow card for Andre Santos. The yellow card, rather, is to Diego Simeone.

Atletico Madrid with possession of the ball. Nicely done. The center is played into Alex Baena. He has Grimaldo in front of him. Alvarez is also in front of him. Alex Baena trying to thread that pass there to Kang In Lee, but it's cut out. But it's picked up again. Simeone to Grimaldo on the left-hand side. Cardozo

Llorente lays it back to goalkeeper Oblak. David Hanku. Attempted pass there, cut out. Atletico win the ball back off Mbeumo's. Cardozo with that lovely tackle. Baena had to win the header there, but Euro was there, still strong. Baliba to Euro. Bruno Fernandes, lovely skill there by Bruno Fernandes, away from his man. Bruno Fernandes on the right hand side, opportunity for a cross. Bruno Fernandes, a couple step overs. Bruno Fernandes still on the ball for Manchester United. Plays it back there to Andre Santos. Santos sets it up nicely for Martinez. Martinez to Heaven. Heaven tried to play in Tillemans, but good tackle there from Romero. And Atletico win back possession. Alex Baena. Baena into Simeone.

Cardozo. Oh, now with Baena, back to Cardozo. Then Grimaldo on the left-hand side. Grimaldo sends it back to Hanko.

Atletico still with the ball. 40 minutes played at the Wanda Metropolitano. Atletico Madrid 1, Manchester United 0. All scored by Barrios. So just 50 seconds. Barrios, a goal scorer on the ball, plays it into Grimaldo. Grimaldo has space in front of him. Goes to Alex Baena on the left-hand side. Baena to Grimaldo. Back to Baena.

Atletico still on the ball. It's Hanko. Grimaldo, left hand side. Grimaldo cuts onto his right foot. Then plays in Alvarez. Alvarez to Hanko. Hanko to Cardozo. Alvarez. Manchester United sitting deep, trying to soak the pressure. But Alvarez picks it up. It's a big chance there for Atletico Madrid. Alvarez goes for goal. And it's over the top.

Marcus Rashford picks up the ball, looking for Mbeumo over the top, but it's dealt with Hanku. Atletico Madrid have it. Grimaldo chips it there, looking for Alex Baena. Baena has the ball, sends it to the right-hand side. Lovely play there by Atletico Madrid. Simeone. Simeone still on the ball. Simeone. And sends it back to Alex Baena, who's now shifted to the right-hand side. Baena into Llorente. Llorente back to Baena. Llorente into the box there for Atletico. Llorente finds Simeone into the box. Simeone finds Kang In-Lee. Lays it there to Cardozo! Johnny Cardozo with a bullet into the back of the net. It's Atletico Madrid 2, Manchester United 0. Bruno Fernandes complains to the referee. Atletico Madrid celebrate. Cardozo with a bullet.

pass was laid on there by Barrios. And Cardozo let fly from the edge of the box. Just clipped the post and went in.

And the goal has been ruled out for a handball there in the build-up.

Llorente are just to have handled the ball there in the build-up. So it still remains Atletico Madrid 1, Manchester United 0.

Telemans into Mbeumo. Looking for heaven there, but it goes out for a throw-in to Atletico Madrid. We are into the 2 minutes added on at the end of the 90. It's Atletico Madrid 1, Manchester United 0. Live commentary of the UEFA Champions League Match Day 2 action on Hits 103.9 FM. Andre Santos into Dalot. Dalot hits a long one there, looking for Rashford. Header is won there by Romero. And then Tielemans pulls a shirt of Johnny Cardozo. There's a free kick to Atletico Madrid inside the center circle.

0: There goes a halftime whistle. It's Atletico Madrid 1, Manchester United 0. 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My name is Daniel Cranti. At halftime, Arsenal also. Goalless between Arsenal and Lille at the Emirates. Galatasaray and Barcelona 1-1 at halftime. Same scoreline between Inter Milan and Club Brugge. RB Leipzig are drawing goalless at home against PSV Eindhoven. Villarreal were trailing, but they've turned it around. It's 2-1. They lead Napoli at home. And the shocking result of, or shocking halftime result, is Viking, who are 2-0 up against Bayern Munich in that game. Take a round of commercials. We'll be back for the second half commentary.
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1: Hey, yo, what's good? This is Fina, aka the Melanin Queen. Yeah, watch out for Guinness Ghana DJ Awards coming right to you on the 4th of December. Clock it.
0: 4th of December at the Palms Convention Center. We are going all out. The 2026 Guinness Ghana DJ Awards, powered by Smirnoff. 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
1: Have you thought of Cecilia Mafo trying to be romantic? Mama says you are a fool, boy! 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

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It's Manchester United away to Atletico Madrid. Atletico Madrid lead by a 2-0.

Atletico have possession of the ball. It's Romero to Llorente. Llorente finds Kang In Lee. He's looking for Alvarez, but he's dropped down. Play will continue. Bruno Fernandes loses possession for Manchester United. Grimaldo chips it into space there to Alvarez. Picks it up on the left-hand side. Julian Alvarez up against Andre Santos. Alvarez, reverse pass into Alex Baena. Who ends up fouling Bruno Fernandes.

foul there for Atletico Madrid. 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Atletico Madrid have a free kick inside their own defensive third.

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Adalu deals with it. Trying to find Andre Santos, but Atletico Madrid win back possession. Alex Baena turns nicely, lays it to Kang In Lee. Baliba wins the ball back for Manchester United. Carlos Baliba. It's a long one forward looking for Marcus Rashford, but he's offside.

ball for Manchester United on the right hand side. Lays it to Dalot. Diogo Dalot, number of step overs. Cuts it back looking for Baliba. Baliba into the box there, but it's cleaned up by Romero. Atletico Madrid will counter. Simeone. He goes back to Llorente. Simeone. Barrios. Back to Simeone. Simeone is brought down by Marcus Rashford. Second foul on Simeone. Rashford in the space of minutes, and Rashford receives a yellow card for his troubles. 52 minutes played. It's Atletico Madrid 1, Manchester United 0.

Andre Santos, to Euro. Lenny Euro for Manchester United. Bruno Fernandes back to Euro. Martinez. Lisandro Martinez. To heaven. It in heaven. Turns nicely. Finds Rashford on the left hand side. Back to heaven. Andre Santos, Euro. Dalot. Andre Santos, heaven. Rashford, Marcus Rashford, attempts a cross, is blocked there, and it falls to Youri Tielemans, tried to slip it through to Rashford, and Llorente would clear it out, preventing out for a corner. It's a throw in for Manchester United. Tielemans takes it quickly to Rashford, back to Tielemans. Tielemans into Martinez, then Tielemans, now Rashford on the left hand side. Reverse pass to Tielemans. Louis Tielemans with a cross in there. Easily gathered there by Ian Oblak in post for Atletico Madrid.

now Barrios. 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He hits the post and is cleared away there. What a corner kick by Lisandro Martinez. It was Julian Alvarez on the far post with that first time volley. Lovely pass there to him by Barrios. Lovely beat of play there by Barrios. Julian Alvarez almost beating Lamens at the far post. There's a corner kick for Atletico Madrid. It's Alex Baena behind the ball. Baena swings it in and is booted away there by Brian Mbeumo. Only as far as Llorente inside the center circle. Grimaldo back to Llorente. They will go back to Oblak in post. 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

Barrios on the right hand side for Atletico Madrid. 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It's Grimaldo. Grimaldo on the ball for Atletico Madrid. Kang In Lee. Alex Baena. Ball now with Simeone. Simeone to Baena. Baena on the right hand side for Atletico Madrid. Plays it into Barrios.

chance there for Manchester United. Bruno Fernandes tried to lob the goalkeeper. The shot is off target and it goes out. An Atletico Madrid goal kick. It's a quick break away there. Yuri Tielemans with a lovely pass to find Bruno Fernandes. He couldn't get his shot on target, just inches wide.

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Grimaldo into Kangin Lee. Oliva thought he had one back possession, but referee pulls it back for a foul.

still goalless between Arsenal and Lille. Atletico Madrid, our featured game, still lead Manchester United by a goal to nil. Barcelona are now 3-1 up against Galatasaray. It's still 1-1 between Inter Milan and Club Brugge. Goalless between RB Leipzig and PSV Eindhoven. Bayern Munich have equalized against Viking. It's 2-2 in that game. Harry Kane, the quick brace to get things level. Villarreal are 2-1 up against Napoli.

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It's brought down there by Jonathan David, who just came on for Atletico Madrid.

Jonathan David tries to control there. Good play by Andre Santos, wins back possession for Manchester United. Heaven. Played into space there for Rashford, but he was busy in a tussle there with his marker. Just completely left the ball.

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Cardoso. To Hanko. Hanko sends it to the left-hand side. Grimaldo is there. Alex Baena is an option. And he goes back to Hanko. Lovely play there by Atletico. Pass is chipped there by Grimaldo. Was looking for the run of Jonathan David. But it's cut out. Man United have it now. Bruno Fernandes. Baliba. Carlos Baliba. Lovely pass there to the right-hand side to Bruno Fernandes. First-time pass looking for Mbomo. And it's cleared out and booted away there. And it's cleared out and booted away there.

There's a chance there for Atletico Madrid. It's Simeone. Cross back into the box. Alvarez sets it up. Alex Baena on the edge of the box. Baena twisting and turning. Alex Baena still on the ball. Lays it to Grimaldo. Grimaldo, can he get in a cross in? He does. It's blocked. It falls to Alex Baena. Left-footed shot. Saved there by Lammens. Good save by Lammens.

Gumarin. Still lead by a goal to nil. 67 minutes played at the Wanda Metropolitano. Manchester United in search of an equaliser. Ahmad Diallo has been thrown on, so Azexi also. Mason Mount on for Baleba. Azexi on for Tielemans, and Rashford comes up for Ahmad Diallo. Manchester United searching for the equaliser. Barcelona have scored a fourth against Galatasaray. Arsenal have also doubled their lead against Lille at home. It's Arsenal 2, Lille 0. Galatasaray 1, Barcelona 4, Inter Milan 1, Club Brugge 2. Goalers between RB Leipzig and PSV Eindhoven. Vikings 2, Bayern Munich 2, Villarreal 2, Napoli 1.

heaven on the ball for Man United. 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Bruno Fernandes finds Zexi. Mason Mount back to Bruno Fernandes. Zexi. Mount on the edge of the box. Cuts onto his left foot to Bruno Fernandes. Then Mbeumo. Ball now with Diallo. Diallo reverse pass to Bruno Fernandes with a shot there straight into the arms of Oblak. Not troubling Oblak.

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Fernandes goes for goal, eclipses a crossbar. It goes over the top.

Double substitution there for Atletico Madrid. Alvarez and Alex Baena are off. Ademola Lookman, Himland on in their place.

Man United have possession of the ball inside the center circle, and Andres Santos sends it to the right hand side to Dalu. Now Euro back to Andres Santos. Mbomo on the right hand side. 72 minutes played. Atletico Madrid 1, Manchester United 0. Euro. Martinez, now Heaven, Ahmad. To Martinez, Santos. Mason Mount, dispossessed. Ademola Lookman now. Atletico Madrid will come forward. It's Jonathan David. Wrestling up against Euro. Jonathan David, that's where he finds Ademola Lookman. Chance there for Lookman. Takes a shot, is saved by Lament. But it's pulled back there for a foul, a handball. By Jonathan David. That wouldn't have counted anyway.

VAR is having a look. That initial foul there on Jonathan David, which resulted in the handball against Atletico Madrid, is being looked at as a potential red card incident on Lenny Yoro, a possible foul on Jonathan David. Yoro looked like he grabbed Jonathan David from behind, which caused the Atletico Madrid forward to go down initially. The referee has made his decision. Usually when they go to the board, we know exactly what's going to happen. And Lenny Yoro has been sent off for Manchester United. It's a red card for Lenny Yoro. Red card for Lenny Yoro.

Red card for Manchester United. It's reversed for a free kick to Atletico Madrid, taken quickly and swung in. But Hanku was offside.

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Ezigu win it back. Good play there by Dalo. Finds him Buemo. Back to Dalo.

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That's easily dealt with there. Ubo. Romero. Bernard. Pumo. Llorente back to Romero.

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Atletico Madrid still on the ball. Pass played back to Oblak in post. Sends it to Hanko. Hanko. Romero. Pubo. 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Pubo. Plays it down the line. Was looking there for Simeone. He fouls heaven and it's a free kick for Manchester United inside their own half. Bayern Munich have taken the lead against Viking. 3-2 now. Goal scored. The third goal was scored by Luis Diaz. Michael Olise has been sent off in that game. Inter Milan now trail Club Brugge at home by 3-1. Tresoldi completing his hat-trick. Atletico Madrid come forward. It's Grimaldo. He finds Jonathan David. Big chance there. It's saved. Ademola Lookman. Goal! Atletico Madrid double their lead. Ademola Lookman. With an easy tapping from 4 yards out. Of a rebounded Jonathan David effort. Well onside. And it's a simple one there for Atletico Madrid. 2-0 they lead. Diego Simeone celebrates. His job done for Atletico Madrid. Mateus Cunha will replace Bruno Fernandes. Harry Maguire is also on for Manchester United.

The corner kick for Manchester United. Teos Cunha will take the corner. Swung in near post, headed away there. That's a foul, Mason Mount by Jonathan David, and to be pulled back for a free kick for Manchester United. Teos Cunha will take the free kick.

kick is launched in, looking for the head of Harry Maguire, but it's booted away by Simeone. Being chased down there by Jonathan David for Atletico Madrid. André Santos gets the tackle in. Manchester United win back possession.

Martinez finds Dalot. Dalot sends it to Mbeumo on the right hand side. Mbeumo looking to play it back to Dalot, but he loses possession. Lookman on the ball for Atletico Madrid. It's keep ball now. Himland plays it back to Hanko. Hanko. Romero finds Pubo. Pubo coming forward on the right hand side for Atletico Madrid. Llorente. Llorente plays it all the way back to Romero. It's Cardozo. He's trying to thread that pass through to Simeone, but is dealt with there by the Manchester United defense. And Lamens rolls the ball to Harry Maguire. Santos. Madiallo. Martinez. Maguire. Dalot. Bueno. Santos. Andres Santos finds Amad Diallo. Amad. Mateus Cunha. Cunha to Dalot. Dalot. Cross comes in. Beats everyone. It's a simple gather there for Oblak. Lenormand being ready to come on for Atletico Madrid.

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But Dalu Daswa to win it back. Mason Mount. Mbwemo on the right hand side. 85 minutes played at the Wanda Metropolitano. It's Atletico Madrid 2, Manchester United 0. Man United reduced to 10 men after Leny Yoro was sent off. Earlier today, Sporting Lisbon beat Lens by 2-0. Saba, 2-0 winners over Slavia Prague. Arsenal are currently 3-0 up against Lille. Galatasaray trail by 4-1 against Barcelona. Inter Milan 2, Club Brugge 3. 3 minutes to go in that game. RB Leipzig 1-0 up against PSV Eindhoven. Vikings are 3-2 down at home against Bayern Munich. Bayern Munich turning it around in the second half. They've been reduced to a man down. Michael Olise sent off in that game. Villarreal lead Napoli by 3-1. And Club Brugge have just scored a fourth against Inter Milan. It's Inter Milan 2, Club Brugge 4. Surprising result. That one.

Lidomán just comes on and receives a yellow card. A foul there on Zexi. Free kick to Manchester United. Andre Santos leave it for Sandro Martinez to take.

clash there between Andre Santos and Humeland. Manchester United win the free kick, is quickly taken deep in their own half. Harry Maguire plays it back to Lammens in post. Lammens will just boot one clear, long one in, looking for Zexi. It's a spin away there from Lenormand, but Spanish international wins possession and draws the free kick. There's a high five there from Romero. Christian Romero. Play it back to Hanko. Hanko into Oblak. Oblak finds Romero. Lenormand. There'll be 5 minutes added on at the end of the 90. Llorente. Pubo.

Imola Lookman on the left hand side. 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He failed to control it. Man United win back possession, but then lose it almost immediately. It's Humlan to Llorente. Llorente. He has Pubble in front of him. Jonathan David. Grimaldo. Oh, it's cleared there by Mateus Cunha.

Bommel wins the ball on the edge of the box. He finds Zexi. Zexi into Cunha. Cunha takes a shot. Wonderful save there by Oblak. That should have been a goal there for Manchester United. Sloppy play by Atletico Madrid. They are bailed out by their goalkeeper, Jan Oblak. Great save. Teos Cunha couldn't find the back of the net. One nice taking is punched out there by Oblak. Dalot will send it back to Mateos Cunha. Another attempt. He finds Mason Mount. Mount with a deep crossing, looking for Maguire. Maguire gets there. Sends it across the face of goal, but Harry Maguire was offside.

Viking have equalized against Bayern Munich. Made it 3-3 in that game. Inter Milan also pull one back against Club Brugge. It's now 4-3. Club Brugge leading that game.

Just about a minute left to the end of this one. Theos Cunha. Dalot. Dalot into Amad Diallo. Amad finds Dalot. Zexi. To Santos. Mbomo. Back to Santos. Maguire. Harry Maguire into Mbomo. Ryan Mbomo. Swings in across, is headed out. Only as far as Amad Diallo on the right hand side. Amad against Grimaldo. Amad lays it there to Dalo. Maguire. Harry Maguire, will he go for goal? Yes, he does. The shot is blocked there and eventually booted clear by Grimaldo. And that's it. It's over at the Wanda Metropolitano. Atletico Madrid have beaten Manchester United by 2-0. UEFA Champions League Match Day 2 action. 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Results. The other grounds look like this. Earlier today we saw Lens losing 2-0 at home against Sporting Lisbon. Sabah beat Slavia Prague by 2-0. Arsenal were 3-0 winners over Lille. Our featured game, Atletico Madrid 2, Manchester United 0. Galatasaray 1, Barcelona 4. RB Leipzig 1, PSV Eindhoven 0. Viking 3, Bayern Munich 3. Villarreal 3, Napoli 1. The final game. Inter Milan 3, Club Rouge 4. Thanks for your time. My name is Daniel Cranting. Tomorrow we'll bring you live commentary of the Manchester City and PSG game. Manchester City and PSG will be live. 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

0: family. What will you do with 100,000 Ghana cedis if you get it today? 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
1: Hey yo, what's good? This is Fina, aka the Melanin Queen. Yeah. Watch out for Guinness Ghana DJ Awards coming right to you on the 4th of December. Okay.
0: 4th of December at the Palms Convention Center. We are going all out. The 2026 Guinness Ghana DJ Awards, powered by Smirnoff. 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
1: Father Lord,
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1: Oh. We have freedom, you are still waiting for justice, Lord.
2: Father Lord, you promised me. You said $1,000 will fall on my left and $10,000 on my right.
1: Oh.
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Go, go, go, go, go, go, go, go, go, go, go, go, go, go, go, go, go, go, go, go, go, go, go, go, go, go, go, go, go, go, go, go, go, go, go, go, go, go, go, go, go, go, go, go, go, go, go, go, go, go, go, go, go, go, go, go, go, go, go, go, go, go, go, go, go, go, go, go, go, go, go, go, go, go, go, go, go, go, go, go, go, go, go, go, go, go, go, go, go, go, go, go, go, go, go, go, go, go, go, go, 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